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0: with Tesco.
1: The body is that of a 35-year-old. 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

0: at Moby and Faithless on Friday up at Kilmainham.
1: Yeah, I saw he performed My Lovely Horse from Father Ted.
0: He did. Maybe you were part of the gang at Moby and Faithless on Friday who sang the Matchy Matchy theme tune to me. I was just walking through the field and this gang of people just started going, ma, chima, chima, chima. Very funny.
1: My Lovely Horse running through the field and Matchy Matchy in the field.
0: It was all going on at Kilmainham on Friday.
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3: It's 6 o'clock. Good morning. I'm Ruth O'Connell. A 12-hour work stoppage gets underway at Oberstown Children Detention Campus this morning in an ongoing row over staffing and resources. FORSA members will walk out from 9 a.m. to 9 p.m. while the unions also serve notice of a further 48-hour strike for next week. Oberstown says today's action creates an unacceptable risk to the safety and welfare of staff and young people. But FORSA's Niall Shanahan says members are taking the action because staffing levels are already unsafe.
4: This is the longest stoppage so far at 12 hours from 9 a.m. this morning until 9 p.m. tonight. The union has further served notice of a 48-hour stoppage next week for 24 hours on Monday and 24 hours on Tuesday.
3: A large budget package could lead to added inflation and increased costs for households and businesses. That's according to the Irish Fiscal Advisory Council, who claim the actual budget package is likely to be much larger than will be announced on Budget Day. They say the government will face significant pressures next year before any further policy measures are introduced. And adding a growing and ageing population will mean a higher demand for healthcare, pensions and other services. Niall Conroy, acting chief economist with the IFAC, says there will be benefits and increased prices in a big budget.
5: Introducing a big package of spending measures in the budget will give some benefits, but it will also increase prices. So we know if the government puts big spending increases now when the economy is already strong, it's likely to make prices higher. And if it continues to do that out to the end of the decade, we could see annual outgoings for an average household go up by as much as €1,000 per year.
3: A vigil was held in Limerick last night calling for an end to violence against women. It paid tribute to 33-year-old Shadi Christine Pereira Hosa, who was found murdered in the city last Friday, and 30-year-old Anne-Marie O'Reilly, an Irish mother of three from Clonmel, County Tipperary, who was killed at her home in Melbourne, Australia on the same day. Catriona Ní Cathain, organiser with the Limerick Rosa Feminist Socialist Movement, says femicide has to stop.
6: It's something that many of us actually feel deeply, deeply triggered and troubled by every time another image of a woman who's died by femicide. We feel deeply affected by it. So many of us here may have known Shadi or Anne-Marie, and some of us mightn't have even known them, but it's really about just coming together and grieving together and feeling anger as well as that pain, that gender-based violence continues.
3: A major search operation's been taking place in the Irish Sea overnight for a person reported missing from a ferry yesterday morning. The UK Coast Guard's coordinating the search with assistance from Rescue Helicopter 116 and RNLI lifeboats from Howth and Dunleary. The person who's believed to have gone overboard 40 kilometres east of Howth is still unidentified. 86% of Irish school principals are suffering from burnout. That's according to research from DCU, which reveals 56% are working over 50 hours a week. Almost a third of those questioned say they're suffering from poor mental health, while 1 in 10 say they are unlikely to stay in the job in the coming year. There are claims Ireland's seaweed is being illegally exploited in protected areas around the coast. Records obtained by the journal Investigate show some incidents have threatened to become confrontational. Harvesting small amounts of seaweed for personal use for the garden or home cooking doesn't require a licence, but harvesting for commercial purposes does. The journal Investigate's Conor O'Carroll says regulators admit it can be difficult to establish which is which.
7: Seaweed is a booming industry and some predict that it could reach €22 billion globally by 2028. And traditional harvesters here have raised concerns about kind of the rapid commercialisation of the sector. And now our investigation has found that, you know, the regulator MARA is struggling to identify those accused of harvesting seaweed illegally.
3: And that's your news at 4 minutes past six.
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1: We were chatting about a marathon mistake on the show yesterday. Brendan's
0: Big 98FM. Brendan, you're going to be chatting about robots.
1: Yeah, I am. I'm starting with the World Humanoid Robot Games. They've kicked off in Beijing. It's the second year of the competition. You might remember last year, they weren't great.
0: No.
1: Falling over a lot. Really bad at football. And that's just me. Well, what a difference a year can make.
0: Oh, really?
1: It seems the robots have been practicing hard because a humanoid robot has just beaten Usain Bolt's world record.
0: Oh, wow.
1: It managed to sprint 100 metres in 9.39 seconds.
0: Is it bad for me to say that I'm just like, you know, when a human does something amazing like that, it's phenomenal achievement.
1: Yes.
0: But it's just like you're a machine.
1: Yeah.
0: Do you know?
1: No, it's not as impressive,
0: no.
1: I don't think. Here's what it sounded like.
0: You know, the cars go very fast.
1: Yeah. I mean, look, I guess it is an impressive feat of engineering. But
0: this is it, Brendan. Yeah.
1: Yeah.
0: So a lot of work, I'm sure, went into that, poo-pooing the whole achievement.
1: Back in 2009, Usain Bolt did 100 metres in 9.58 seconds.
0: Yes.
1: Now, at the end of this race, the robot smashed into a wall and had to be placed on a stretcher. They just don't really know how to stop.
0: No.
1: So there's more than 2,000 robots taking part in 51 events like running, table tennis and soccer.
0: Table tennis.
1: Yeah. Last year, the best that a robot could do in a high jump was 0.95 metres.
0: Uh-huh.
1: This year, 2.88 metres.
0: Oh.
1: Like they're getting advanced.
0: Yeah, yeah.
1: That beat the human record. But again, I'm like, no, you can't compare that.
0: Mm.
1: It's not all good though. One high-speed humanoid robot failed to brake during a training sprint.
0: Oh.
1: Slamming into a wall so hard it broke at the waist and sent sparks flying. Take a listen. Hits the wall.
0: Computer says no.
1: Yeah, but like even after it was broken, it just kept running.
0: Malfunction.
1: Yeah, problem there. So that's on for another 5 days. So I'm sure we'll have more from the humanoid
0: days.
1: Games.
0: That's you sorted for the week.
1: I'm telling you, sorted. Finally this morning. No medals for the organisers of the 2026 Sydney Marathon. Someone had one job and they didn't do it properly.
0: Oh dear.
1: So they've got medals made for everyone taking part in this weekend's race. It's taking place on Sunday. The two-sided medal, it's engraved with the Sydney skyline. Lovely. Mm. Includes landmarks like the Opera House and the Sydney Harbour Bridge.
0: Yes.
1: But the problem is, the medal also includes something that is not in Sydney.
0: What?
1: It's got an image of the Allianz Arena in Munich. Someone
0: oh,
1: just
0: gosh.
1: Made a mistake. So there is an Allianz Stadium in Sydney, but
0: oh,
1: they don't look the same.
0: Yeah, okay.
1: The wrong one made it onto the medal.
0: Yeah.
1: A Sydney Marathon spokesperson said, "We're not going to run from it." They've told the 40,000 people taking part in Sunday's race that their medals are beautiful and now a little more unique.
0: Oh, yes, I suppose they are.
1: Yeah. There you go. It wouldn't be for me now running a marathon personally.
0: get a robot to do it.
1: Get the robot to do it for me instead. Yeah, that is Brendan.

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1: I was back from my holidays yesterday after a little break. So delighted I got to play Matchy Matchy. But was I any good? Matchy
0: Matchy. 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
1: I just love how you never know what's going to come next in the Matchy Matchy prizes. Thank you for that, AI Matchy Marco. And good morning to Claire in Ballymun. Claire, you're on 98FM. How are you?
4: Good morning. All good.
0: Claire, how was your weekend?
4: Yeah, it was quite good. We had a football weekend, so.
0: Oh, very good. How's back to school now going in your house? When is back to school?
4: My eldest starts back next Monday.
0: Oh, very good.
1: Next Monday. Week. Yeah, okay. Okay, so 1 week left, Claire, and you're looking forward to him going back?
4: Oh, I can't wait.
0: And how's he feeling about going back?
4: He's not impressed.
0: Okay, right. So mixed emotions in the house.
4: Yeah,
1: old. I know. You know, when you once you get back into the routine and you see your friends again, it's all good.
0: Yeah, literally 1 day in and you're like, grand.
1: Claire, who do you have with you this morning?
4: I've got my partner and my youngest baby.

0: Very good. That's Carl and Calvin.
1: It is indeed.
0: Good morning.
2: Good morning, guys.
0: Claire, have you had to think about who you'd like to play matchy-matchy with?
1: Rebecca.
0: Yay!
2: Oh, Claire, thank you.
0: Oh, okay.

0: I'd say there's a lot of houses all over Dublin with the same kind of emotions this week with back to school, Claire.
1: Yeah, definitely.
0: So you're not on your own. Yeah. Okay, here we go. Are you ready?
1: So, yeah.
0: Your first word in Matchy Matchy is school.
1: School bag.
0: School bag. Your second word is red. R-E-D. Red.
1: Red pen. We'll go with school bag. Red pen.
0: Red pen. And your third word is body.
1: Lotion.
0: Body lotion. Okay. School bag, red pen, body lotion. Claire, are we locking them in?
1: We will indeed.
0: Yeah. We're locking them in. And we're getting Rebecca back into the studio from the soundproof booth. How was that?
2: Hello. Would you believe now the seasons, they are a-changing.
0: Oh.
2: There was a autumnal wreath in there
0: this morning.
2: Yeah, at the door.
0: God, you've reminded me I have one in the attic.
2: Same. Yeah. Let's put that up this week. Yeah, is it too soon?
0: Possibly too soon.
2: Okay.
0: It's August. Okay, down to business. Your first word in Matchy Matchy is school.
2: I'm going to say school bag.
0: Your second word is red, R-E-D, red.

0: options now. Red. Gosh, I'm really out of practice after being off for a week.
1: Will we come back to it?
0: Yeah, maybe. Okay, go on right. Now. Let's find out what the third one is.
1: Your third word is body.
0: Oh, gosh. I just don't know if Claire would say this. Okay, I'm going to say body wash.
1: Brill. And red.
0: Red. I'm going to say red alert.
1: Have you got a matchy-matchy with Claire, Carl and baby Calvin in Ballymun this morning? Not this morning.
0: Oh, guys, I'm sorry.
1: You both said school bag.
0: Yeah.
1: After red, Claire went with red pen and body lotion.
0: Oh, body lotion.
1: Very close.
0: I was saying to myself, well, I say body odour, and I thought, that's not very glamorous, is it?
1: I thought body bag, and that's also not glamorous.
0: What's wrong with us this morning?
1: It's
0: happy Monday.
1: Grim. Claire, thank you so much for playing. We're going to send you a 90FM goodie bag.
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0: Tuesday morning on 98FM's Big Breakfast with Rebecca and Brendan. It is coming up to 7 o'clock.
1: And we are looking for your little wins this morning. This is the small thing in life that's put a smile on your face, has made you happy. 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
0: The Naas Road inbound is quite busy from the M50 to the Long Mile Road junction, Swords Road. Heavy traffic there from Whitehall Flyover to Collins Avenue, and the Phibsborough Road inbound, it's slow from Cross Guns Bridge to Doyle's Corner. You won't be late with 98.
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6: Live from the Dublin News Centre, I'm Emma Tyrrell. A 12-hour work stoppage gets underway at Oberstown Children's Detention Campus in Lusk this morning. FORSA members will walk out from 9 a.m. as part of an ongoing row over staffing and resources. Oberstown says today's action creates an unacceptable risk to the safety and welfare of staff and young people. FORSA's Niall Shanahan says members are taking the action because staffing levels are already unsafe.
7: This is the longest stoppage so far at 12 hours from 9 a.m. this morning until 9 p.m. tonight. The union has further served notice of a 48-hour stoppage next week for 24 hours on Monday and 24 hours on Tuesday.
6: A first look of the proposed winter sports arena in Cherrywood has been unveiled. The CGI images and fly-through video shows the €190 million venue hosting different types of events, including ice hockey, tennis and concerts. The 8,000-capacity arena will feature two Olympic-sized ice rinks, with a planning application due to be lodged in the coming weeks. A major search operation has been taking place off the Dublin coastline for a person reported missing from a ferry yesterday morning. The UK Coast Guard is coordinating the search with assistance from Rescue Helicopter 116 and Oranelei lifeboats from Howth and Dunleary. The person who's believed to have gone overboard 40 kilometres east of Howth is still unidentified. A large budget package could lead to added inflation and increased costs for households and businesses. That's according to the Irish Fiscal Advisory Council, who claim the actual spending measures are likely to be much larger than will be announced on Budget Day. Noel Conroy is Acting Chief Economist.
8: Introducing a big package of spending measures in the budget will give some benefits, but it will also increase prices. So we know if the government puts big spending increases now when the economy is already strong, it's likely to make prices higher. And if it continues to do that out to the end of the decade, we could see annual outgoings for an average household go up by as much as €1,000 per year.
6: 86% of Irish school principals are suffering from burnout. That's according to research from DCU, which reveals 56% are working over 50 hours a week. 1 in 10 say they're unlikely to stay in the job in the coming year. Dr. Damien Burke, co-author of the report, says it's a worrying situation.
9: We spoke to 900 principals. 56% of principals indicating a working week of greater than 51 hours. And 1 in 10 of all principals surveyed indicating the working week of 65 hours plus. 7 out of 10 principals indicating that they cannot avail of their annual leave entitlements.
6: And Game of Thrones star Kit Harington is joining the cast of the Harry Potter TV series. He's replacing Nicholas Hoult as Hogwarts Professor Gilderoy Lockhart in season 2 due to a scheduling conflict. The first installment of the HBO show based on J.K. Rowling's books will launch this Christmas. And now you're up to date on 98.
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11: Good morning, I'm Philip Egan. Chelsea kicked off their Premier League campaign last night with a 3-2 win away to Fulham. João Pedro scored in the first minute. There was also a goal for record signing Morgan Rodgers on his debut, and Cole Palmer got the third goal. New boss Xabi Alonso says the attacking players did well, but he wants it to be a team effort in order to have a successful season.
12: Have got a good start, but we need to help them. It's not that to rely everything on them. The whole team needs to have stability, to have control, to have quality, to have toughness.
11: Celtic will look to seal their place in the league phase of the Champions League tonight. Martin O'Neill's side are 3-0 up on Austrian champions LASK, with the second leg away from home, and kickoff is 8 o'clock. The Carabao Cup second round gets underway tonight. There's an all-Premier League clash between Nottingham Forest and Leeds, who meet at the City Ground for the second time in 4 days. Leeds won 1-0 on Saturday in the Premier League. That game also starts at 8. Among the other ties, Keith Andrews' Brentford side, fresh from their impressive win over Tottenham, are away to Championship side Birmingham. Troy Parrott could make his debut for new club Real Betis tonight. The Ireland international is part of their matchday squad for their trip to Valencia in La Liga. And the Irish action continues at the World Rowing Championships in Amsterdam this afternoon. The women's four are first up in their heat just before 1 o'clock, with the men's team also set to follow in the heat just after that. To access 3 free Off The Ball podcasts a month, download the Go Loud app now.
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6: Mainly dry this morning, but showery rain will develop later. Highs of 20 degrees. Right now, it's 14.
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13: I think, Katie, we may have you out celebrating with the Leaving Cert students this evening. 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
14: Oh, 311,000.
1: Ooh.
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14: 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Oh my God, thank you so much.
1: Absolutely delighted for Katie. 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
0: 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The cash machine is going to randomly pick a number, and it could be you that we're phoning during Barry Dunn here on 98FM. If we phone you on Friday, you must answer your phone within 5 rings and then tell us this exact guaranteed and just frankly fabulous prize amount.
1: It is also all those things and more at €200,000. 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Loads on the way on the show this morning, and all the tunes as well. Lady Gaga on the way after DJ Sammy.

0: Lady Gaga on 98FM's Big Breakfast at 7:15 Tuesday morning with Rebecca and Brendan. How are you?
1: Woke up this morning and it was much darker out.
0: Yes, definitely darker.
1: But then when I left the house, the sky was so stunning.
0: Yeah, the red sky. Yeah, yeah, it was fab.
1: Is that a shepherd's morning?
0: Yeah, red sky at night, shepherd's delight.
1: Yeah.
0: Red sky in morning, shepherd's warning.
1: Well,
0: now, is it just because it rhymes or is that a real thing?
1: Well, there are going to be some showers later on this evening. It's mostly dry for the day though, so yeah, you're in danger. It is going to rain later on, which, I mean, listen, it has to happen at this point, doesn't it? Still feel like we haven't had a proper wet day.
0: No, not yet, but no. I fear they are coming.
1: Yeah, I know, we're giving out then. Highs at 21 degrees, so warm rain forecast
0: Lovely.
1: Later on. Virgo season has begun.
0: Oh, happy birthday if it's yours.
1: Yeah, you're sharing it with Blake Lively.
0: Happy birthday, Blake Lively.
1: She's 38 today.
0: Wow.
1: I've actually started watching Gossip Girl from the start.
0: Have you?
1: Yeah, so random.
0: It's not something I've ever seen.
1: I'm totally enjoying it.
0: Yeah.
1: It really was ahead of its time.
0: Yeah.
1: Do you know? And the outfits now are still so fabulous, even though it was out in 2007.
0: Am I right in saying like Bridgerton is kind of like a Gossip Girl, but like set back in ye olden times?
1: Exactly.
0: Is that kind of what it is?
1: Like one of the cast members is spilling the tea.
0: Oh, yeah, gotcha. Yeah. Okay, yeah.
1: Can't trust anyone.
0: No.
1: So happy birthday to Blake. Billy Ray Cyrus turned 65 today.
0: Oh, happy birthday.
1: His achy, breaky heart. It's Tim Burton's birthday. He's 68.
0: Yeah.
1: He's probably in Ireland soon enough, I'd say, to film more Wednesday.
0: Oh, Wednesday, of course.
1: And Gene Simmons from Kiss, you know, your man with the tongue. He's 77.
0: Oh, happy birthday, Gene. Put your tongue away. You mentioned it's Billy Ray Cyrus's birthday today. This week in 2013, his daughter Miley released this. That had to have been the biggest song of that year.
1: And the music video as well.
0: Yeah.
1: It was such a moment in time,
0: wasn't
1: it?
0: It really was. And I remember, I'm fairly sure it was Victoria's Secret, the drag queen, who made her own, basically, paper mache wrecking ball and
1: across the stage
0: and
1: the
0: hung
1: door.
0: It no in the dragon back when the dragon was
1: Stop.
0: Still around hung it out of the ceiling in the dragon and went across thing. It didn't go well. I think there's shaky footage on YouTube somewhere.
1: Must dig that
0: it
1: out.
0: Brilliant. This week in 2001 then, do you remember this by Little Trees? I didn't think I knew it, but I do.
1: That rings a bell.
0: Yeah. I forgot
1: it's
0: all about
1: aqua,
0: that song.
1: It's very aqua, isn't it?
0: It's very aqua. Little Trees, Help, I'm a Fish.
1: Is called Help, I'm a Fish.
0: Help, I'm a Fish. Yeah. I also have the German version of Help, I'm a Fish.
1: Ooh, a Gleepadict. Very good. Wow, that's a niche throwback this morning,
0: it
1: Brendan.
0: It really is. And I also have the French version.
1: Is that my petit poisson?
0: Yeah. Wow. Oh. Little Trees. Forgot that existed completely.
1: Oh my gosh.
0: This week in that's a real 2001 kind of song, isn't it?
1: It is, yeah.
0: Come here. Loads coming from the show this morning. We've got your next chance to win tickets to the Aer Lingus College Classic, which is at the Aviva this weekend. And in the next few minutes, a €500 fly factor could be all yours if you can tell us who's laughing now.
1: Ooh, what famous person do you think's having a laugh there?
0: All the incorrect guesses are on 98fm.com/laugh. 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
3: How do you fancy a little treat? A pair of IMC cinema passes. Off to the movies on us if you send us a WhatsApp voice note sharing your little win. Your little win is the small thing that's made you smile. It could be that someone handed you an ice pop unexpectedly.
0: Oh, nice.
3: It could be that you're going to see Mean Girls the musical in the Bord Gáis.
0: Brilliant.
3: Yeah, that's kicking off tonight. Maybe you're going to Bluey's big play at the Three Olympia.
0: So apparently Bluey is brilliant.
3: I need to start watching.
0: Yeah.
3: Your little win also could be like Anthony's.
4: Good morning, guys. My little win is the kids are going back to school this week.
0: Yes, Anthony. I think there are a lot of parents listening who are very excited as well.
3: Celebrations. We'd love to hear your little win this morning on 0877 98 98 98. Brendan, what is your little win?
0: My little win is that I finished a book yesterday that I think you will love. Maybe you've already read it. The Midnight Train.
3: The Midnight
0: it's
3: Train.
0: It's kind of a follow-up-ish to The Midnight Library by Matt
3: Haig. I love The Midnight Library, yeah.
0: I read The Midnight Library years ago and it's just a lovely book that makes you look at life differently and kind of all the possibilities.
3: The what ifs.
0: Yeah. And just live in the moment, the now, the present, be happy, all of those things. It's another gorgeous book. And this time it follows a man who I'm pretty sure is called Wilbur. I think that's the character's name.
3: Yeah.
0: And he's on a train instead of in a library.
3: Interesting.
0: And it's fab again. It's just a really nice, lovely read.
3: Apparently they're making a movie out of the Midnight Library.
0: Yeah, but I don't know if there's any update
3: on that.
0: Not sure
3: if they started filming it or when
0: it's going
3: to be out.
0: I don't know either, yeah. So that's my little win. The Midnight Train by Matt Haig, if you're looking for something to read.
3: Oh yeah, I'll definitely give that a go.
0: What is your little win?
3: My little win is that I was off last week and you know, no matter what you do and no matter how much you like your job, etc. You always have a bit of Sunday night fear the day before going back.
0: Yeah.
3: Do you know after being off? And you're just like, oh gosh, you have to go back into my routine.
0: Can't remember what to do. It's never as bad as you think when you go back.
3: But I was sitting there on Monday or on Sunday evening and I had just watched Line of Duty. Yep. We're watching season 5 at the moment for our podcast, Ryan, right?
0: Mm-hmm.
3: And it's a very tense show.
0: Yes.
3: And I think that made me feel even more kind of up the walls afterwards.
0: Yeah.
3: So I turned around to my husband and I was like, yeah, no, I need to watch something a bit lighter
0: you
3: now.
0: You're thinking I'm about to be ambushed.
3: Yeah. I was like, here we go, another ambush. But I was like, I need to watch something a bit lighter, you know. We put on something happy, nice, you know, bit of nostalgia. Yeah. The man put on a film I haven't seen for years and I'm telling you, I was howling. It was the perfect medicine. Austin Powers.
0: I've still not seen it. I have to watch it.
3: If you need a bit of a laugh, they don't make films like that anymore. Yeah. They are utterly ridiculous.
0: Okay, I'm going to watch it this week.
3: So stupid.
0: Yeah.
3: They are so silly.
0: Was Beyonce in this one?
3: Right. So we started watching the first one. So Elizabeth Hurley is in the first one. I think her name is Vanessa, right?
0: Okay.
3: And she wears the bra with the bullets. So she's in the first one. Heather Graham's in the second one.
0: Yeah.
3: But we decided to watch the third Austin Powers movie, which is Goldmember.
0: Yeah.
3: New character who has a skin condition.
0: Right.
3: And Dr. Evil's in it as well. And of course, Beyonce Knowles as Foxy Cleopatra, who's a whole lot of woman.
0: Sorry, this is what I only realised when we spoke about this recently. I didn't realise that Mike Myers played both characters.
3: I had no idea. Three or four people. Anyway, Austin Powers, because there's rumours that they're making another one now that's all, it's going to be, you know, Dr. Evil's taking centre stage. So that's my little win.
0: Excellent.
3: I need to start watching them this week.
0: We would love to hear your little win this morning. Send us a WhatsApp voice note 0877 98 98 98.
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3: Amien Street inbound, there's a delay between the Five Lamps and Beresford Place. Seville Place inbound onto Guild Street, backed up from the Boxing Club to the Quays, and delays on Concalbert Road from the end of the Chapel Isle bypass to before Island Bridge. You won't be late with 98.
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11: Good morning, I'm Emma Terrell. A work stoppage gets underway at Oberstown Children's Detention Campus in Lusk this morning, lasting for 12 hours. Force members will walk out from 9 a.m. as part of an ongoing row over staffing and resources. Reports of abuse and violence towards TUSA staff almost doubled to over 2,200 last year. The abuse has been directed in person, over the phone and online. The agency says is increasing in severity, according to the Irish Independent. A 16-year-old boy has been arrested under the Terrorism Act after four suspicious devices were found at a property in County Tyrone. Police believe the items found in OMA were viable explosives. And a GAA version of the Football Manager video game is due to be launched next year. However, wannabe Bannisters can try out a demo version of the game for free from next week, with players instructed to take a county, name your 15 from the parishes that produce them, and answer to a board that remembers everything. And now Phil is here with 98FM Sport.
12: Thanks, Emma. Chelsea got off to a winning start under Xabi Alonso last night. They beat Fulham 3-2 at Craven Cottage in their opening Premier League game of the season, and it took less than a minute to go ahead. João Pedro opened the scoring. There's also a goal for record signing Morgan Rodgers on his debut, and Cole Palmer got the third goal. Celtic will look to seal their place in the league phase of the Champions League tonight. Martin O'Neill's side are away to Austrian champions LASK and lead 3-0 from the first leg last week. Kickoff is 8 o'clock. The Carabao Cup second round gets underway tonight with the pick of the games and all Premier League clash between Nottingham Forest and Leeds. It's the second time in 4 days the two sides have met at the City Ground, where Leeds came out on top in the Premier League on Saturday. That game starts at 8. Keith Andrews' Brentford side, who started their Premier League campaign with an impressive win over Tottenham, are away to Birmingham. Troy Parrott could make his debut for new club Real Betis tonight. The Ireland international is in the matchday squad for their trip to Valencia in La Liga. And there's plenty more Irish in action at the World Rowing Championships in Amsterdam this afternoon. The women's four are first up in their heat just before 1 o'clock. The men's team are set to follow in the heats just after that.
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11: Mainly dry this morning, but showery rain will develop later. Highs of 20 degrees. Right now it's 14.
0: Thanks very much, Emma. In the next few minutes, we've got your chance to win a €500 flight voucher. You could be off on your holidays if you can tell us who's laughing now.
3: Oh, this is wrecking my head.
0: Mine too.
3: I've no idea who it is.
0: I couldn't tell you who it is. If you think you know, though, we're going to play in the next few minutes. We'd love to have you on to win a €500 flight voucher. Tell us who's laughing now. WhatsApp laugh and your name to 0877 98 98 98. Ewan McVicar on the way after Cyril stumbling in on 98FM's Big Breakfast, 7:34. Good morning.

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3: Yeah. We have been playing this game for weeks. It is not Sophie Ellis-Bextor. It's not Scarlett Moffat. It is not Katie Price. And it's not Cher Lloyd from The X Factor. But if you can tell us who is laughing now, you will win a €500 flight voucher.
0: Hoping to get his hands on that this morning is Sean, who's in Blanchardstown. Sean, you're on 98 FM. How are you?
4: Good. How are you?
3: Sean, what's the crack? You're heading off on your holidays.
4: I am indeed. I'm heading to Mexico on Saturday morning.
3: Ooh, oh, wow.
0: Sean, have you been to Mexico before?
4: No, never, no.
0: Nice.
3: Oh my gosh, that's going to be a trip of a lifetime. So you're going to Mexico now. If you win this flight voucher, where would you be off to next?
4: Oh, don't know now. Who will choose that?
0: Okay.
4: I'll let the partner choose that one.
0: Okay, okay. Well, let's see if we can get you on another plane, Sean, after you're back from Mexico. Tell us, who's laughing now?
4: Sharon Osbourne.
0: Is it?
3: Ooh, is it Sharon Osbourne?
0: Oh, Sean, it's
3: Sean,
0: not.
3: Sean, I'm going to be honest, Sean. I thought it was Sharon Osbourne.
0: Did you?
3: Yeah.
0: Sorry, Sean.
3: Oh, that was a great guess.
0: Not. Enjoy Mexico.
3: Bye-bye.
4: Thanks very
0: Cheers,
4: much,
0: Sean. Bye. Good morning to Anne-Marie on her way to Maynooth. Anne-Marie, you're on 98 FM. How are you?
5: I'm fine, Rebecca and Brendan. How are you guys?
3: Oh, we're great. Thanks, Anne-Marie. What are you doing in Maynooth today?
5: So our CAO offers come out for our incoming first years tomorrow. So we're busily prepping for them coming in the next couple of weeks.
0: Oh, very good. Yeah, back to school, back to college time very soon as well. Anne-Marie, have you been away yet this summer?
5: I have. I was cruising in July, but to be honest with you guys, it seems a long, long time ago.
3: Oh, you need another holiday. Where would you head off to next?
5: Seriously, I'm going to put all the names of the places I want to go in a bag and pick one.
0: Oh, fair enough.
3: I love it.
0: Okay, fingers crossed we can give you this €500 flight voucher, Anne-Marie. Tell us, who's laughing now?
5: Well, I'm a bit old school. Not really, really old, but I think it's Idelle Lynch from Bewitched.
0: Is it Idelle Lynch from Bewitched?
5: Say you will, say you won't.
6: Say you do what I don't.
3: Go on, Anne-Marie.
0: €500
3: flight voucher is yours.
5: Oh my God, €500, guys.
0: Congratulations.
5: Anne-Marie,
0: let's take a listen to the full laugh. Let's take a listen to this.
7: Idelle, what happened last night? Was it you're a lovely friend or was it a slightly romantic one?
8: In between both, maybe.
3: Oh.
0: There it is!
3: It was when she was on Big Brother!
0: Is it on Big Brother?
3: Sounds like Emma Willis with her.
0: Oh my God, hilarious.
5: I'm Anne-Marie, so thrilled, guys.
0: You did it.
3: Oh, go on, Anne-Marie. We're absolutely over the moon for you. And we can't wait to find out where you head off to with your €500 flight voucher.
5: Listen, guys, I will let you know. I probably go to multiple places. Oh, who knows? I won it.
0: Go on, Anne-Marie. Congratulations.
5: Thanks,
0: and thanks for listening to 98 FM. Cheers,
5: Anne-Marie.
0: Oh my God, amazing. It was Idelle Lynch from Bewitched. Incredible. What a win.
3: Ooh.
0: James Hype on the way after 5 on 98 FM. Ooh.

0: Good morning to Jacob in Crumlin, who says that his little win is that he went bowling with his work pals last night and got a strike.
1: Oh, fun.
0: Gosh.
1: Very talented, Jacob.
0: Yeah, good for you.
1: I've been bowling in years. It's actually so much fun. I went to Bray.
0: Yeah, I love the little shoes and the slippy floor.
1: Brilliant.
0: Hannah in Slorgan's been on as well and says that her little win is that her dog didn't wake her up last night.
1: Oh, brilliant. That's good. That's very, very good. Good morning to Chris. Chris, you're on 90FM. How are you?
2: Good morning, Rebecca and Brendan. How are you?
0: Oh, great. Chris, what's the crack and tell us your little win?
2: So, my little win is that my wife recently told me that she will be going away on a work trip for 4 whole nights.
1: Yeah.
2: So I will have the house all to myself and I'll be able to eat all the takeaways whenever I want and go fishing from sunrise to sunset.
1: Chris, I love this. You've got the run of the house.
0: Yeah.
2: Absolutely.
0: And the bed to yourself as well.
1: That's the important bit.
2: Mm. Oh, and it's a super king, so
0: Chris
2: I can
0: the glamour. Yeah. Now, if you're getting a takeaway, what would you be getting?
2: Oh, it would have to be from Kitchen Legend in Drogheda.
0: Oh, nice.
2: It would be a spice bag.
0: Ah, yeah.
1: Love
0: nice
1: an old
0: one.
1: Spice bag,
0: nice
1: Chris.
0: One.
1: Excellent stuff. And come here, do you go fishing regularly? Is that a thing for you?
2: Absolutely. I try and get out as much as I can.
1: Nearly
2: every weekend.
0: Biggest fish you've caught?
2: Probably a 6 or 7 pound sea bass.
0: Oh, wow. That's a lot of bass.
1: A lot of bass. Chris, we're absolutely delighted for your little win. When is this break for your wife and for you?
2: It's still a little while away.
1: Okay.
2: It's October.
1: Okay. Rad. You're counting down the days, Chris. Chris, we're going to send you some IMC cinema passes. You can take yourself off to the movies now on your solo date.
0: Exactly.
1: Yeah.
2: Brilliant.
1: Cheers,
2: thank
1: Chris.
2: You.
1: Thanks
0: Bye,
1: for
0: Chris.
1: Sharing your little win. Here's Paula.
3: My little win is it's a short week heading to Tenerife on Friday.
1: Oh, maybe Paula is Chris's wife. She's off to Tenerife as well. And Rory is in Drumcondra.
4: Good morning. My little win is I'm after sleeping out. I forgot to put the alarm clock on this morning.
1: Oh no.
4: So I'm only heading off to work now. But it was from celebrations we had over the weekend.
0: Aww.
4: It was the big 5-0.
1: Ah,
4: so I'm after joining the rest of the crew. So everyone, have a great day in work, but don't work too hard.
1: Rory, solid
0: Happy
1: advice.
0: Birthday.
1: Happy birthday. The big 5-0, Rory and Paula. We're going to send you some IMC cinema passes as well as Chris. Thanks for sharing your little wins. We'll do it again tomorrow morning at the same time. If there's something you'd like to shout about, it can be anything. Maybe you have the bed to yourself.
0: Or you caught a huge fish.
1: Whatever's going on, anything can be your little win. We would love to hear it. Send us a WhatsApp voice note. 0877 98 98 98. Here's Lucy Pearl. 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
1: Manor Street inbound onto Queen Street. It's slow between Stony Batter and the Quays. Amiens Street inbound busy from the Five Lamps to Beresford Place. Rathfarnham Road northbound, it's backed up between the Dodder Park Road Junction and Terenure Cross. And the Grand Canal busy as usual before Harold's Cross Bridge to Portobello. You won't be late with 98.
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11: Live from the Dublin News Centre, I'm Emma Tyrrell. There's been an escalation in the staffing dispute at Oberstown. Force members are staging a 12-hour strike from 9 a.m. at the children's detention campus. Oberstown says the withdrawal of frontline staff puts the safety and welfare of workers and young people at unacceptable risk. But Force's Niall Shanahan says unsafe staffing levels are the reason members are taking action.
12: The Oberstown statement issued last night, on the one hand, goes to significant lengths to try and portray a scene of normality at the campus, a sort of a nothing to see here approach, while on the other hand, attempting to characterise legitimate industrial action as the sole safety hazard.
11: A first look of the proposed winter sports arena in Cherrywood has been unveiled. The CGI images and fly-through video shows the €190 million venue hosting different types of events, including ice hockey, tennis and concerts. The 8,000 capacity arena will feature two Olympic-sized ice rinks, with the planning application due to be launched in the coming weeks. Reports of abuse and violence towards TUSA staff almost doubled to over 2,200 last year. The abuse being directed in person, over the phone and online is increasing in severity, according to the agency. The Irish Independent reports that social workers and other staff members have reported almost 1,200 incidents so far this year. There's just days to go until the Aer Lingus College Football Classic at the Aviva. TCU from Texas take on the University of North Carolina on Saturday, the opening game of their college football season. Co-founder of the event, Pádraig O'Kane, says it's a major logistical effort to bring the teams here.
13: to move a home team, literally, we have to look at their net return and what they do to give up a home game. And then on top of that, that's a multi-million dollar transaction. And then it's two chartered planes. There's 300 people involved in each team, etc. It's a lot bigger than just moving a soccer or a GA or a rugby team.
11: And most people struggle with writing messages in a wedding card. A new Moonpig survey shows nearly a third of guests just resort to saying congratulations. The card company Research has released the standard wedding card messages. In first is good luck, followed by about time, or giving relationship advice.
0: Do you know what gets me? You know when you open the card and then it has a load of text already in there I was going to say that.
1: I know.
0: When they're blank.
11: Yes.
0: Because then you can just use whatever words you want.
11: Yeah, basically the same words.
0: I don't
11: words.
0: Want to double up. Yeah.
1: It is nice when someone puts in something kind of personal.
0: Personal,
1: isn't
0: yeah.
1: it when
0: it
1: you're reading the card.
11: I'm not that person though. I'm sorry everybody.
1: Now you're do you write good luck?
11: Yeah, basically.
0: Good luck everybody.
11: Now you're up to date on 98.
14: Mas dulde te ve fisroch is maha faunert feibana a reitoch. 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
16: Good morning, I'm Philip Egan. Chelsea kicked off their Premier League campaign with a 3-2 win away to Fulham last night in their first game under Xabi Alonso. João Pedro, Morgan Rodgers and Cole Palmer scored the goals. Celtic can seal their place in the league phase of the Champions League tonight. Martin O'Neill's side are 3-0 up on Austrian champions LASK with the second leg away from home. Kick-off is 8 o'clock. The old Premier League clash between Nottingham Forest and Leeds is the pick of the second round ties tonight in the Carabao Cup. Leeds beat Forest in the Premier League on Saturday. Troy Parrott could make his debut tonight for Real Betis, who are away to Valencia in La Liga tonight. And plenty of Irish in action at the World Rowing Championships in Amsterdam this afternoon, with the women's four first up in the heats. To hear live commentary of the League of Ireland every Friday, download the Go Loud app now.
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11: Mainly dry this morning, but showery rain will develop later. Highs of 20 degrees. Right now, it's 14.
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1: 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Someone's going to win €200,000.
0: Like just a second.
1: Giggle, you were giddy there.
0: Yeah, just give yourself a moment to think that it could be you, because it could be.
1: €200,000. You could be going all out for Halloween this year.
0: Oh.
1: Do you know a group costume? I love a group costume.
0: Witch.
1: You could be clearing the credit card after all those back to school costs. You could be treating yourself to your dream car. You could be finally going on that family holiday. Mm. You've got to remember the amount, €200,000 exactly. And if you'd like to win it, you also need to get entering.
0: Yeah, there's two ways to do it. 98fm.com/cash machine, or you can text the word cash to 57557. 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That's when the cash machine is going to randomly pick one entry. If it is you, answer within 5 rings and tell us this gigantic prize amount.
1: €200,000 exactly. 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
1: 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This is where we give you three words. You shout back the first word that comes into your head after each. 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
0: Sorted. Good morning to Laura in Walkinstown. You're on 98FM. Laura, how are you?
4: All good. Morning.
1: Good morning to you, Laura. What are the plans for the day?
4: Work.
0: Work. Has to be done, Laura.
4: True.
0: There is something exciting happening in your life, though. What are you hoping to get in the next few weeks?
4: Buying a house.
1: Oh, go on, Laura. Fair play to you.
0: Brilliant. That's a major milestone, Laura.
4: Yeah. Years in the making, lots of savings.
1: Yeah.
0: Fair play to you.
1: Saving away, but it'll all be worth it, Laura. It's very exciting. And now, we'd love to give you these prizes. Wouldn't it be lovely to have a robot vacuum in the new gaff? Mm.
4: That'd be very handy.
0: Wouldn't
4: it? Do that work for me.
0: Yeah, nice. Okay, Laura, have you had a think about who you'd like to play Matchy Matchy with?
4: Rebecca.
0: Off to the soundproof booth. Let's try and get a win with Laura in Walkinstown this morning. Okay, Laura, are you ready?
4: I'm ready.
0: Right, your first word is summer.
4: Time.
0: Your second word is bank.
4: Roll.
0: Say that again.
4: Roll. Bankroll.
0: Bankroll. Oh, yeah, excellent. And your third word is guide.
4: Dog.
0: Okay, you're saying summertime, bankroll, and guide dog. Are we locking them in?
4: Actually, can I change bank to holiday?
0: Bank holiday. Okay, happy with those, Laura?
4: Yeah.
0: We're locking them in. And we're getting Rebecca back from the soundproof booth. Down and down. How was that this morning?
1: Pumpkin spice latte.
0: Oh, is it time?
1: It's time.
0: Okay. She's called it. It's time. Okay, your first word to get a Matchy Matchy with Laura and Walkinstown this morning is summer.
1: I'm going to say summertime.
0: Your second word is bank.
1: Bank card.
0: And your third word is guide.
1: Guide. Oh. Guide. I'm going to say I can't even spell the word guide right now.
0: G-U-I-D-E.
1: Why does that look so strange to me? I'm going to say a guide dog.
0: Have you got a Matchy Matchy with Laura in Walkinstown this morning? Two out of three.
1: So
0: close. You both said summertime and you both said guide dog.
1: Yes.
0: Laura went bank holiday.
1: Oh, bank holiday. Very
0: Many
1: good.
0: Many options. All great answers this morning, Laura. Thank you so much for playing. We're going to send you a 98FM goodie bag. And best of luck now with the keys and the house and everything.
4: Cheers. Thank you so much.
0: Cheers, Laura. We'll do it all again tomorrow morning. Maybe you got three with Reb this morning. We'd love to have you play and win all of those prizes. WhatsApp Matchy and your name to 0877 98 98 98. Katy Perry on The Big Breakfast.

0: Katy Perry on The Big Breakfast. Rebecca and Brendan at 20 past 8. We just played Matchy Matchy there with Laura in Walkinstown. The words were summer, bank and guide. Both Laura and Rebecca said summertime and guide dog. Mm-hmm. It was bank that split them. Laura went bank holiday. Reb said bank card. Mm. All great answers.
1: Very close.
0: Very, very close. Pamela in Coolock has been on.
2: Morning, Rebecca. I matched three with you this morning.
0: Yes. And here's Celine.
3: Oh my God, I would have got all three with Rebecca this morning. I'm already running late for work, so I was like, I'll sit in the car and listen to it before actually heading into the office.
0: Well, maybe we will do it tomorrow.
1: Oh, listen,
0: fingers
1: we're getting
0: crossed.
1: Close. We've had a few twos out of threes.
0: There's been a lot of twos out of threes lately. Yeah, fingers crossed we'll do it tomorrow morning.
1: And coming up in the next few minutes, we've got your chance to win a pair of tickets to the Aer Lingus College Football Classic this weekend.
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2: The Drumartin Link Road northbound, it's slow from the M50 to the Upper Kilmacud Road junction. North Strand Road inbound onto Amiens Street, it's packed between Fairview and Beresford Place. The St Organ Road onto Donnybrook Road, there's a queue there as well. And busy as usual on the Swords Road inbound from the Whitehall flyover to Griffith Avenue. You won't be late with 98.
0: Rebecca and Brendan with you Tuesday morning on The Big Breakfast with McDonald's. It's 8:30.
3: Good morning, I'm Emma Terrell. We've got CGI images and a fly-through video of what a new winter sports arena for Dublin could look like. It includes two Olympic-sized ice rinks and a jumbotron, with the space available to be converted for concerts and conferences. A work stoppage gets underway at Oberstown in Lusk this morning, lasting for 12 hours. FORSA members will walk out from 9 a.m. as part of an ongoing row over staffing at the children's detention campus. 86% of Irish school principals are suffering from burnout. That's according to research from DCU, which reveals 56% are working over 50 hours a week. And Kerry, Donegal and Wexford has been named Ireland's favourite beach counties. A survey to mark 100 years of IPB insurance also named the Cliffs of Moher as the country's most iconic landmark, while Donegal and Leitrim are considered Ireland's most overlooked or underrated counties.
0: We've spent time on a beach in Wexford.
2: We did Curraghcloe.
0: Curraghcloe. It was one of the hottest days of that year, and we went to the hotel across the road and everyone was having a full carvery.
3: It was
0: very strange.
2: Yeah, very warm, very warm.
0: It was too hot.
2: Yeah,
3: well, it's a lovely beach though. I lived in Wexford and it's always just warmer and sunnier in Wexford. Mm-hmm. Always.
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4: Thanks, Emma. Chelsea boss Xabi Alonso says his front three can set the standard for his squad this season. João Pedro, Morgan Rodgers and Cole Palmer all scored last night in their 3-2 win away to Fulham in their Premier League opener. Celtic conceal their place in the league phase of the Champions League tonight. Martin O'Neill's side of a 3-0 lead on Austrian champions LASK, with the second leg away from home. Kickoff is 8 o'clock. An all-Premier League clash between Nottingham Forest and Leeds is the pick of the second round ties in the Carabao Cup tonight. Troy Parra could make his debut for new club Real Betis tonight. He's in the squad for their trip to Valencia in La Liga. And plenty of Irish in action at the World Rowing Championships in Amsterdam this afternoon, with the women's four first up in the heats.
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3: Mostly dry this morning before showers move in later. Highs of 20 degrees. Right now it's 14.
0: Emma, thank you so much for that.
1: The kids do the weather. It's weather from the kids. With Level Health. 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
0: Well, it is that time of year where schools are coming back. Now, we know it's in dribs and drabs. Some of them are back like for a day or two this week.
2: There's not one start date for everyone.
0: There really isn't.
2: But kids' weather is returning and we are looking for new talent.
0: Yes, we are. So if your little one would like to have fun with the forecast, we would love to hear from you. Here is Finley in Poppentree by way of example.
5: Today's weather is sunny all day with the highest temperatures of 7 degrees. But bring that brolly because it is Ireland after all. You won't be late with 98.
0: Now, just clarify, that was an example weather. That isn't today's forecast. I think it's warmer than 7 degrees.
2: It is.
0: But Finley did such a great job, we wanted to kind of play Finley out so you could see how it's done. So if your little one is heading back to school, or maybe this is their first year going to school.
2: Yeah, big deal.
0: Yeah, it's huge. We would love to have them do the weather. If you've been listening for ages and you've heard other kids do it and you've never messaged us before, now is the time. WhatsApp Kids Weather to 0877 98 98 98. 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

0: Loving that from Calvin and Jazzy. 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
1: We haven't got to chat about this yet, but last week when I was off, I saw the news about Meghan and Harry
0: moving
1: back
0: home.
1: To the UK. That's unexpected, isn't it?
0: It is, yeah. Did you see Madame Tussauds moved their they moved their waxwork. So I don't know what section they have been in, but the day they announced it, they moved them and stood them in, like, I don't know, it's called like the British icon section or something, and they gave them two suitcases.
1: A gas. Now there's rumors that Meghan has actually landed a role in, do you know, the Netflix series The Gentlemen?
0: Oh yeah.
1: Guy Ritchie directs it or whatever. Now, I've seen stuff online that it's not true, but apparently she's in talks to have some sort of role. She's going to go back to acting when she comes home to the UK. There's also been loads of memes, right, in the last week declaring that Meghan, the Duchess of Sussex, I'm not sure if she still goes by her title.
0: I don't know what titles they call,
1: She's actually even planning on making an appearance on this show. What's so funny about this, is that coincidentally, it turns out that EastEnders is actually set to introduce a new regular character called Meghan.
0: No.
1: Right? Who producers describe as confident, gorgeous, and ready to cause chaos. Gosh.
0: Ding, ding, ding.
1: She was first actually mentioned on screen back in April, the 17th of April.
0: Right.
1: A full couple of days before any of this, or actually, no, it must have been August 17th.
0: Okay.
1: A full few days before the news broke. Right?
0: So sorry, could this be a thing?
1: Brandon, surely not. No, come on.
0: Well, if Snoop Dogg wanted to be in Coronation Street, maybe Meghan Markle wants to be in EastEnders.
1: There's a huge article about this today in Variety. And apparently now this character, Meghan, is in the Hawkins family. There's a whole new family in, what do you call EastEnders?
0: Albert Square.
1: Walford. There we go. In Walford, right? Or is it not Watford? Or is that somewhere
0: else? No, that's a real place.
1: So this character's been in development for ages, and EastEnders bosses have actually come out and said that this character Meghan is not inspired by Meghan Markle, but the character breakdown has given people a chuckle, right? Yeah. So will I describe this new Meghan Hawkins, I believe. Okay, so it's going to work with a senior member of the team behind the bar,
0: right,
1: in the old Vic.
0: Yeah.
1: They're looking for someone
0: the
1: in their 30s. It's the Queen Vic.
0: Queen Vic,
1: the old Vic.
0: That's a theatre.
1: The old
0: Maybe Meghan could do theatre and TV.
1: Well, she probably will need to, Brendan. Yeah. Everything costs so much money these days. Okay, so they're looking for someone in their 30s.
0: Yeah.
1: They're saying that this person is like an Essex bombshell walking into the Love Island villa.
0: Okay.
1: Funny, fearless, fiercely loyal,
0: quick-witted,
1: impossible to intimidate, doesn't back down from confrontation, and is warm, charismatic and charming.
0: She's going to fit in right behind the bar in the Queen Vic.
1: Yeah, in the Queen Vic, not the old Vic. She's capable of throwing someone out on their ear if they cross a line.
0: Get out of my pub.
1: They've really now given a lot of detail for this new character, Meghan Hawkins, that's coming to EastEnders. And if you're listening right now and you would love to be in Walford, not Watford, in the Queen Vic, not the old Vic. You have until the 1st of September.
0: Oh, sorry, open auditions.
1: Oh, no, they're looking for a Meghan.
0: Well, look, there you go.
1: Get out of my pub.
0: If it's not Meghan Markle, it could be you.

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0: Everything But The Girl on 98FM's Big Breakfast at 8:48 on Tuesday. It just changed from 7 to 8. With Rebecca.
1: You're very accurate, Brendan.
0: Yeah.
1: To the minute, to the second.
0: Yeah,
1: to the second. Go. Live radio.
0: Yeah.
1: Every day this week, we've got your chance to win a pair of tickets to the Aer Lingus College Football Classic. The TCU Horned Frogs. They're taking on the North Carolina Tar Heels at the Aviva Stadium this Saturday. And you can expect the works. We're talking cheerleaders, marching bands, and all the excitement of American football.
0: Yeah, we've got two tickets up for grabs this morning if you'd like to head along. And all you need to do is listen to me as I become a cheerleader for the next couple of moments.
1: Your pigtails really suit you.
0: Thank you so much. I've got my pom-poms in my hands and I'm going to spell out a Dublin landmark. Here we go. All you need to do to get in the draw is tell us what landmark this is. Give me a H.
1: H.
0: Give me an A.
1: A.
0: Give me a P.
1: P.
0: Give me an E.
1: E.
0: Give me an N.
1: N.
0: Give me another N. Give me a Y.
1: Y.
0: Okay. What Dublin landmark have we spelled out this morning while cheerleading? If you think you know, for your chance to win those tickets to the Aer Lingus College Football Classic this morning, you can WhatsApp your name and your guess. Let us know where in Dublin you are. 0877 98 98 98.
1: Well done.
0: Was I supposed to shout out an apostrophe after the A?
1: There's an apostrophe.
0: In there as well. Yay. 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
1: And there is a crash on the N7 inbound at Newlands Cross. It's affecting the left lane, so take care there. The Nace Road inbound slow between the M50 and the Long Mile Road Junction. And then again from Walkinstown Avenue Junction to the Davitt Road Junction. And Slorgan Road inbound onto Donnybrook Road. There's a queue between the bus depot and the Marlborough Road Junction. You won't be late with 98.
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10: Live from the Dublin News Centre, I'm Emma Terrell. The final funeral following the deaths of five teenagers in the M9 crash just over a week ago takes place this morning. The mass for 17-year-old Jack Kennedy will take place in Athy in Kildare at 11. He was one of five teenagers killed when the car they were travelling in, which was being driven the wrong way on the motorway, collided head-on with another vehicle. 98FM's Barry White says the previous four funerals have passed off peacefully.
11: Following Alex McCarthy's funeral in Carlow Town on Friday afternoon, a number of sulky riders travelled at speed past Gardaí outside the local cemetery. But that has been the only incident of note. All of the funerals have otherwise passed off peacefully and without incident. But in saying that, Gardaí will have a presence in and around Athy today.
10: The company behind the Sphere in Las Vegas has revealed the first images for Dublin's ice hockey arena. A fly-through video of the winter sports venue in Cherrywood also shows visitors enjoying tennis, basketball and gigs at the multi-purpose space. A planning application is due to be lodged in the coming weeks for the €190 million project, which will include two Olympic-sized ice rinks. CEO of Prime Arena Holdings is Dermot Rickley.
12: Our designers and architects have worked in some of the most iconic arenas around the world, including the Sphere, Tottenham Hotspur. In fact, they originally did a Aviva Stadium. So we were delighted. I think it's going to be an incredible, it's an incredible facility. And I think the design matches that. So look, we were delighted to finally show the public what it's going to look like.
10: There's been an escalation in the staffing dispute at Oberstown Children's Detention Campus. FORSA members are staging a 12-hour strike today. Oberstown says the withdrawal of frontline staff puts the safety and welfare of workers and young people at unacceptable risk. But the union's Niall Shanahan says unsafe staffing levels are the reason members are taking action.
13: The Oberstown statement issued last night, on the one hand, goes to significant lengths to try and portray a scene of normality at the campus, a sort of a nothing to see here approach, while on the other hand, attempting to characterise legitimate industrial action as the sole safety hazard.
10: An extensive search for a man who was believed to have gone overboard from a ferry on its way to Wales has been stood down. A major operation was launched yesterday morning following reports that someone may have entered the water on the service from Dublin to Holyhead. The Irish and UK Coast Guards were involved in the operation along with Ornolai lifeboats, but the response was stood down at midnight after no one was found. And there's just days to go until the Aer Lingus College Football Classic at the Aviva. TCU from Texas take on the University of North Carolina on Saturday, the opening game of their college football season. Co-founder of the event, Pádraig O'Kane, says it's a major logistical effort to bring the teams here.
14: To move a home team, literally, we have to look at their net return and what they do to give up a home game. And then on top of that, that's a multi-million dollar transaction. And then it's two chartered planes. There's 300 people involved in each team, etc. It's a lot bigger than just moving a soccer or a GA or a rugby team.
10: And now you're up to date on 98.
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16: Good morning, I'm Philip Egan. Celtic boss Martin O'Neill says they'll still have their work cut out to seal a place in the league phase of the Champions League tonight. The Scottish champions are 3-0 up on Austrian champions LASK ahead of the second leg away from home. O'Neill says last week's first leg was a lot closer than the scoreline suggests.
17: We're going to try and get through if we can. It was, I think anybody who witnessed the game last week would realise it's a tough old game for us. But absolutely, we want to try and get through. We'll throw absolutely everything at it in which to do so.
16: That game kicks off at 8 o'clock. Now, Troy Parra could make his debut for new club Real Betis tonight. The Ireland international is part of the matchday squad for the trip to Valencia in La Liga. Chelsea boss Xabi Alonso says his front three can set the standard for his squad this season. João Pedro, Morgan Rodgers and Cole Palmer all scored on last night's 3-2 win away to Fulham in their Premier League opener. An all-Premier League clash between Nottingham Forest and Leeds is the pick of the second round ties in the Carabao Cup this evening. Leeds beat Forest on Saturday in the Premier League. That game at the City Ground also starts at 8. And the Irish action continues at the World Rowing Championships in Amsterdam this afternoon, with the women's four first up in the heats just before 1 o'clock. To access three free Off the Ball podcasts a month, download the Go Loud app now.
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10: Mostly dry this morning before showers move in later. Highs of 20 degrees. Right now it's 15.
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0: Okay, we're just a few days away from somebody becoming very rich. 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
1: 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The cash machine will then randomly pick a number and it could be you that we're phoning. 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
1: I want to dance by water beneath the Mexican sky. 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
4: Now, if you're looking for something fun to do this weekend, you're in luck because every day this week we've got your chance to win a pair of tickets to the Aer Lingus College Football Classic. The TCU Horned Frogs, they're taking on the North Carolina Tar Heels at the Aviva this Saturday, and there's going to be cheerleaders, marching bands, and of course all the excitement of American football.
1: Yeah, we've got two tickets up for grabs this morning. Hoping to get our hands on them is Gemma in Ranelagh. You're on 98FM. Gemma, how are you?
5: Hi, I'm good, thanks.
4: Gemma, are you in work already or are you on the way?
5: En route, nearly there.
1: En route. What time do you start work at, Gemma?
5: 15 minutes ago.
4: Gemma, brilliant. What do you do for work?
5: I work in finance. You can't control Dublin traffic.
4: Can you can't.
1: No, fair enough. You can't. Yeah, I'm sure, yeah. I mean, while you're in the traffic, Gemma, you may as well try and win some tickets. Isn't that right?
5: Absolutely. Yeah.
1: Will we take another listen to our cheerleading efforts from earlier on this morning?
5: Yeah.
1: Here we go. Give me a H.
4: H.
1: Give me an A.
4: A.
1: Give me a P.
4: P.
1: Give me an E.
4: E.
1: Give me an N.
4: N.
1: Give me another N.
4: Another N.
1: Give me a Y.
4: Y. Sorry, that was brilliant.
1: Well done,
4: Gemma,
1: us.
4: What Dublin landmark was Brendan spelling out this morning?
5: Hey,
1: Finney. Yay!
4: Bridge, well done.
1: Congratulations, Gemma. You've won a pair of tickets to the Aer Lingus College Football Classic at the Aviva this Saturday.
5: Thanks very much. Just with that.
1: Brilliant. You know who you might bring with you, Gemma?
5: Yeah, the boyfriend. He's excellent. A big fan.
4: That'd be fab. And listen, if you go into work and your boss says anything, just, you know, you were
1: on the radio.
4: You're on the radio. Exactly.
1: Yeah, that's the excuse, Gemma. Have a great day.
4: Bye.
1: Cheers, Gemma. We will have your next chance to win those tickets to the Aer Lingus College Football Classic tomorrow morning on The Big Breakfast. And we've tunes on the way from Haven, and Neo is playing next on 98FM.
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0: 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Rebecca and Brendan with you at 20 past nine on Tuesday morning.
1: Now, Brendan, you know me. I love a rom-com.
0: Yes.
1: And this is music to my ears because it's been announced that they're making a sequel to How to Lose a Guy in 10 Days.
0: Okay, that's yet another one I have to put on my list.
1: You haven't seen Austin Powers and you haven't seen How to Lose a Guy in 10 Days.
0: Yeah, okay, so I have to... In what order now would you recommend I watch these?
1: I personally think that you prefer Austin Powers.
0: Really? Okay, right.
1: I know they're not... The two films...
0: Totally different, yeah.
1: They're not alike in any way.
0: Right.
1: And you have you seen Practical Magic yet?
0: No.
1: I get on board.
0: No, I have to watch that. That has to probably go first.
1: But let's go back to How to Lose a Guy in 10 Days for a moment. So they're making a new one, right?
0: Right.
1: It's Paramount are doing it. And Kate Hudson, who's the OG star, she signed up as a producer, right?
0: Okay.
1: The reports now today are that it's actually hoped that she'll also star in it again and that Matthew McConaughey will be back too.
0: Okay, brilliant. I love that for her now, getting the producer credit as well as, you know, the leading...
1: Yeah, get that coin, Kate.
0: Yeah, absolutely.
1: Good for you.
0: Yeah.
1: Now, they haven't released any plot details. I don't really know how it's going to work, but because you haven't seen the 2003 original.
0: What was the first one?
1: So obviously it's a romance. Mm. There's a gal called Andy Anderson.
0: Okay.
1: She works in a magazine.
0: God,
1: she's
0: Andy's
1: a writer.
0: Andy's a very popular name for those kind of movies.
1: Andy
0: in Devil Wears Prada as well.
1: Oh yeah.
0: Yeah.
1: So Andy Anderson, she gets tasked with writing an article called How to Lose a Guy in 10 Days.
0: Okay,
1: so she needs to find a fella who will fall in love with her.
0: Yeah.
1: And then she turns into the girlfriend from hell and he'll break up with her, right?
0: Okay.
1: Then she meets this fella called Benjamin Barry.
0: Okay.
1: And that's Matthew McConaughey, right?
0: Right.
1: And he's a real lad, you know?
0: Yeah.
1: Like, you know, very confident.
0: Yeah.
1: I think he works in advertising and he's trying to land some big clients,
0: right? He's got
1: the
0: riz.
1: So he tells his boss one night, he's like, I'll make any woman fall in love with me.
0: Right.
1: So they're both playing games.
0: Okay.
1: A bit of cat and mouse. Mm-hmm. But sure, don't they fall in love?
0: Of course.
1: You know, in a strange circumstance. Mm. So, yeah. You kind of have to figure out what's real.
0: Yeah.
1: Is love? Mm-hmm. Is this the real deal?
0: What is love?
1: But it's so good. And there's a particular scene that I just think stands out. The second I think of How to Lose a Guy in 10 Days,
0: right,
1: I think of Kate Hudson in this stunning yellow dress,
0: right,
1: yellow satin.
0: Okay.
1: She's wearing a gorgeous diamond necklace that she gets at this event.
0: Yeah.
1: And she ends up on stage at a work function, wouldn't be like her, singing You're So Vain to Matthew McConaughey.
0: Tune.
2: You're so vain. You probably think this song is about you, Ben Barry, you're so vain.
0: Sorry, this movie sounds
1: hilarious.
0: She
1: actually can sing in real life. I think Kate Hudson's released albums.
0: Has she?
1: Oh, yeah.
0: Oh, wow.
1: Yeah. So that's coming out now. They love the nostalgia this year in Hollywood, don't they?
0: Yeah, all the sequels from like 15, 20 plus years ago.
1: Yeah.
0: Okay.
1: Scary movie. Did you see the new Scary Movie yet?
0: No, I haven't seen that either.
1: We had Toy Story 5, which was,
0: it was
1: absolutely brilliant.
0: Loved it.
1: Devil Wears Prada 2 was great.
0: Yeah.
1: And of course, Practical Magic and Focker in Law is going to be out as well.
0: Sorry.
1: With Ariana Grande.
0: Flat out with
1: them
0: all.
1: And then next year, we're going to have another Shrek. And
0: sorry, is it Shrek? What?
1: 5.
0: Shrek 5.
1: And I think they might be doing a donkey spin-off as well.
0: Oh, I'd watch that. Where I thought there was like maybe 2 Shrek movies. 5?
1: Yeah, I've only seen the first 2.
0: Yeah.
1: That's all happening next year.
0: Okay, I have a lot of catching up to do on a lot of movies. But Practical Magic is probably top of the list, just in terms of timeline.
1: And then I just think for your own viewing
0: pleasure and enjoyment.
1: Austin Powers. Yeah, baby.
0: And then How to Lose a Guy in 10 Days. There we go. Eni Kamoze on the way after Haven. I run on 98FM.

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1: The Nangor Road eastbound is busy from 9th Lock Road Junction to Park Avenue, Park West Avenue, I should say. Drumartin Link Road northbound slow at the Beacon Hospital, and Donnybrook Road inbound is a queue between Anglesey Bridge and the Marlborough Road Junction. You won't be late with 98.
0: Is it just me, or does the Nangor Road always sound like it's up north? I think I'm confusing it with Bangor.
1: Yeah, are you?
0: Every time I hear the Nangor Road, I just think that's up the north. It just feels like a northern word. Do you know what I mean? Apologies to anyone who's in the Nangor Road area and is very much not in the north.
1: It's quite busy on Park West Avenue.
0: We're playing another. After Medusa and Dermot Kennedy, it's Paradise on 98FM.

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1: Now, I'm sorry to mention the C word, but there are 122 days to go until the Christmas.
0: Sure, we're almost there, huh?
1: Yeah. I saw that the Christmas shop has opened up in Brown Thomas.
0: Yeah, it opened up last week, yeah.
1: Yeah.
0: But they always do it in August, and then every August people are like, I can't believe it. But it's the same every year.
1: Have you gone in yourself yet?
0: I haven't gone in, no.
1: I might have a nose.
0: But if you want to get, you know, the good stuff, or maybe, you know, like the kind of novelty stuff, things do sell out. Somebody else will have bought it.
1: You know me, I'm a Halloween queen, though. I feel like it's to know it's not right to celebrate the Christmas until the Halloween has come and gone.
0: Fair enough.
1: Anyway, yeah. I'm wondering how you feel about this. A 24/7 Christmas movie channel has launched. 24/7, Brendan.
0: 24/7.
1: It's called Great Christmas. It's on Freeview in the UK.
0: Okay.
1: And it shows nothing but festive films right through from now until January. Right. There's 186 Christmas movies in the schedule. 42 of them are new.
0: Oh, wow.
1: Yeah.
0: Interesting.
1: Last year, this was the most watched Christmas-only channel.
0: Is there another one?
1: I'm actually not sure. Yeah. 14.5 million minutes were watched from September to December last year.
0: I do this... This thing happens to me twice a year. Once in the peak of summer and once in the peak of winter, where I'll be sitting there sweating on a hot summer's day.
1: Yeah.
0: And I'll go, oh, I'd love it to be like cold and snowy now and it to be Christmassy. And then I'll do the same when it's like Christmassy. I'll be like, oh, I'd love it to be summery.
1: Heat off
0: so
1: the plane.
0: Maybe on the 25th of August, maybe if I get that craving, that random craving to feel Christmassy, I could pop on the 24/7 channel.
1: And you'll be seeing films that are very predictable, Brendan. There's a magical Christmas movie about shoes. There's Princess in Disguise, you know, the body swaps. I love those ones.
0: Oh yeah, they're
1: great. It's like Freaky Friday but festive. Santa's Daughter Going to California, and there's even a Christmas movie called Snowmance, I should say, where a woman's snowman comes to life.
0: And we know exactly how that movie's going to end. Is there anything on that channel we've heard of, I wonder?
1: I'm not sure if they're doing the classics as well.
0: Now, do you know what? Snowman's just by the name. Snowman's. I'm intrigued.
1: Oh.
0: I want to watch it.
1: Give it an Oscar.
0: Coming up in the next few minutes, Brendan's bit is on the way. And I'm going to be telling you all about the German Finger Wrestling Championships. It's next on 98FM.

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0: Now, Brendan, you're going to be chatting about finger wrestling.
2: Yeah, it's on the way. I'll explain all. First, though, Britain's new Prime Minister has opened a second headquarters in England. So you know the way they have 10 Downing Street in London?
0: Yeah.
2: Well, Andy Burnham's from up the north, and he's like, I feel like, you know, we should spread the love.
0: Closer to home?
2: Yeah. So he's created what's been nicknamed 10 North, right?
0: Right.
2: And when I tell you, it is perfectly positioned. The office is above a Greggs in Manchester.
0: Sorry.
2: So Andy Burnham wants
0: the
2: to split,
0: dream.
2: Yeah, he wants to split his time between London and Manchester. But that's not the reason why I'm telling you this. So, like, obviously it's above a Greggs, which is like,
0: yeah. Do you remember we went on our friend Hannah's hen and the accommodation was above a Greggs? Yeah.
2: It was a great old time.
0: I get why the man's doing it.
2: Yeah. So inside 10 North, there is a throne-like chair.
0: Oh.
2: Which was a gift given to Andy Burnham when he finished up as the mayor of Manchester by the team.
0: Right. Okay. So he's kept it there.
2: Yeah. So it's got Manchester's worker bee symbol on it and the words, we do things differently here. But the pièce de résistance is something a lot smaller, much cuter.
0: Oh, stop. I was hoping that you were going to say this.
2: Inside number 10 North, there is a cardboard cutout of Larry the Cat. What did you think I was going to say?
0: I was hoping that you were going to say that they've got

0: another cat for the other office.
1: What would the northern version of Larry be called?
0: Greg.
1: Greg.
0: Oh, that's so cute that they have a nice nod to Larry the cat.
1: So a little cardboard cutout when you kind of get into 10 North.
0: Larry.
1: So the real Larry is staying in London, where he has held the role of Chief Mouser for 16 years.
0: He looks fantastic.
1: He looks great. He's now in his 7th Prime Minister and has also seen off a second government cat called Palmerston.
0: Oh, yeah.
1: They never got on.
0: No, they didn't see eye to eye.
1: No, Palmerston took early retirement and ended up, do you remember this, moving to Bermuda? There was like some ambassador.
0: Was it not to say he went to go live on a farm?
1: No. But he actually did go to live in Bermuda.
0: He's gone to Bermuda.
1: No, well, then he RIP'd in Bermuda earlier this year.
0: Oh.
1: Yeah, no, just in February.
0: Oh, I'm sorry to hear
1: but
0: that.
1: But he did actually move to Bermuda.
0: Some life that cat had.
1: Yeah, imagine. Yeah. Like, where's Barbizon gone? He's gone. He's
0: for
1: moved
0: retirement.
1: To Bermuda. Finally this morning, the annual German Finger Wrestling Championships took place over the weekend. Around 150 people took part. It's the 65th edition of the games.
0: I feel like I've done a thumb wrestle.
1: So, this is what, when I first read this, I thought that's what I pictured in my head, like a thumb wrestle.
0: You're trying to pin down the other person's thumb.
1: That's not what this is, right?
0: What does this entail?
1: So, two opponents sit facing each other.
0: Yeah.
1: And between them, there's a low wooden table and you're on like a low wooden stool, right?
0: Very
1: and then
0: comfortable.
1: You each loop your middle finger.
0: Oh.
1: Sorry, this camera's in the studio. Through a small leather strap. And the aim of the game is to pull on the leather strap with just your middle finger and to try and drag the other person across the wooden table towards you.
0: Yes, you're using the strength of your middle finger.
1: So whoever manages to pull the other across the table wins. I've watched the videos. It looks so painful, right?
0: Dear.
1: Everyone is chatting in German in the video, so I won't play you that. But they used words like excruciating and brutal.
0: Oh, dear.
1: Here's a small bit of what it sounds like with everyone watching.
2: Es liegt jetzt zum Sturm, Jakob von...
0: Pleasant.
1: No, not at all. One of the lads afterwards was showing his finger to the camera and in my opinion it looked like he needed to go to hospital. Like it was... Yeah. Competitors are divided into different weight and strength categories. Most matches only last a few seconds, but some can go on for a full minute.
0: Was it a riveting watch?
1: It was kind of fascinating to watch, but like I was holding my own hand in.
0: Yes.
1: I could feel the pain. That is Brendan's bit.
0: Brendan, thank you. Here's my poser now. It's in Ibiza on 98FM's Big Breakfast. I took a plane to

0: Spoon on 98FM's Big Breakfast at 5 to 10 on Tuesday with Rebecca and Brendan.
1: That is it from us. We are back in the morning from 7 with all the usual madness on Matchy Matchy. Amazing prizes up for grabs. And we're also going to be catching up with Siobhan McSweeney ahead of Traitors Ireland returning this Sunday. We are so, so excited. Leanne Hanifin is up next with an old school track that always reminds me of summer. It also always reminds me of being a teenager at the discos. Ultra Beats playing next.

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1: Would you rather yawn confetti or sneeze beans?
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1: Spaghetti fingers or sausage toes?
2: Sausage toes.
1: Clown feet or clown nose?
2: Honk honk.
1: Another eye or four ears?
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3: Kids know what they want. 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
10: At 10, I'm Emma Terrell. Dozens of stolen laptops and phones have been recovered following an operation in the city. Gardaí are now trying to get the devices back to their owners. 98FM's Quisha Connolly reports.
11: Gardaí are describing this as a significant haul of stolen electronic devices and follows an investigation which was launched last month. Officers from Store Street were supported by members of the National Economic Crime Bureau after a stolen mobile phone was traced to a premises in Dublin city centre. Further inquiries were carried out in collaboration with the consumer watchdog, the CCPC. It led to a planned search of a business in Dublin 1 last week, resulting in 36 laptops and 40 phones being recovered. No arrests have been made and Gardaí are now trying to reunite the devices with their rightful owners. 98FM, first for Dublin News.
10: The final funeral for the five teenagers killed in the M9 crash just over a week ago takes place this morning. The mass for 17-year-old Jack Kennedy will take place in Athy in Kildare at 11. The car he was travelling in, which was driving the wrong way down the motorway, collided with another car head-on. 98FM's Barry White says the previous four funerals have passed off peacefully.
12: Following Alex McCarthy's funeral in Carlow Town on Friday afternoon, a number of sulky riders travelled at speed past Gardaí outside the local cemetery. But that has been the only incident of note. All of the funerals have otherwise passed off peacefully and without incident. But in saying that, Gardaí will have a presence in and around Athy today.
10: The company behind the Sphere in Las Vegas has revealed the first images for Dublin's ice hockey arena. A fly-through video of the winter sports venue in Cherrywood also shows visitors enjoying tennis, basketball and gigs at the multi-purpose space. A planning application is due to be lodged in the coming weeks for the €190 million project, which will include two Olympic-sized ice rinks. CEO of Prime Arena Holdings is Dermot Wrigley.
13: Our designers and architects have worked in some of the most iconic arenas around the world, including the Sphere, Tottenham Hotspur. In fact, they originally did a Aviva Stadium. So we were delighted. I think it's going to be an incredible, it's an incredible facility. And I think the design matches that. So look, we were delighted to finally show the public what it's going to look like.
10: An extensive search for a man who was believed to have gone overboard from a ferry on its way to Wales has been stood down. A major operation was launched yesterday morning following reports that someone may have entered the water on the service from Dublin to Holyhead. The Irish and UK Coast Guards were involved in the operation along with Oran and I lifeboats. The response was stood down at midnight after no one was found. And thousands of American football fans will be in town this weekend. The Aviva Stadium will host the latest Aer Lingus College Football Classic on Saturday as TCU from Texas take on the University of North Carolina. Padraig O'Kane is co-founder of the event.
14: People have been in since, you know, last Saturday. They've been down in Killarney, Galway, Belfast, you name it, and they make their way towards Dublin this Wednesday or Thursday and vice versa then the following week. So on average, people stay on 7 days.
10: And now you're up to date on 98.
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16: Good morning, I'm Philip Egan. Cole Palmer says he feels back to his best after a man-of-the-match display in Chelsea's 3-2 win away to Fulham in the Premier League last night. Palmer set up João Pedro's goal after just 31 seconds and also scored in the second half. It was his first competitive game since he was left out of England's World Cup squad.
17: Difficult season with injuries and whatnot, but through the summer and since I've been back, I've worked extra hard. I don't see my injuries that I had to prevent them from happening again. And when I work hard day in, day out, then I know the talent I've got, so I can put in performances like that.
16: Celtic boss Martin O'Neill says his side won't just sit back and defend their lead in Austria tonight. The Scottish champions are 3-0 up on LASK, heading into the second leg of their Champions League playoff. That game kicks off at 8 o'clock. An all-Premier League clash between Nottingham Forest and Leeds is the pick of the second round ties in the Carabao Cup tonight. It'll be the second time in 4 days the two sides have met after Leeds beat Forest 1-0 in the league on Saturday. Troy Parrott's in line to make his debut for new club Real Betis tonight. The Ireland international is part of their squad for their trip to Valencia in La Liga. And there's plenty of Irish in action at the World Rowing Championships in Amsterdam this afternoon, with the women's four first up of the heats just before 1 o'clock. To hear live commentary of the League of Ireland every Friday, download the Go Loud app now.
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10: Mostly dry this morning before showers move in. Highs of 20 degrees. Right now it's 16.
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18: Summer Cash Machine. Good morning, I'm Leanne Hanafin, and I know that the summer may be winding down, but the Summer Cash Machine prizes are still heating up. This Friday, you could be winning a massive €200,000, and I'll tell you how in just a bit. Yeah. I've got tunes lined up from Nelly and Bob Sinclair, but let's kick off this hour with this absolute banger from Ultrabeat.
0: Dublin's best.

especially for Michelle at work in Santry this morning. That's Bob Sinclair and Love Generation on Dublin's 98 FM. I'm Leanne Hanifin on 087 798 9898 with DJ Pied Piper playing right now. It's Do You Really Like It?

0: Rudimental and John Newman with Feel the Love on Dublin's 98FM. I'm Leanne Hannafin with a little bit of love to give out this morning because today marks 1 year since the start of this show. Leanne Hannafin on 98FM. The 25th of August 2025, I took over the reins of 10 to 1. And I'm struggling to understand how it has been a full year, a full 365 days. To me, in my mind, we've only been doing this for like a week. But can I just say what a privilege it is to do this every single day. It is wild to me that we get to do this Monday to Friday. And obviously, it goes without saying that there are thank yous, obviously, to a lot of people, including the wonderful team at 98FM, many of which you will know. Also, to my own cheerleaders and supporters in the background, always got my back. And the biggest one, of course, to you, my lovely listener, for your texts, for your WhatsApps, your calls, your voice notes. None of it goes unnoticed, and I am so grateful and appreciative of you for tuning in and turning on the radio every single morning at 10 a.m. I hope that you enjoy this as much as I do, and I also hope that we get to do this for a very, very long time. So thank you to you for all the chats and for all the tunes as well. Speaking of, we're going old school with some Tupac and Bass Hunter next.
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0: And there's a part of this song that goes like that. And I feel like that is the image of you every single Friday waiting for the cash machine call from Barry Dunn. Well, this Friday, maybe you'll be at the same, because we have got a life-changing €200,000 up for grabs. And if every Friday that is you waiting by the phone, waiting for the call, well, I'm sure you know at this stage what to do. 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

Lab with the remix of Milky's Just The Way You Are here on Dublin's 98FM. How are you? I'm Leanne Hanifin. I hope that Tuesday morning is treating you nice and well. I'm kind of obsessed with the fact that Andrew Garfield has got a secret Instagram account. The only thing is that now he says he struggles to stay off it and his screen time is absolutely appalling. Now look, we've all been there, right? At the moment, I'm trying to cleanse myself of social media as much as I can. It's hard though, it really is, but it's also a major waste of time. At the moment, my phone is telling me that my screen time is averaging 3 hours and 18 minutes a day. I don't know, I think that's good. Believe me, it's been a lot worse. Mr. Probs, Dr. Dre for you on the way. After Girls Aloud on 98FM.

0: Dr. Dre and Snoop Dogg on Dublin's 98FM, and we've got 200,000 reasons for you to enter our summer cash machine. You'll find out more very soon, and we're about to head back to the 90s. Baby D is kicking off another hour of tunes after 11.
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11: At 11, I'm Ella Anderson. The junior transport minister is convening a meeting on Friday to discuss options to deal with wrong-way driving. It follows the M9 crash and figures from the TII, which show 17 drivers have been detected travelling the wrong way on the M50 so far this year. Minister Sean Canny says he wants to flesh out all options, including detection cameras.
12: I want to see what options we have in relation to early warning signs if somebody goes down the road the wrong way. There are cameras technologies that can be used so that they're being monitored at control station, and the minute a car comes the wrong direction, a signal can go to the control station and say something is wrong here.
11: Dozens of stolen laptops and phones have been recovered following an operation in the city. Gardaí are now trying to get the devices back to their owners. 98FM's Quaoch Connolly reports.
13: Gardaí are describing this as a significant haul of stolen electronic devices and follows an investigation which was launched last month. Officers from Store Street were supported by members of the National Economic Crime Bureau after a stolen mobile phone was traced to a premises in Dublin City Centre. Further inquiries were carried out in collaboration with the consumer watchdog, the CCPC. It led to a planned search of a business in Dublin 1 last week, resulting in 36 laptops and 40 phones being recovered. No arrests have been made and Gardaí are now trying to reunite the devices with their rightful owners. 98FM, first for Dublin News.
11: The Taoiseach has indicated further measures to combat fuel poverty may be considered in the budget. The government's delayed the phased restoration of excise duty on petrol and diesel, which was due to come into effect next month. That reversal will be postponed until at least October now. Taoiseach Simon Harris says the government will consider a number of policy options.
14: In relation to those most particularly at risk of fuel poverty, we obviously have the fuel allowance scheme, which more people than ever before benefit from the season, which will recommence again shortly. And again, further measures around that can be considered in the budget. And the budget is the next milestone.
11: An expert is calling on Ishka Éireann to increase the resilience of the country's wastewater systems. The nationwide hosepipe ban, in place since last month, has been extended here until the end of September. Member of the DCU Water Institute, Dr. Jenny Lawler, says there needs to be more focus on water catchment systems.
5: It's not just a case of supplying drinking water and potable quality water around the country. It's a whole integrated system, and it starts in the catchment. It starts in what the country does in all sectors in controlling what goes into our waterways.
11: Reports of abuse and violence towards TUSA staff almost doubled last year. Over 2,200 reports were made in 2025, with abuse taking place in person, over the phone and online. According to the Irish Independent, staff members have reported a further 1,200 incidents so far this year. A search operation has been stood down after a report someone had fallen from a ferry in the Irish Sea. The UK Coast Guard says the response was brought to an end at midnight after an extensive search, following concern a man had gone overboard on a boat travelling from Dublin to Holyhead. However, no one was found. Thousands of American football fans will be in town this weekend. The Aviva Stadium will host the latest Aer Lingus College Football Classic on Saturday as TCU from Texas take on the University of North Carolina. Porrick O'Kane is co-founder of the event.
15: People have been in since, you know, last Saturday. They've been down in Killarney, Galway, Belfast, you name it, and they make their way towards Dublin this Wednesday or Thursday and vice versa then the following week. So on average, people stay on 7 days.
11: And Margaret Qualley says it felt special to place such a positive character in The Dog Stars. The film, directed by Ridley Scott, stars Jacob Elordi in a post-apocalyptic world where a pandemic has wiped out most of the population. Margaret explains how she approached her character.
16: Experience of playing Seema for me was kind of endlessly looking for the sunshine. And she has such a kind of beautiful, relentless optimism to her. And I was really moved and touched by that.
11: You're up to date on 98.
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18: Good morning, I'm Philip Egan. Tottenham have completed the signing of Savinho from Manchester City. The Brazil international moves to North London in a deal which could rise to £85 million. He scored 7 goals in 84 appearances for City and helped them to a domestic cup double last season. Celtic boss Martin O'Neill says the side won't just sit back and defend their lead in Austria tonight. The Scottish champions are 3-0 up on Lask, heading into the second leg of their Champions League playoff.
19: I expect to be put under pressure quite a lot during the course of it, but we just can't sit in there, and that's not our intention at all. I feel as if that we're capable of scoring a goal.
18: That game starts at 8. An all Premier League clash between Nottingham Forest and Leeds is the pick of the second round ties in the Carabao Cup tonight. It's the second time in 4 days the two sides have met after Leeds beat Forest 1-0 on Saturday. Kickoff is 8 o'clock. Troy Parra could make his debut for new club Real Betis tonight. He's part of their squad for their trip to Valencia in La Liga. And the Irish action continues at the World Rowing Championships in Amsterdam today. The women's four will be first up in the heats just before 1. To hear live commentary of the League of Ireland every Friday, download the GoLoud app now.
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11: Mostly dry this morning, but turning cloudy and wet later in the afternoon. Right now it's 18 degrees.
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0: For less than the price of a coffee, you could be winning €200,000, tax-free, may I add. This Friday, another guaranteed giveaway, but I'll get you full details in this hour. Yeah. I'm Leanne Hannafin. We're also going to get the latest in entertainment on the lowdown very soon. But first, back to the tunes with Baby D.
1: Dublin's best. Ooh.

That's All Saints and Pure Shores here on Dublin's 98FM. I'm Leanne Hannafin, and I think that we know that things have not always been straightforward in the love life of Jennifer Lopez, but now apparently she's going implementing some non-negotiable rules for potential suitors and says she's refusing to continue giving men second chances. Well, all I can say is hopefully the next time she'll get right

0: Britney Spears on Dublin's 98 FM. And in the next few minutes, Shobha Shannon will be here with all of today's entertainment news. The lowdown's on the way next.
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3: First up, a How to Lose a Guy in 10 Days sequel is officially in development with Paramount. The studio reportedly hopes that Matthew McConaughey and Kate Hudson will return to reprise their roles as Benjamin Barry and Andy Anderson. Now, they did say they would return if the script was right, so I'm guessing it's down to the writers. Northwest revealed she wants to work in Starbucks. Yep, the daughter of Kim Kardashian and Kanye West said once she turns 14, she wants a regular job. North previously said she considered becoming a basketball player, but feels Starbucks is more for her. Taylor Swift has spilled the tea that I Knew You Were Trouble started as a sad piano ballad.
4: I wrote this really sad piano ballad called I Knew You Were Trouble. I was really excited to bring it in, and I played them this really, really sad ballad, and I was like, I think just no drums, and they're like, what if it's dubstep?
5: I don't know, guys. 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I don't know.
3: And Kit Harington has been cast as Professor Gilderoy Lockhart in season 2 of HBO's Harry Potter series. Kit is reportedly replacing Nicholas Hoult, who had to exit the role due to scheduling conflicts. And for more of the hottest trending stories, check out 98fm.com.

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0: Well, something good most definitely did happen to Katie on Friday afternoon when she got the call everyone was wanting and emptied our Summer Cash Machine. 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It is very important that whichever of the ways you enter, you do so before 3 p.m. on Friday. That's when we are closing the lines and making this call. And if you are the lucky person to get it, just like Katie did, you need to answer within five rings. But this time, tell us the amount of €200,000 and it's going to be yours. The best of luck.
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1: Well, ta rawa ella got. 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Toss it around Ian on McLean at Erinditcha. So create a real cut on T Riv Ray, because they thought Sus la Caravilla Euro Dega Hill of Sarah Cohen. 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

Timbaland and Kerry Hilson, The Way I Are on Dublin's 98 FM. How are you? I'm Leanne Hanifin. I hope you are having a lovely Tuesday morning. And this Sunday, 9:30, we're all going to be glued to RTE One for the return of The Traitors Ireland. I'm so excited. And over 8,000 people applied to be on season two of the show, which actually doesn't surprise me because season one was a roaring success. But I wonder, are we going to know anyone? Ireland is a very small place. There is one thing for sure. We're going to know the host, Siobhan McSweeney, the icon that she is. And she's actually going to be chatting to Rebecca and Brendan tomorrow morning. So tune in to 98FM's Big Breakfast from 7. Okay.

0: 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We've had massive prizes and incredible winners all throughout the summer, and you could be our next. Cash machine details are on the way for you after 12, and we're going old school with this. Calvin Harris kicking off another hour of tunes next.
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7: 98. At 12, I'm Ella Anderson. CGI images and a fly-through video of what a new winter sports arena for Cherry Orchard would look like have been released. It includes 2 Olympic-sized ice rinks and a jumbotron, with the space available to be converted for concerts, conferences and other sports. Dermot Wrigley, CEO of Prime Arena Holdings, says they hope to lodge the planning application in the coming weeks.
8: It's that definite gap in the marketplace that we don't have. It's that North American sports entertainment experience. So you can see the various functions that are going to be inside. So whether you have basketball, whether it's ATP tennis, whether it's ice hockey, whether it's a concert.
7: The Junior Transport Minister is convening a meeting on Friday to discuss options to deal with wrong-way driving. It follows the M9 crash and figures from the TII, which show 17 drivers have been detected travelling the wrong way on the M50 so far this year. Minister Sean Canny says he wants to flesh out all options, including detection cameras.
9: I want to see what options we have in relation to early warning signs if somebody goes down the road the wrong way. There are cameras technologies that can be used so that they're being monitored at a control station. And the minute a car comes the wrong direction, a signal can go to the control station. Says something is wrong here.
7: A guard operation has led to more than 70 stolen phones and laptops being recovered from a business in the city centre. They were found last week as part of an investigation, which began when officers traced a stolen mobile phone to a premises in the area. The devices are undergoing a technical exam in the hopes of returning them to their rightful owners. The budget watchdog is warning the government against overspending. The Irish Fiscal Advisory Council is predicting more will be actually spent next year than the amount announced on Budget Day in October, leading to further inflation and cost of living pressures. The IFAC say government spending has gone over budget by €2 billion a year in the last 10 years. There is no such thing as cheap accommodation. That's the message from An Garda Síochána, who is issuing a nationwide warning ahead of an expected sharp annual spike in student accommodation fraud, with CAO offers due to go out tomorrow. Detection Inspector Alan Govern of the Garda National Economic Crime Bureau outlines the 3 main types of ways people are scammed when looking for accommodation.
10: The absent landlord, where they're demanding the money up front before you can even physically access the property or get the keys. The fake host, they pose as an occupant or a fake agent. They're taking deposits off multiple people and then they're disappearing.
7: A decision on whether to fund a treatment for Friedrich's ataxia will be made today. HSE senior management are meeting to discuss providing Skyclarys, while it's understood drug firm Biogen has made a new offer to the health service. The HSE's drugs group earlier this month recommended the drug not be reimbursed over cost-effectiveness concerns. New research has found huge differences in the amount of caffeine in popular coffee chains. Consumer Group Which found some coffees contained up to four times as much caffeine as others. One medium cappuccino had 325 milligrams, roughly the same amount as four cans of Red Bull. Dr. Mary Ryan is professor and consultant endocrinologist.
11: It basically stimulates your whole sympathetic system, and that's why we take it, because it makes us alert, makes us focus. But if you go over that, you can increase the heart rate, so get palpitations. We wouldn't want that in a patient on blood pressure medication.
7: And a weekend of mixed weather is in store for 80,000 people heading to Electric Picnic this weekend. The festival in Stradbally gets underway on Friday, with early entry from Thursday. Alan O'Reilly at Carlo Weather has this advice for the music fans.
12: We will have some heavy rain on Thursday, but it will be mainly earlier in the afternoon. So by the time people are arriving, the worst of the rain should be clearing. Friday then will be a mix of some dry spells and some showers. And on Saturday again, a mix of showers and dry spells. There is a risk of some heavier showers on Sunday.
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14: Good afternoon, I'm Philip Egan. Tottenham have completed the signing of Savinho from Manchester City. The Brazil international moves to North London in a deal which could rise to £85 million. He scored 7 goals in 84 appearances for City and helped them to a domestic cup double last season. Celtic boss Martin O'Neill says the side won't just sit back and defend their lead in Austria tonight. The Scottish champions are 3-0 up on Lask, heading into the second leg of their Champions League playoff.
15: I expect to be put under pressure quite a lot during the course of it, but we just can't sit in there, and that's not our intention at all. I feel as if that we're capable of scoring a goal.
14: That game starts at 8. An all-Premier League clash between Nottingham Forest and Leeds is the pick of the second round ties in the Carabao Cup tonight. It's the second time in 4 days the two sides have met after Leeds beat Forest 1-0 on Saturday. Kick-off is 8 o'clock. Troy Parra could make his debut for new club Real Betis tonight. He's part of their squad for their trip to Valencia in La Liga. And the Irish action continues at the World Rowing Championships in Amsterdam today. The women's four will be first up in the heats just before 1. To hear live commentary of the League of Ireland every Friday, download the GoLoud app now.
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7: Mostly dry but turning cloudy and wet later in the afternoon. Right now it's 18 degrees.
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0: We want to give you an extra payday this Friday, and something tells me this will be your biggest payday yet. €200,000, it's a guaranteed giveaway, and that cash is tax-free as well. I will get you full details in the next few minutes. Yeah. But I'm Leanne Hanifin. We are getting back into the tunes for your Tuesday afternoon with Pussycat Dolls and Pink on the way after Calvin Harris.

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And just after 12:30, we'll be playing 98FM's old school quiz. It's your chance to win a pair of IMC cinema passes. First, this is

0: Kungs and This Girl on Dublin's 98 FM. I'm Leanne Hannafin. Two things happening this week that very much signal the end of the summer, and that is the kids going back to school and electric picnic. However, the summer around here, it ain't over yet.
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0: 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Just get that entry in by 3 p.m. this Friday. That is when our summer cash machine will randomly pick a number and it could be yours. 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
1: Everyone may have forgotten Peter Parker, but New York still needs Spider-Man.
2: Something bad was going to happen, and the only way to stop it was to make everyone forget about me.
1: 4 years after Doctor Strange's spell erased Peter Parker from the memories of everyone he loves, Peter has built a new life protecting New York from the shadows. But while Spider-Man has become one of the city's most trusted heroes, Peter is more alone than ever.
2: And sometimes Spider-Man has to do the hard thing, even if it breaks Peter Parker's heart.
1: Things get even more complicated when MJ and Ned return to New York just as a mysterious telepath begins attacking government facilities and taking control of anyone who gets in the way.
3: Spiders have 3 life cycles. When between cycles, it can leave the spider vulnerable to threats.
1: Packed with familiar faces, new threats, and plenty of Spider-Man action, Spider-Man Brand New Day is in cinemas now.
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0: 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I'm Leanne Hannafin. 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
0: And just to really see how much you do love your throwbacks, this is 98 FM's Old School Quiz. Going to give you three clues, and all you need to do is tell me the year that they link to. 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
0: Well, do you know the year? 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
0: First, a recap on your clues. 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
0: I love that movie. It is The Blind Side. Your second clue then was that this song was released. Kesha and TikTok. And your third and final clue was that this was the year that Susan Boyle blew us all away with her Britain's Got Talent audition.
7: I dreamed a dream in time gone by.
0: No one was expecting it. And still one of the best TV moments of all time. All right, Alan, you're on 98 FM. Whereabouts are you listening this afternoon?
8: I am currently walking up in Drogheda.
0: Okay, and what time are you finished work at?
8: Oh, today, I'm not sure, probably about 6, I'd say, all going well.
0: Okay, all going well. We'll keep the fingers crossed for that. Not too long to go, Alan. Well, you would have just heard the three clues there for 98 FM's old school quiz.
8: I did.
0: Did you know this year straight away?
8: I knew it from Susan Boyle.
0: I mean, it was so iconic, wasn't it?
8: Yeah, and that's what it was. It was that clue that gave it away for me.
0: All right, Alan, what is the year then?
8: It's 2009.
0: Absolutely right. Congratulations.
8: Ah, thank you very much.
0: You are after winning yourself a pair of IMC cinema passes, Alan.
8: Thanks, Emil. Really appreciate it.
0: Ah, you're very welcome. Well, enjoy the rest of your afternoon. Enjoy work and hopefully you get to finish nice and early today.
8: Thanks, Emil. Hope you have a great day.
0: Same to you, Alan. And we will play at the same time tomorrow on 98 FM. PB Rex right now. Deep in

0: And we have got another life-changing amount of cash up for grabs this week. But Barry Dunn is on the way in the next few minutes to tell you all about it and also to take you back to the 90s. Tell me what's going on, tell me what's going on. Gigi D'Agostino and La Passion kicks off another hour of Tunes Next.
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9: 98. At 1, I'm Ella Anderson. The final funeral following the deaths of 5 teenagers in the M9 crash just over a week ago has taken place. Hundreds of people attending the funeral of 17-year-old Jack Kennedy in Athy this morning. During the mass, Jack's mother, Sarah, condemned the hurtful and abusive comments made about the 5 teenagers since the crash on social media.
10: I do not understand why these horrible, I won't say it, I'm trying not to, but see you next Tuesdays, say such unkind and hateful things, knowing that 5 families are suffering the most highest grief possible.
9: The government looks set to fall short of Garda recruitment targets for the second year in a row. Between 770 and 780 Garda trainees will attest this year, short of the 1,000 a year target. Last year, only 619 Gardaí attested, according to the Department of Justice. Sinn Féin TD and spokesperson on community safety, Mark Ward, says member retention is also a major issue.
11: We have figures there that would say that there's only been an increase just over between 300 and 400 guards in last year because of people who are either retired or people who have just left the guards as well. So we're just barely just keeping the numbers of where they are.
9: Funding has been approved for Skyclarys for patients with Friedreich's ataxia. The HSE's senior management team has this afternoon approved the reimbursement of the treatment after drug firm Biogen made a substantially improved financial offer to the health service. Emily Felix, who's living with Friedreich's ataxia, has spent the last 2 years campaigning for the treatment to be made available here.
12: I've put my heart and soul into it. Like, I haven't stopped at all in that 6 months. But of course, now we're going to see all the politicians are going to take ownership of it. And but sure, that's grand. Like, all we care about is the outcome.
9: There are calls for better long-term planning to prepare the country for more frequent water shortages. The current hosepipe ban has been extended here to the end of September and in 12 other counties. Member of the DCU Water Institute, Dr. Jenny Lawler, says stricter planning laws for data centres are a necessity.
13: Vastly different water footprints depending on the cooling technology. So the one that can basically waste water is something called evaporative cooling, which is where the water evaporates back into the atmosphere during the cooling process. It coincides with drought periods. So the hotter it is and the drier it is, the more the demand goes up.
9: 38 children under the age of 16 were killed on the roads between 2021 and 2025. 1 in 8 of these casualties were travelling to or from school at the time of the collision, according to the RSA's Back to School Road Safety Appeal. The government has yet to make a decision on increasing carbon taxes in October, according to the Finance Minister. An increase had been scheduled to take place in the autumn after it was postponed in May. Taoiseach Simon Harris says he supports carbon taxes, but there are policy options to consider.
14: You'll note the tax strategy group paper that was published by my own department during the summer, which outlines a range of perspectives or policy options that could be considered in relation to carbon tax. So let me be crystal clear, the Programme for Government supports carbon tax, I support carbon tax.
9: Netflix has confirmed filming for season 2 of House of Guinness will begin in January. It follows the success of the first season, which showed the rise of the Guinness family in Ireland. Anthony Boyle will return as Arthur Guinness alongside Louis Partridge as Edward and James Norton as Sean Rafferty. And American football makes a return to the city on Saturday. The University of North Carolina plays TCU from Texas at the Aviva Stadium for the opening game of the college football season. Co-founder of the Aer Lingus College Football Classic, Padraig O'Kane, says thousands of people have already flown in from the States for the game.
15: This year is particularly exciting. It's the 5th game in a row. So when we first started this, it'll be the 11th game played in Ireland, believe it or not, since 1988, of a Division One college football game and the opening fixture of the season as well, which is all eyes on Dublin this weekend.
9: You're up to date on 98.
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17: Good afternoon, I'm Philip Egan. Celtic boss Martin O'Neill says his side won't sit back on their lead in the Champions League tonight. The Scottish champions are 3-0 up on Austrian champions LASK in their playoff. The second leg in Linz starts at 8. And O'Neill doesn't believe tonight's result will dictate what business they do in the transfer window over the next week.
18: I really will not be not concentrating anything at all until after the game. Regardless of what the result is or whichever competition we happen to be in, we've got some days before the transfer deadline and I hope that we will get some people in.
17: Troy Parrott could make his debut for new club Real Betis tonight. The Ireland international is part of the matchday squad for their trip to Valencia in La Liga. Tottenham have completed the signing of Savinho from Manchester City. The Brazil international moves to Spurs in a deal which could rise to £85 million. Ireland international Tara O'Hanlon has joined WSL two-side Wolves on a permanent deal from WSL champions Manchester City. The 22-year-old who joined City from Piemont United had loan spells at Celtic and Sunderland. The All Premier League clash between Nottingham Forest and Leeds is the pick of the second round ties in the Carabao Cup tonight. Leeds beat Forest 1-0 in the Premier League on Saturday. Keith Andrews' Brentford are away to Championship side Birmingham. And there's plenty of Irish in action at the World Rowing Championships in Amsterdam. The women's four are first up in the heats and are just on the water now. The men's four will be up after that. To hear live commentary of the League of Ireland every Friday, download the Go Loud app now.
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9: Cloudy with some rain later this afternoon and evening. Right now it's 19 degrees.
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19: Our next call happens this Friday after 3 p.m. It is for €200,000. And I'm Barry Dunn. I'd like to phone you. I've got winning details coming up. As we broadcast live from Dundrum Town Centre, getting underway with Jay-Z, M People, and Gigi D'Agostino.

0: Dublin's 90 LFM. Barry Dunn checking in for the afternoon. We're broadcasting live from Dundrum Town Centre. Busy afternoon here as well. That was Young Forever. If you're young at heart, you're heading to EP this weekend. Good for you. Stage times have been announced. You got to check those out just to make sure that stuff's not clashing. Apart from the stage times being announced for EP, they've also announced the weather forecast. I don't want to alarm anybody, but one of these things is better than the other. But you can check them both out on 90LFM.com. Hey, speaking of big events, do you know what? Pico Lopez was not the only star this year's World Cup, and Shakira's proving that with Burna Boy next. 98FM.
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0: Dublin's 90LFM. I'm Barry Dunne, broadcasting live at Dundrum Town Centre this afternoon. Here with thanks to Burger King. If you are enjoying lunch yourself at the moment, having your cup of coffee, a new report says coffee drinkers may have leaner, healthier bodies. So have a look at yours. How's that shaping up? Good for you? Delighted for you. Happy days. Rebecca and Brendan back tomorrow morning at 90LFM's Big Breakfast. So many tourists in town this week for the Aer Lingus College Football Classic. Rebecca and Brendan want to send you there this weekend for free. And coming up next, we are getting very funky with Bruno Mars and Mark Ronson.
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1: My little win today is I'm finished half one in work early, and I've been moaning about cooking and cleaning that he has booked the two of us for dinner tonight. So, yay!
0: Ah, Sarah, enjoy the meal. There is an all you can eat buffet up here in Dundrum as well, I will just say. Sarah celebrated her little win this morning with 90LFM's Big Breakfast. Rebecca and Brendan back again tomorrow morning. After two, we're going to find out Becky Hill's biggest ache, and I bet you it's been a while since I've heard this tune from TLC.

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6: At 2, I'm Ella Anderson. The body of a woman was discovered this morning in Kimmage. The scene remains closed off. 98FM's Molly O'Connor is there.
7: Just before 9 a.m, Gardaí were alerted after the body of the woman was discovered in a park in Kimmage. The scene remains closed as forensic examinations take place and the coroner has been notified. A post-mortem examination is being arranged, the results of which will determine the course of the investigation. Inquiries are said to be ongoing. 98FM, first for Dublin News.
6: The final funeral following the deaths of five teenagers in the M9 crash just over a week ago has taken place. The funeral of 17-year-old Jack Kennedy was held in Athy this morning. 98FM's chief reporter Barry White has more.
8: Hundreds of people attended the funeral of 17-year-old Jack Kennedy in Athy this morning. There was a large Garda presence in and around the town, but the funeral passed off peacefully. During the Mass, Jack's mother Sarah criticised what she called the hurtful and abusive comments made about the five teenagers on social media.
9: I do not understand why it is horrible. I won't say it. I'm trying not to, but see you next Tuesdays. Say such unkind and hateful things, knowing that five families are suffering the most highest grief possible.
8: She also said her thoughts were with Niamh and Alma Kinsella, Ella Hendricken and Alma's son, who were seriously injured in the M9 crash. Meanwhile, Canon Frank McAvoy appealed to young people not to engage in dangerous driving, warning that some decisions can prove fatal.
10: There is something I want to say, and especially to Jack's friends. If you're considering continuing this criminal activity, will you please stop? Just one word, stop.
8: A private cremation for Jack Kennedy will take place later. Barry White in Athy, County Kildare.
6: Meanwhile, the Taoiseach insists the era of self-regulation for social media platforms is over. His comments come in the wake of the crash and the role of social media in allowing content which depicts illegal and dangerous driving. Minister for Finance Simon Harris is urging all social media companies to cooperate with the Dáil and other parliaments.
11: Social media companies have a lot to answer for in relation to this. A lot. The platforming of illegal activity, the amplification of that illegal activity, the culture around almost encouraging, for want of a better phrase, copycat activity of illegal activity.
6: A virtual tour of the proposed ice hockey arena in Cherrywood has been released ahead of a planning application being lodged. The arena has space for at least 8,000 people and can be converted to host other events, including concerts. Bill Kremen from Cool Running Events, the company behind iceskating.ie, says there's an audience for it.
12: I know full well the latent demand, but I mean, I'd welcome broadly the Prime Arena Holdings proposal. I think it sounds like a fantastic facility. Dublin is a capital city. I think a multi-use arena like this can only add to the existing facilities that we have.
6: There is no such thing as cheap student accommodation, is the message from Gardaí ahead of the CAO offers coming out tomorrow. There were 230 reports of accommodation scams in the first 6 months of the year, costing victims more than €400,000. There are major differences in the amount of caffeine in coffee sold by some of the biggest cafe chains. Research by UK consumer group Which found a single espresso ranged from 45 to 180 milligrams of caffeine, a difference of four times. The group says bean choice, serving size and brewing methods can all affect the amount of caffeine in a drink. And there are just 2 days to go until the gates open at Electric Picnic. 80,000 people are expected to make their way to the three-day festival, which features Fontaines DC, Gorillaz and Lewis Capaldi. Festival organiser Melvin Benn says there are a number of acts he's looking forward to seeing.
13: Maybe the Saw Doctors and the Mayo moment. That might well be a big moment for us all, I think. Vanderman, for definite. Amble on the main stage. I think that's just fantastic, having seen them come through here at the picnic.
6: You're up to date on 98.
14: This is an empty glass. And this is a Bulmers. Ice cold. Crisp. Sounds delicious. Bulmers. It's our time. 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
15: Good afternoon, I'm Philip Egan. Celtic boss Martin O'Neill says his side won't sit back on their lead in the Champions League tonight. The Scottish champions are 3-0 up on Austrian champions LASK in their playoff. The second leg in Linz starts at 8. And O'Neill doesn't believe tonight's result will dictate what business they do in the transfer window over the next week.
16: I really will not be not concentrating anything at all until after the game. Regardless of what the result is or whichever competition we happen to be in, we've got some days before the transfer deadline and I hope that we will get some people in.
15: Troy Parrott could make his debut for new club Real Betis tonight. The Ireland international is part of the matchday squad for their trip to Valencia in La Liga. Tottenham have completed the signing of Savinho from Manchester City. The Brazil international moves to Spurs in a deal which could rise to £85 million. Ireland international Tara O'Hanlon has joined WSL 2 side Wolves on a permanent deal from WSL champions Manchester City. The 22-year-old who joined City from Piemont United had loan spells at Celtic and Sunderland. The old Premier League clash between Nottingham Forest and Leeds is the pick of the second round ties in the Carabao Cup tonight. Leeds beat Forest 1-0 in the Premier League on Saturday. Keith Andrews' Brentford are away to Championship side Birmingham. And the Ireland women's four team finished second in their heat to advance to the semi-finals at the World Rowing Championships in Amsterdam. The men's four team came sixth in their heat. The women's quadruple sculls ended up in third place in their heat. And the men's quadruple sculls finished fifth. To hear live commentary of the League of Ireland every Friday, download the Go Loud app now.
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6: Cloudy today with the odd shower later this afternoon and evening. Right now it's 19 degrees.
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17: You may be a spender, maybe you're a saver. With €200,000, you can do a bit of both. I'm Barry Dunn on the way. I'll tell you how to get that call this Friday. Yeah. And if it's the spending you're into, we're in the right place this afternoon. Live from Dundrum Town Centre with Missy Elliott, S Club 7 and Jubel.

0: 90 LFM at 200,000 euro in the cash machine this Friday. I'm Barry Dunn. My biggest dick: people not answering my calls. Becky Hill's biggest dick:
1: bum cracks. Builder's
0: bum. Depends on the builder, I suppose. Go on, pull them up there. Here's Becky Hill on Dublin's 90 LFM.

0: Desk. Dublin's 90 LFM with Barry Dunn. We are live at Dundrum Town Centre this afternoon. I feel as if there were dance moves to that tune, but honestly, I can't remember them. So I say anyway, it's S Club 7, and in the year of 2026, who do you trust these days? Cybersecurity, the big issue of the moment. We're now being advised to have family passwords to stop AI scammers. So if somebody phones you, you can give them the family password, or try the family password on them and see if it's genuinely a family member or not. The thing about my family is that we all have really insulting family nicknames, and if I were to even read a single one out on the radio, I would no longer have this job. Coming up, we're going to play TLC as well as Silver Bump, and looking forward to talking to you this Friday. 98 FM's Summer Cash Machine. We don't have to have insulting nicknames for each other. I'm phoning with money, €200,000, guaranteed payout as well, after 3 p.m. this Friday. 200k on the line. You'll need to answer that call within five rings. You'll need to tell us how much the winning amount is. €200,000. Go on, make a note of it there if you have a couple of minutes. And you've also got a bit of time to enter, but as always, we advise you do it sooner rather than later, just in case it skips your memory. You don't remember. A bit like the dance moves to S Club 7 there a second ago. You've got till Friday, 3 p.m. to hit up 90LFM.com. 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
2: I'm Alex Rowley, and let's talk about Meta glasses. In the UK, many restaurants and pubs are banning people from wearing them. They're a collaboration with Ray-Ban and have a built-in camera next to the lenses. It's argued that people are wearing them in public places and not disclosing what they may be filming. Now, to spot these, they're normally Ray-Bans with larger frames and chunkier stems, but you should also be able to see a little light if you're being recorded, which Meta says will tackle any concerns of you being recorded without your knowledge. In practice, terms though, in a bright environment, we're not really sure if this will totally be visible, but keep an eye out for it anyway. The company has issued an update to make it flash brighter so it's easier to see, and if someone tries to cover it in any sort of way, the camera now won't work. European regulators may also issue guidance on these soon, and for more on these glasses, see the company's website.
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Dublin's 90 LFM at Barry Dunrow live at Dundrum Town Centre. 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

0: Dublin's 98 FM. I'm Barry Dunne, live at Dundrum Town Centre, looking forward to heading home this afternoon and chilling. What does Jazzy like to do in her spare time? We'll find out in a couple of minutes, and Rebecca and Brendan are back tomorrow morning at 98 FM's Big Breakfast. Tell you what they won't be doing tomorrow is playing this and giving you the chance to win that €500 flight voucher. Why is that? It's because Anne-Marie, earlier on this morning, Anne-Marie did what everybody else couldn't do. Correctly figured out who's laughing now. Adele Lynch from Bewitched. Ah, Anne-Marie, congratulations. Now you just can hear it, can't you? You absolutely can. Tell you what Rebecca and Brendan will be doing tomorrow morning at 98 FM's Big Breakfast as the kids slowly start going back to school. We will be doing kids weather all over again. Surely it's fine. We're heading towards September. So tomorrow or in the next couple of days, if you've got little ones going back to school and you think they would sound great on the radio and have a bit of fun with Rebecca and Brendan, we'd love to hear from you and them on 0877 98 98 98.
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0: Dublin's 90 LFM with Barry Dunn. Maybe it's going to be EP this weekend. Maybe you're going to be sitting down in front of the telly for season 2 of The Traitors Ireland tomorrow morning at 8:30. We're very excited about this. Siobhan McSweeney is joining 90 LFM's Big Breakfast. That is a must listen after 3 p.m. this afternoon. You're going to love this.
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0: At three, I'm Ella Anderson. The body of a woman was discovered this morning in Kimmage. The scene remains closed off. 98FM's Molly O'Connor is there.
1: Just before 9 a.m, Gardaí were alerted after the body of the woman was discovered in a park in Kimmage. The scene remains closed as forensic examinations take place and the coroner has been notified. A post-mortem examination is being arranged, the results of which will determine the course of the investigation. Inquiries are said to be ongoing. 98FM, first for Dublin News.
0: The junior transport minister says he is looking at options to prevent wrong-way driving. It follows the M9 crash and figures released from Transport Infrastructure Ireland, which show 62 drivers have been detected heading in the wrong direction in the first 7 months of this year. Minister Sean Canny is convening a meeting on Friday with TII, Gardaí and the Road Safety Authority to discuss safeguarding measures.
2: It's a lethal thing to be happening. What I'm saying is that we need to look at how we prevent it, in the first instance, how we enforce it, and secondly, how we have early warning systems in place to try and help us deal with it before it becomes a tragedy.
0: A National Museum employee charged in connection with the seizure of a Semtex bomb has been granted bail. The device was discovered following the search of an intercepted car near the border in Monaghan in July. 98FM's Emily Keegan reports.
3: Simon O'Donovan of Sperrin Road in Dublin is charged with possessing an explosive device. At a High Court bail hearing today, it was alleged the 44-year-old left his place of work at Collins Barracks with a bag on the 22nd of July and was later observed meeting a co-accused and showing her the contents of the bag before she took possession of it. Detective Sergeant Shane Noon told the court he had concerns if granted bail, the accused would continue to engage in activities of the new IRA and may interfere with and intimidate witnesses. The court heard the explosive device was capable of resulting in the loss of life and was stored in Collins Barracks for a period of time which posed a significant risk to members of the public. Mr O'Donovan was granted bail with conditions including an own bond of €10,000, an independent surety of €30,000 and a curfew of 10 p.m. to 7 a.m. The accused must also stay away from Dublin 7 and Collins Barracks and must not contact anyone in Sarah.
0: Between 770 and 780 Garda trainees will attest this year, falling short of the government's annual target of 1,000. Figures provided to Sinn Féin TD Mark Ward reveal almost 1,400 Gardaí will have attested over the last 2 years, only 70% of the target. Deputy Ward, the Sinn Féin spokesperson on community safety, says demand is not the problem.
4: So out of them 15,000 people that applied to go on the guards, we have less than 1,400 who have actually went through it and have become guards since then. So what I'm saying is that there is people that want to become guards. We need to capture this straight away.
0: No decision has been made when it comes to carbon tax increases due to come into effect in October, according to the finance minister. The tax had been due to go up in May, but it was deferred. Taoiseach Simon Harris admits planned increases in carbon taxes were set before major international developments emerged.
5: Carbon tax was brought about, though, and the trajectory was set before there was a war in Ukraine, before there was the situation in the Middle East. So there are policy options for government to consider, and government will consider all of them in the round. None of them are free. All of them have fiscal implications. But we will, obviously, as a government, consider that in the round.
0: The HSE has approved the funding of Skyclarys for patients with Friedreich's ataxia. It says the manufacturer, Biogen, has made a substantially improved financial offer following concerns of the drug's cost-effectiveness. Emily Felix, who campaigned for Skyclarys to be funded, says it will be a life-changing drug for her.
6: I'll have a chance to preserve where I am right now and preserve the abilities I still have. I'm lucky I still have a voice. I can speak up for myself. I'm lucky I can swallow independently and I can eat most things.
0: And a sequel to How to Lose a Guy in 10 Days is in the works. Original star Kate Hudson is attached to the project and they're looking for a screenwriter at the moment. You're up to date on 98.
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11: Good afternoon, I'm Stephen Doyle. Two Irish women's teams have booked semi-final places at the World Rowing Championships today. The quadruple sculls can only manage a third place finish in their heat in Amsterdam, but the time of 6 minutes 59.16 seconds was enough to qualify. They'll be back in the water on Thursday, along with the fours team, who finished second in their heat. The men's four team finished sixth in their heat, which is only good enough for a place in the C final, while the men's quadruple sculls finished last in their heat and are eliminated. Celtic take a 3-0 lead to Austria for the second leg of their Champions League playoff tonight with LASK. Irish duo Liam Scales and Johnny Kenny are in the squad for that one. The tie resumes at 8. At the same time, Nottingham Forest take on Leeds United in the pick of tonight's second round ties in the English League Cup, while Keith Andrews will hope his Brentford side can win away to Birmingham, and Brian Barry Murphy is in the Cardiff dugout for the visit of Norwich at 7. Real Betis striker Troy Parrott is expected to feature for his new club for the first time tonight as they take on Valencia away in La Liga. That kicks off at 8. Vondrousova has appealed to the Court of Arbitration for Sport against her 4-year ban from tennis. The Czech player was suspended in June for refusing an anti-doping test. To access 3 free off-the-ball podcasts a month, download the Go Loud app now.
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0: Showery rain this afternoon, possibly turning heavy in the evening. Right now it's 19 degrees.
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12: Staring at the wall while dreaming of payday, I think we've all been there. And this Friday after 3 p.m, payday means €200,000. I'm Barry Dunn, winning details coming up. We've got your money and we've got your tunes. We're live at Dundrum Town Centre with Calvin Harris, The Weeknd.

90LFM with €200,000 to be won this Friday. And I'm Barry Dunn playing the Girl Band, who have had nearly as many members as we've had cash machine winners. And I've had hot dinners. I'm not a skinny man, I do enjoy me grub. Here's the Sugar Babes at Dublin's 90LFM.

0: Dance, 90 LFM at Barry Dunra, live at Dundrum Town Centre, and I need your love. Michelle needs our support. She's going for a job interview at this hour of the afternoon. At least, you know, they won't be asking too many awkward questions because they'll be in a hurry to get home. And Michelle, it's okay to be nervous because even the big stars get stage fright occasionally.
1: It's kind of like when I do a movie, becoming the character. Once you put on the wig and once you put on the clothes, you walk different. 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
0: Beyonce's coming up, and Michelle, best of luck today. 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
8: Visiting the farm in County Monaghan, where M&S sources Irish Oakham Gold chicken, the first thing that struck me was care. Slower reared, fed a multigrain diet, and given the time it needs for proper flavour to develop. That patience, well, you taste it. 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
1: The countdown has begun in Disclosure Day.
2: When the time is right, everything will become clear.
1: As the world teeters on the edge of nuclear war, a government whistleblower uncovers evidence that could change humanity forever. But when a TV meteorologist suddenly develops mysterious psychic abilities, she becomes the key to exposing a decades-long cover-up.
3: Do you understand what she's saying?
4: I hear. It's gibberish. I can't understand it.
3: And I can.
1: Hunted by a powerful secret organization, two strangers are drawn together by a forgotten past, uncovering hidden memories, alien technology, and a conspiracy that stretches back to Roswell.
4: What did you steal?
3: Secrets. The data they paid me to protect.
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3: Turns out that EastEnders is actually set to introduce a new regular character called Megan.
4: No.
3: But the character breakdown has given people a chuckle, right? Yeah. So will I describe this new Megan Hawkins, I believe. Okay, so it's going to work with a senior member of the team behind the bar.
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3: In the old Vic.
4: Yeah.
3: They're looking for someone the in their 30s. It's the Queen Vic.
4: Queen Vic, yeah. The old Vic. 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
3: Who producers describe as confident, gorgeous, and ready to cause chaos. Gosh.
4: Ding, ding, ding.
3: In, where, what do you call EastEnders?
4: Albert Square.
3: Albert Square, Walford. There we go. In Walford, right? Or is that Watford, or is that somewhere
4: else? No, that's a real place.
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0: Dublin's 98 FM. We've been live at Dundrum Town Centre all afternoon. They had the supercars up here last weekend. Bet you're not driving one of them home. Maybe you'd like to be. You'll have to wait till Friday though. Andy Preston's next, heading out to win that €200,000 from 98 FM. Summer Cash Machine. He's got all your traffic and travel info. And as the Leaving Cert results came out last week, what was your Leaving Cert French like?
1: Mesdames, messieurs, le disc jockey Zach est de retour.
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10: At four, I'm Ella Anderson. Inquiries are continuing after a woman's body was found in Kimmage. The scene remains closed off this afternoon. 98FM's Molly O'Connor reports.
11: Around 9 this morning, Gardaí at Sundrive Road were alerted to the discovery of the body of a woman in a park in Kimmage. The scene was preserved for forensic examinations and the coroner has been notified. A post-mortem examination is due to take place, the results of which will determine the course of the Gardaí investigation. Inquiries are said to be ongoing. 98FM, first for Dublin News.
10: Plans will be lodged in the coming weeks for the country's first dedicated winter sports arena in Cherrywood. It will include two Olympic-sized rinks to allow for ice hockey and ice skating, but the centre could also be converted for other sports and concerts. Here's CEO of Prime Arena Holdings, Dermot Wrigley.
12: When you build this kind of North America-style facility, that's what it allows you to do. You can adapt it. So you have permanent ice there within the two Olympic-sized rinks, and you can cover those really quickly. Some ice rinks, you can cover them in 45 minutes, and then you've got to rig it and get it set up. It's really going to be multifunctional.
10: A National Museum employee charged in connection with the seizure of a Semtex bomb has been granted bail. The device was discovered following the search of an intercepted car near the border in Monaghan in July. 98FM's Emily Keegan reports.
13: Simon O'Donovan of Sperrin Road in Dublin is charged with possessing an explosive device. At a High Court bail hearing today, it was alleged the 44-year-old left his place of work at Collins Barracks with a bag on the 22nd of July and was later observed meeting a co-accused and showing her the contents of the bag before she took possession of it. Detective Sergeant Shane Noon told the court he had concerns if granted bail, the accused would continue to engage in activities of the new IRA and may interfere with and intimidate witnesses. The court heard the explosive device was capable of resulting in the loss of life and was stored in Collins Barracks for a period of time, which posed a significant risk to members of the public. Mr. O'Donovan was granted bail with conditions, including an own bond of €10,000, an independent surety of €30,000 and a curfew of 10 p.m. to 7 a.m. The accused must also stay away from Dublin 7 and Collins Barracks and must not contact anyone in Sarah.
10: There are concerns the country's water system won't be able to handle increasingly dry summers. The current hosepipe ban has been extended here to the end of September in an effort to conserve water supplies. Dr. Jenny Lawler is a member of the DCU Water Institute.
14: Ishka Éireann has a plan moving forward into 2050 that looks at trying to take into account the projected changes both for the climate and for the demographics and population for the country. We're moving towards more prolonged dry periods, intense rainfall in the winter.
10: A court in America has rejected Ghislaine Maxwell's attempts to claim her conviction and prison sentence is a miscarriage of justice. The former girlfriend of late paedophile Jeffrey Epstein serving a 20-year term for sex trafficking. The Road Safety Authority is urging parents to lead by example and educate their children on road safety. Over the past 5 years, 38 children have been killed on the roads, with one in eight of these casualties occurring on journeys to or from school. Michael Rowland from the RSA says parents have a big role to play to encourage road safety.
15: I'm asking every parent to have that road safety chat with their child before they go to school, whether they're a pedestrian, cyclist, passenger in a car or passenger in a bus, and to ensure that they can make the safe choices in relation to their journey to school. Children tend to mirror their parents' behaviour.
10: And the finishing touches are being completed at Electric Picnic, with just days to go until the festival in Stradbally gets underway. 80,000 people will make their way to the Laois site this weekend, with acts such as Somber, Amble, Seamat and Zara Larsson among those taking to the main stage. Florence Road are returning to the festival this year and they're expecting a much bigger crowd in the Electric Arena.
16: We played at this tiny little bike shack. That was our first ever time playing a festival in 2023. And it was there was like 20 people there and we had so much fun. It was so much fun. And so yeah, it's really cool to be, you know, playing Electric Arena.
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22: Good afternoon, I'm Stephen Doyle. Two Irish women's teams have booked semi-final places at the World Rowing Championships today. The quadruple sculls can only manage a third place finish in their heat in Amsterdam, but the time of 6 minutes 59.16 seconds was enough to qualify. They'll be back in the water on Thursday along with the fours team, who finished second in their heat. The men's four team finished sixth in their heat, which is only good enough for a place in the C-final, while the men's quadruple sculls finished last in their heat and are eliminated. Celtic take a 3-0 lead to Austria for the second leg of their Champions League playoff tonight with LASK. Irish duo Liam Scales and Johnny Kenny are in the squad for that one. The tie resumes at 8. At the same time, Nottingham Forest take on Leeds United in the pick of tonight's second round ties in the English League Cup, while Keith Andrews will hope his Brentford side can win away to Birmingham, and Brian Barry Murphy is in the Cardiff dugout for the visit of Norwich at 7. Real Betis striker Troy Parrott is expected to feature for his new club for the first time tonight as they take on Valencia away in La Liga. That kicks off at 8. Vondrousova has appealed to the Court of Arbitration for Sport against her 4-year ban from tennis. The Czech player was suspended in June for refusing an anti-doping test. To access 3 free Off the Ball podcasts a month, download the Go Loud app now.
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10: Mostly rainy this afternoon, possibly turning heavier in the evening. Right now it's 19 degrees.
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23: It's been proven that Tuesday is the day for daydreaming. Then again, it must be every feckin' day of the week in my case. Anyway, there I am. Loud thoughts. What about you? €200,000 in 98FM Summer Cash Machine. It will go this Friday. How to enter? Details coming. Yeah. And on the big ride home for the first hour, Basement Jack's Romeo in there with DJ Khaled and Rihanna. Now Example kickstarts. Dublin.

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Every little helps here in Dublin's 98 FM. How about some cheese from the 90s? Eiffel 65, Blue, Dabba D, here at Dublin's 98 FM.

0: Glass Animals, Heat Waves. This is Dublin's 98 FM. I'm Andy Preston in for Brian all this week on the big ride home. Like I said yesterday, you wouldn't begrudge him a week off now, would you? Anyway, took a nice walk around town there today, soaking up the last bit of summer before it all changes. Watching everybody in t-shirts and shorts and stuff like that. But then again, the people that I saw in shorts and t-shirts today are probably the ones who'll be wearing them come November or December. God bless their iron levels. I must have a deficiency. Ja Rule and Ashanti, Always On Time, coming up.
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0: And we just happened to give away a lot of money as well. Katie Kelleher in County Cork won herself €311,000 last Friday. I saw the photo of her and her try picking up the check. There was a lot of them. There is a lot of money to go around, though, so I don't think she's going to have a problem. She'll be grand. 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The cash machine will randomly pick a number. Barry Dunn makes the call here on 98FM. Answer within five rings. Tell us the prize amount, and the cash is yours. €211,000. 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

0: 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When that went to number one for Sagala, he was still working in his local Next. He could well be back there by now. And what would be wrong with that? Absolutely nothing.
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0: Now, I know the grass hasn't grown in weeks, but somehow or other, she can still hear it sprouting up. Shannon.
2: Thanks, Andy. First up, a How to Lose a Guy in 10 Days sequel is officially in development with Paramount. The studio reportedly hopes that Matthew McConaughey and Kate Hudson will return to reprise their roles as Benjamin Barry and Andy Anderson. Now, they did say they would return if the script was right, so I'm guessing it's down to the writers. Northwest revealed she wants to work in Starbucks. Yep, the daughter of Kim Kardashian and Kanye West said once she turns 14, she wants a regular job. North previously said she considered becoming a basketball player, but feels Starbucks is more for her. Taylor Swift has spilled the tea that I Knew You Were Trouble started as a sad piano ballad.
3: I wrote this really sad piano ballad called I Knew You Were Trouble. I was really excited to bring it in, and I played them this really, really sad ballad, and I was like, I think just no drums, and they're like, what if it's dubstep? I don't know, guys. Let's give it a run. I don't know.
2: And Kit Harington has been cast as Professor Gilderoy Lockhart in season 2 of HBO's Harry Potter series. Kit is reportedly replacing Nicholas Hoult, who had to exit the role due to scheduling conflicts. And for more of the hottest trending stories, check out 98fm.com.

0: Dublin's 98 FM, The Big Ride Home. I'm Andy Preston with Brian today. She could put out Three Blind Mice and she'd still be cool because she signed to Atlantic Records. Raven Lay and Love Me or Not. And it's not even Halloween yet, but they're back. They never went away. All the way out to five.
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0: Well, the object of this show is to get you home, so let's see if we can do that and save you some time as well. Thomas Street outbound through Old Kilmainham is back between Bridgeford Street Junction and the South Circular Road Junction with Bow Lane closed due to an incident. There's a delay on Terenure Road east outbound from Ratgar to Terenure Cross, and Dundrum Road southbound is slow between Annaville Park and Churchtown Road Junction.
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16: At 5, I'm Ella Anderson. A man charged in connection with the seizure of a bomb near the border in July has been granted bail. The National Museum worker is one of two people before the courts in connection with the investigation. 98FM's Emily Keegan reports.
17: 44-year-old Simon O'Donovan first appeared before the Special Criminal Court charged with possession of an explosive device. It's alleged he took the device from his workplace at Collins Barracks and handed it to a co-accused who was later intercepted near the border in Monaghan with it in her car. Mr O'Donovan, with an address at Sperrin Road in Dublin 12, was previously remanded in custody but today made a bail application to the High Court. Detective Sergeant Shane Noon told the court he had concerns, including if granted bail the accused would continue to engage in activities of the new IRA. However, €40,000 bail was granted with strict conditions, including the accused abide by a curfew of 10 p.m. to 7 a.m, stay away from Dublin 7 and Collins Barracks, and not contact anyone in the political group, Sarah.
16: The government will fall short of its Garda recruitment target by over 200 members. The Minister for Justice confirmed to Sinn Féin TD Mark Ward that between 770 and 780 Garda trainees will attest this year. It'll be the second year in a row the 1,000 new recruit target is missed, with only 619 new members sworn in last year. Deputy Ward, the Sinn Féin spokesperson on community safety, says people are crying out for more guards on the streets.
18: Communities have been calling out for, public reps have been calling out for, stakeholders in our communities have been calling out for, they want to see visibility of Gardaí in our communities. And because we haven't got the numbers, we are seeing that lack of visibility.
16: Young people attending the funeral of Jack Kennedy have been warned about the potentially fatal consequences of dangerous driving and criminal activity. The 17-year-old was one of five teenagers killed when the car they were travelling in collided with another vehicle on the M9 motorway just over a week ago. During the funeral, Canon Frank McAvoy urged the young people in attendance to stay away from dangerous driving and criminality.
19: And especially the Jack's friends, if you're considering continuing this criminal activity, will you please stop, because this is the end of it. This is a family broken.
16: Meanwhile, the Taoiseach has described TikTok's decision not to attend a public meeting of the Oireachtas Media Committee as regrettable and disrespectful. The social media company had been asked to attend to discuss the depiction of illegal and dangerous driving on its platform following the crash. Minister for Finance Simon Harris says the era of self-regulation of social media platforms is over.
2: I do think it's regrettable. I do think it's disrespectful. I don't think it's helpful. I think social media companies, and I don't want to make it about any one social media company, but I mean social media companies do need to be aware that they now operate under a regulatory environment.
16: The Health Minister insists a deal to provide funding for Sky Claris delivers for patients and taxpayers. It follows a decision by the HSE to fund the drug for those with Friedreich's ataxia, despite their previous concerns of its cost effectiveness. Minister Jennifer Carroll McNeill says there have been intensive negotiations in the last week with the manufacturer Biogen.
5: There was a substantially improved offer from the manufacturer in the last 7 days. There has been extremely intensive negotiations between the HSE and the manufacturer. I am grateful to both of them who have put in the effort, people whose names we will never know, who have delivered an outcome now that delivers for patients.
16: Andrew and Tristan Tate's lawyers say they rented supercars to appear uber wealthy to generate more online engagement. Representatives for the controversial social media influencers have claimed in court filings images of luxury yachts and expensive watches should not be taken as evidence of their wealth. British police are seeking their extradition from the US over an investigation into alleged sexual offences, which they deny. Taylor Swift says she repeats the mantra, "You chose this," anytime her fame feels too big. The singer was interviewed as part of the Grammys' The Icon Sessions and said everything which comes with fame ultimately is worth it as long as she still gets to make music. You're up to date on 98.
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7: Good evening, I'm Stephen Doyle. Breaking transfer news as Manchester United have announced the signing of Brighton midfielder Carlos Baleba for a fee of almost €81 million. More on that later in the hour. Celtic are in a strong position as they look to qualify for the Champions League proper tonight. Irish duo Liam Scales and Johnny Kenny are in the squad for the away leg of their playoff against LASK in Austria. The Hoops are 3-0 up from the first leg and kickoff is at 8. The Ireland Women's 4-team booked their place in Thursday's semi-final at the World Rowing Championships today. The Women's Quadruple Sculls team also advanced to their semi in Amsterdam. And today, Pogacar has won the fourth stage of La Vuelta 2026. 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
16: Cloudy and rainy today with showers turning heavier later in the evening. Right now it's 19 degrees.
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0: on a mission to give away more money this Friday, and we will. Try stopping us. You won't, because you could be the beneficiary. €200,000 in 98FM Summer Cash Machine right now. All the details on how to enter on the way. Yeah. Along with Toni Braxton, Unbreak My Heart, Milky and Malgrob in there too, but now the Tamper and Mayor from the 90s.

I mean, mere weeks since All Together Now. Electric Picnic coming up this weekend. Mal Grab was at All Together Now. And of course you were too, and you'll have plenty of energy for Electric Picnic this weekend. I've every faith in you. It's the big ride home with Tesco, Every Little Helps, and Jack Harlow, Loving at Me at Dublin's 98 FM.

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0: Dublin's 98 FM, my name is Andy Preston, Tony Braxton, Unbreak My Heart. Work hard, play hard. On a Tuesday night, I wouldn't be able for you. I will play the song from Greta, Neo and Akon next. And just listen to Ella there at 5 o'clock talking about the gutter rats that are Andrew and Tristan Tate. You get the impression these guys go into dealers and just unload bags of cash for their Lamborghinis and Porsches. But no, they're all rented, along with their mansions as well, as we just find out. And then, of course, I'm thinking as well, many of those who are laughing at them are the ones in leased BMW 3 Series.
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0: 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David Guetta, Neo, Akon, and Play Hard. Let's do this then.
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0: Bove, Fitzroy Road outbound packed from Constitution Hill to Hart's Corner. There's a delay on Stillorgan Road southbound between St John of God's and Newtown Park Avenue. There's a delay on the Chapel Lizard bypass outbound from the Ballyperimeter slip to the Oval. And the M50 southbound is backed up between the M1 interchange and Junction 5 Finglas. And here's Ella with 5:30 headlines.
2: Thanks, Andy. The body of a woman has been discovered in a park in Kimmage this morning. Gardaí were called to the scene just after nine, and the area remains closed as forensic examinations take place. The junior transport minister is convening a meeting on Friday to discuss options to deal with wrong-way driving. Officials from Transport Infrastructure Ireland, Gardaí and the Road Safety Authority will be in attendance. It follows the M9 crash and figures from the TII, which show 17 drivers have been detected travelling the wrong way on the M50 so far this year. Funding has been approved for Skyclaris for patients with Friedreich's ataxia. The HSE's senior management team has this afternoon approved the reimbursement of the treatment after drug firm Biogen made a substantially improved financial offer to the health service. And a first look of the proposed winter sports arena in Cherrywood has been unveiled. The CGI images and fly-through video shows the €190 million venue hosting different types of events, including ice hockey, tennis and concerts. The 8,000 capacity arena will feature two Olympic-sized ice rinks, and it's predicted to attract over 1.5 million visitors a year. And now Stephen is here with 98 FM Sport.
3: Well, Manchester United have announced the signing of Brighton midfielder Carlos Baleba for a fee of almost €81 million. The Cameroon international has signed a contract until June 2031 with the option to extend for a further year. Celtic are in a strong position as they look to qualify for the Champions League proper tonight. Irish duo Liam Scales and Johnny Kenny are in the squad for the away leg against Lask in Austria. The Hoops are 3-0 up from the first leg and kickoff is at 8 o'clock. And the Ireland women's 4 team booked their place in Thursday's semi-final at the World Championships earlier. The women's quadruple skulls team also advanced to their semi in Amsterdam.
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0: Dublin's 98 FM, Jason Derulo, Want to Want Me. That's for Jason celebrating his birthday today. Celebrating your birthday and going back to school the following day. Doesn't quite work, Jason, does it? I take it the present that your mum Sarah bought you makes up for all of that. Isn't that right, Sarah? Isn't that right?
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0: 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The cash machine will randomly pick a number and Barry will make the call on 98FM. Answer within five rings, tell us the prize amount, and the cash is yours. The transaction really is that simple. In minutes after you saying the words €200,000, which is what it is, the money will be in your bank account. Sounds like a dream, but it's true. And it could come true for you this Friday. Text cash to 57557. That's 57557. Good luck.
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Calvin Harris and Jazzy at Dublin's iJFM. I mean, did you know the identity of Who's Laughing Now? I hadn't a breeze, but Adele Lynch from Bewitched is who it was. And Anne-Marie was on her way to work this morning on the youth, and she won herself €500. A fresh laugh tomorrow morning on 98FM's Big Breakfast with Rebecca Brendan at Dublin's 98FM.

0: Dublin's 98 FM, I'm Andy Preston for Brian Marwell this week on The Big Ride Home. What was it that Jack Whitehall called Becky Hill? She didn't take it very well, so I probably shouldn't go there. With Good Boys and Medusa Lose Control. God bless the 90s for the one-hit wonders, and I've got one coming after 6 o'clock. Whitetown, Your Woman.
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0: I mean, you could already get this yourself, but I'll tell you anyway. The M50 northbound is backed up between Junction 12 Fairhouse and Junction 9 Red Cow with a breakdown in the right lane at Junction 10 Ballymount. Hopefully everybody is okay there. Thomas Street outbound through to Olcombe Main and packed between Bridgewood Street Junction and the South Circular Road Junction. And traffic on the South Keys onto St. John's Road is at a standstill between the Halfpenny Bridge and Island Bridge.
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10: At 6, I'm Ella Anderson. The union for staff at the Oberstown Children's Detention Centre says safe resourcing must be secured before any expansion of the facility can happen. Yesterday, centre management warned today's work stoppage could transfer the consequences of the dispute onto the children there. Niall Shanahan from the Forza Union says 23 new hires have come on stream recently.
11: The difference that that has made is that it means that people working an 8 to 12 hour sort of domestic shift, be that at any time of the day, they can actually take breaks during their shift. Before those 23 people were hired, that simply wasn't possible. So that's the kind of scale of the pressure that they're under.
10: A man charged in connection with the seizure of a bomb near the border in July has been granted bail. The National Museum worker is one of two people before the courts in connection with the investigation. 98FM's Emily Keegan reports.
12: 44-year-old Simon O'Donovan first appeared before the Special Criminal Court charged with possession of an explosive device. It's alleged he took the device from his workplace at Collins Barracks and handed it to a co-accused who was later intercepted near the border in Monaghan with it in her car. Mr O'Donovan, with an address at Sperrin Road in Dublin 12, was previously remanded in custody but today made a bail application to the High Court. Detective Sergeant Shane Noon told the court he had concerns, including if granted bail, the accused would continue to engage in activities of the new IRA. However, €40,000 bail was granted with strict conditions, including the accused abide by a curfew of 10 p.m. to 7 a.m, stay away from Dublin 7 and Collins Barracks, and not contact anyone in the political group, Sarah.
10: The junior transport minister says the government is keeping all options under review in relation to fuel excise cuts. The fuel tax cut was meant to be phased out in September, but last week it was announced it will continue until at least October. Minister Sean Canney says the extension is costing the state.
13: We brought it in to help people at the pump. There's 32 cent and 28 cent less because of the actions we've taken. It has cost the state, probably the extension we're putting in on Friday will cost at least 100 million per month.
10: The Road Safety Authority is defending its reaction to the M9 collision. The agency faced criticism for a lack of visibility in the days following the wrong way crash. Representatives from the organisation will meet with officials from the Department of Transport on Friday to discuss how to prevent similar collisions going forward. Michael Rowland from the RSA says they are trying to educate road users.
14: The RSA has been very much to the fore in relation to the collision that occurred. We are constantly out delivering that road safety message in particular. The collision that occurred on the M9, we heard about, we issued a press release immediately.
10: Gardaí have issued a warning regarding students being targeted and manipulated to act as money mules. As thousands await third level CAO offers tomorrow, students are being urged to stay alert of an annual spike in accommodation fraud over the coming months. Detective Inspector Alan Govern is urging people to never allow anyone else access to your bank account.
15: A money mule stare recruited mostly through social media or by friends or relations or by people they meet at parties or in college through social gatherings. And some are tricked into acting as money mules by believing they have a legitimate job offer.
10: Irish Harry Potter star Evanna Lynch has tied the knot. The actress, best known for her role as Luna Lovegood in the film franchise, married her partner Dennis Skinner in an intimate ceremony in London on Friday. And Electric Picnic will be celebrating 21 years when the gates open later this week. This year sees the addition of a new stage called Glow Depot, which will showcase hip-hop and the Barefoot Garden for anyone who wants to relax. Festival organiser Melvin Benn says the team is always looking for new ideas.
16: Occasionally, like the Barefoot Garden, I have one myself, but they're few and far between, to be fair. It's other people that bring loads of different ideas. And, you know, the Glow Depot team, in fairness, it was my idea to repurpose what was Trench Town. And I think what Trench Town have done in Treasure Beach now is much, much better.
10: You're up to date on 98.
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20: Good evening, I'm Stephen Doyle. Manchester United have announced the signing of Brighton midfielder Carlos Baliba for a fee of up to €81 million. The Cameroon international has signed a contract for 5 years at Old Trafford with the option to extend by a further year. Brighton have also added on a sell-on clause in that deal. Celtic are in a strong position as they look to qualify for the Champions League proper tonight. Irish duo Liam Scales and Johnny Kenny are in the squad for the away leg against Lask in Austria. The Hoops are 3-0 up from the first leg and kickoff is at 8. At the same time, Real Betis get underway in La Liga away to Valencia. The club from Seville could hand Troy Parrott his debut in that game this evening. The Ireland women's 4 team booked their place in Thursday's semi-final at the World Rowing Championships today. The women's quadruple sculls team also advanced to their semi in Amsterdam. And today, Pogacar has won the 4th stage of La Vuelta today. It means he now has a lead of over 3 minutes at the top of general classification. To listen to live commentary of the League of Ireland every Friday night, download the Goal Out app now.
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10: Mild tonight, wet and mostly cloudy. Lowest temperatures of 13 to 16 degrees.
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0: With €200,000 loaded in there, it'll be unloaded this coming Friday, perhaps into your bank account. Details on how to enter are coming. Also on the big ride home, junior, senior, move your feet, loud luxury and Brando, and from the 90s, strike, you sure do.

0: All the signs are the culture is going to be a big name in dance. Trapped. It's Dublin's 98 FM, the big ride home with Tesco. Every little helps. I'm addicted to a pool game on my phone at the moment. Actually, pool, yeah. Why am I playing it? Well, because I can't find any friends who'll go and play pool with me. It's the sad reality. Another game that I've learned of is a game that challenges players to do exactly what the famous saying suggests. Find a needle in a haystack. Now, the creator of the game admits that he hasn't actually found the needle in the haystack himself. It requires gamers to sit through around 5 million, this is true, around 5 million individual pieces of hay in search of a single hidden needle. And it's attracted huge online attention thanks to its simple but seemingly endless challenge. And of course, the needle will be in the last place you look for it. And yes, after all this time, you're thinking about how annoying that saying is. Only now. Yeah.
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0: have agreed to go out on more tour dates, maybe some over here. I guess we'll find out soon enough. But Will I Am, it's Usher and OMG.
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0: Well, traffic on the South Keys is solid between the Halfpenny Bridge and Houston Station, but a crash on the route has been cleared, which is good news. Clanbrassil Street northbound onto Patrick Street and Bridge Street is busy from Lombard Street Junction to the Keys, and Cork Street onto Clunman Road outbound is congested from Donore Avenue Junction to Sundrive Road Junction. Another update here at around about 6:55 on Dublin's 98FM.

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2: I know, if only our bank accounts were as consistent as 98FM's Summer Cash Machine, wouldn't life be wonderful? 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The cash machine will randomly pick a number. Barry will make the call here on 98FM. 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
0: Do you know, the great thing about so many TV channels having access rights to football matches these days is there's football on every single night. And so, the EFL Cup live on tonight on ITV1. Recovery starting at 7:30. It's Knott's Forest versus Leeds. They only met each other in the Premier League over the weekend, and they're back again tonight. Should be a good tie. That's 7:30 on ITV1. The Doghouse on Channel 4 at 8 p.m. Moose the Staffordshire Bull Terrier comes thundering into the pen to meet Peter and Joe.
2: I can't believe it. I'm so excited.
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4: Due to a complicated family relationship, I've left the family home at 16. I almost went through a similar sort of path as to what potentially some of these dogs have gone through, and that's why I really want to be able to give a rescue dog a second home, a second chance, a whole new life.
2: Oh my God.
5: He's coming.
0: Yes, this is going to be emotional. Ireland's Perfect Pubs on RTE2 at 21 at 9:20 tonight. Anna Clifford takes a trip to Sligo to visit the beach bar, a pub hideaway and surfer's paradise. Joining her for a pint is fellow comedian Adam Kelly, also known as Two Big Lugs. Sound fella. And finally, live at the Apollo on BBC Two kicks off at 10 p.m. tonight. Maisie Adam hosts the comedy show filmed at London's Hammersmith Odeon tonight, featuring Susie McCabe.
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0: is Dublin's 98 FM, the big ride home done and dusted for today. And just in case anybody asks you, Lola is the wife of Mr. Shapeshifter. The song is coming in the next hour with lots more with Emily right here.
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0: There's a delay on Fitzroy Road inbound through to Church Street from the Fire Station to the Quays. Navan Road outbound congested from Cabra Cross to Bagot Road Junction, and the M50 northbound backed up between Junction 12 Freehouse and Junction 9 Red Cow.
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10: At 7, I'm Ella Anderson. The junior transport minister says wrong-way driving is not tolerable. Figures released from Transport Infrastructure Ireland show 62 drivers have been detected heading in the wrong direction in the first 7 months of this year. Minister Sean Canny is meeting with representatives from Transport Infrastructure Ireland, the Gardaí and Road Safety Authority on Friday to discuss safeguards around the trend.
11: It has been devastating for, I'd say, everybody in this country. I think that it is important that we look at this from the point of view that when somebody goes down the road, goes down the wrong direction on a motorway, they are not alone taking their own lives and risks, but they're also endangering the lives of other road users.
10: Meanwhile, the Taoiseach insists there are broader issues to be addressed, not just the role of social media when it comes to those driving dangerously and illegally. Simon Harris has described TikTok's decision not to attend a public meeting of the Oireachtas Media Committee as regrettable and disrespectful. However, Minister Harris also believes there has been a breakdown in respect for authority in Ireland.
12: I also know the benefits of them, but I am critical of the platforming of illegal activity. But I don't want the conversation to stop there. I think we will have failed to get to the bottom of this issue, this deep-rooted, deep-seated, multifaceted issue, if we say it's just about social media.
10: For the second year in a row, the government will not meet its Garda recruitment targets. The Department of Justice aims to have 1,000 trainees attest every year. However, according to figures from the Justice Minister, only 770 to 780 Gardaí will be sworn in by the end of 2026. Sinn Féin TD and spokesperson on community safety, Mark Ward, is calling for better incentives for trainees and active duty force.
13: The increase to the training allowance, because that was an issue for some of the guards, improvement to the pay progression. And we've also suggested incentives to retain experienced Gardaí there as well. So there's a number of things that the minister can do. But he needs to engage with the GRA, he needs to engage with Garda management.
10: A National Museum employee charged in connection with a bomb found near the border has been granted bail. 44-year-old Simon O'Donovan of Sperrin Road in Dublin 12 was charged in July with possession of an explosive device. It's alleged he took the device from Collins Barracks before handing it to a co-accused who was later stopped in Monaghan with it in her car. Friedrich's Ataxia campaigners have welcomed the HSE's decision to fund Skyclarys. The decision not to reimburse the drug was reversed by the HSE after its manufacturer Biogen made a substantially improved financial offer. Emily Felix, who campaigned for Sky Claris to be funded, says decision to reimburse the drug has given her huge hope for her future.
5: And nobody wants to be left in a body that's constantly failing month by month, year by year. Like, this drug will stop that. It will pause the condition in its tracks and give us a chance to experience life.
10: 620 children under the age of 16 were seriously injured on Irish roads between 2021 and 2025. Over the past 5 years, 38 children were killed in collisions, with 1 in 8 of these casualties occurring during school journeys. Michael Rowland from the RSA has this advice for motorists as the back-to-school traffic returns.
14: Obey the rules of the road, first of all. Ensure that they stick within the speed limits. To be extra vigilant, to watch out for vulnerable road users in particular, and in particular children travelling to and from school. Sometimes it can be hard to see, so it's important that they are alert.
10: Electric Picnic will be celebrating 21 years when the gates open later this week. The festival has been sold out since last year, and anyone hoping to buy a ticket is being warned to watch out for scams. Detective Inspector Alan Govern of the Garda National Economic Crime Bureau has this advice.
15: Take every precaution you can to make sure that the bona fides of the person selling the ticket and that they are trusted. And again, use the trusted payment methods for paying for it.
10: And Olivia Rodrigo has released a new song inspired by Serena Joy from The Handmaid's Tale. It's available to download, with some proceeds going towards her Daisy Chain Fields Fund, which helps non-profit organisations supporting women and girls. You're up to date on 98.
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17: Good evening, I'm Stephen Doyle. Starting with tonight's Champions League action, and Celtic are in a very strong position, having won the first leg of their playoff tie against Lask at Parkhead last week by 3-0. Irish Joe Liam Scales and Johnny Kenny are in the hoop squad. Martin O'Neill has challenged his side to score and add to their 3-0 lead. The Celtic boss believes if they just try to defend their first leg lead, it would be a mistake.
18: We're going to try and get through if we can. It would, I think anybody who witnessed the game last week would realise it's a tough old game for us. But absolutely, we want to try and get through. We'll throw absolutely everything at it in which to do so.
17: They kick off at 8 in Austria, and a reminder that at the same time there's a La Liga match that will have the attention of Irish football fans. Real Betis striker Troy Parrott is expected to feature for his new club for the first time in their match away to Valencia. The pick off the 17 English League Cup ties tonight is the All Premier League affair, which will be giving some people a sense of deja vu. Nottingham Forest and Leeds United meet again at the City Ground just 3 days after their Premier League meeting at the same venue. Also tonight, Birmingham City entertain Brentford, with both of those matches starting at 8. While just getting underway are Brian Barry Murphy's Cardiff City at home to Norwich City. Manchester United have signed Cameroon midfielder Carlos Baliba from Brighton in a deal worth almost €82 million. The Old Trafford club have paid an initial €76 million plus a potential €6 million in add-ons for the 22-year-old. Brighton have also negotiated a sell-on clause. Baliba has signed a 5-year contract at Old Trafford with the option to extend for a further year. The Ireland women's 4-team booked their place in Thursday's semi-final at the World Rowing Championships today. The women's quadruple sculls team also advanced to their semi in Amsterdam. And today, Pogacar has won the fourth stage of La Vuelta. It means that he has a lead of over 3 minutes at the top of general classification. To listen to live commentary of the League of Ireland every Friday night, download the Gold Out app now.
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10: Mild tonight, wet and mostly cloudy. Lowest temperatures of 13 to 16 degrees.
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19: Yes, we are edging closer and closer to paying out another six-figure sum, all thanks to 98FM's Summer Cash Machine. So do not miss your chance to end the summer on a high. Make sure you're in the mix to win that money, and I'll tell you how in just a few. Yeah. But first, let's kick off your Tuesday evening in style with a little bit of Grace. It's Not Over Yet.

It's Shakedown. That is at night on Dublin's 98 FM. And happy Tuesday evening to you. It is Emily McAvoy checking in here in for Andy Preston again tonight. Make sure to get in touch. I always love to hear from you. WhatsApp me 0877 98 98 98. Now, the weather might be miserable, but the tunes are certainly not. I've got Cameron Watson, Avicii, and another all on the way for you. But right now, let's throw it back to Naughty Boy and Sam Smith. This is La La La.

0: talk to you right here on Dublin's 98 FM. We are soundtracking your Tuesday evening, whatever you're getting up to. I nearly said Sunday there because I'm so used to being on the weekend. But it is, of course, Tuesday evening, whatever you're getting up to, whether you're on the way home from work, cooking the dinner or heading to the gym. I've got you sorted with music from Bebe Rexha, Faithless and Tyo Cruz and plenty, plenty more. They're all playing next. 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
2: Aaron knew it, the script. First, she'd inspired us Oasis. So, who she could be on Kilkerum, like Oasis, on Fleeing to Katja? I guess she was she'd on Aaron's Shutteration gig. So, hey, the crowd was singing Wonderwall. And the crowd was singing Wonderwall. The V Lunasa to album New at Acute, The User's Guide to Being Human Amok. August Croix, she had Gyarskanan, her fan to album Freshen. 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

Dublin's 98 FM, and you'll break Barry Dunn's heart if you don't pick up his summer cash machine call within five rings this Friday after three, because you'll miss out on 200 grand. That's what's up for grabs, but the only way for you to get that call is to enter, and I'll tell you how in about 10 minute time. 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

Shining on 19FM's Big Breakfast. What a morning we had. Who's Laughing Now was won by Anne-Marie on her way to work at Maynooth this morning. She correctly guessed that it was Adele Lynch from Bewitched. That was our laugh, and she got herself a €500 flight voucher. Tune in tomorrow from 7:40 to hear the new laugh for your chance to win. You can also win an incredible list of prizes on Matchy Matchy after 8. And we'll be sending you to the upcoming Aer Lingus College Football Classic. And to top it all off, after 8:30 a.m. tomorrow, Rebecca and Brendan will be catching up with none other than Siobhan McSweeney ahead of season 2 of The Traitors Ireland launching this weekend.

0: I think, Katie, we may have you out celebrating with the Leaving Cert students this evening. If you can tell us, and it's our biggest one ever, how much is in the cash machine?
1: 311,000.
0: Congratulations, Katie! Katie in Cork, you've just become our biggest ever cash machine winner.
1: Oh my God, I'm shaking. Oh my God, thank you so much.
2: Oh my goodness, congratulations indeed to Katie. 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You must get your entry in by 3 o'clock this coming Friday, not long to go now, which is the 28th of August. The cash machine will then randomly pick a number, and it could be you that getting that phone call from Barry Dunn on 98FM. You must answer that call within five rings, tell us the prize amount exactly, and the cash is yours, and it is worth €200,000. So do not miss out. So just text cash to 57557, and the very, very best of luck. All right. I can't mention this song without mentioning the iconic music video to go with it. That was, of course, filmed in Stoney Batter. It is the Spice Girls and Stop on Dublin's 98FM.

0: It's B.O.B., Hayley Williams and Paramore. That is Airplanes on Dublin's 98 FM. It's Emily McAvoy here with you in for Andy Preston this evening. And there's more music to come after 8. I've got Whitney Houston, Beyond Chicago and David Guetta. They are all playing next. I wish right
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2: Turns out that EastEnders is actually set to introduce a new regular character called Megan.
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2: But the character breakdown has given people a chuckle, right? Yeah. So will I describe this new Megan Hawkins, I believe. 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
2: They're looking for someone the in their 30s. Vic. It's the Queen Vic.
3: Queen Vic, yeah. 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
2: Who producers describe as confident, gorgeous, and ready to cause chaos. 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
3: Ding, ding, ding.
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2: 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There we go. In Walford, right? Or is that Watford, or is that somewhere
3: else?
2: No,
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6: Good evening, I'm Lindsay Dolan. Country music legend Dolly Parton has died at the age of 80. Born in Tennessee, Dolly became one of the world's best-known performers with hits including Jolene, 9 to 5 and I Will Always Love You. She sold more than 100 million records during her career and was also renowned for her charity work and children's literacy program. Dolly's nephew announced her death in a video on her official Instagram account, saying she'd asked him to make the announcement when the time came.
7: It is an honor that is mixed with absolute pride and great sadness. But sadness lies with us. Not with Dolly. Dolly has lived in the light and is in the arms of Jesus, surely met by Carl, her parents, and countless others who have watched her and longed for her to meet them in the heavens.
6: The health minister said she's working on longer-term solutions to address the issue of funding for drugs. HSE senior management today approved reimbursement for the drug Skyclarys for those with Friedreich's ataxia. That followed a sustained campaign by patients and supporters. Minister Jennifer Carroll McNeill said the deal struck between the HSE and Biogen over the last 7 days is good for patients and taxpayers.
8: We have a budget of about 830 million euros for new drugs this year. The cost of drugs is something that my personal view, and I am working with the Minister for Finance and the Minister for Public Expenditure and Reform on a longer term solution to deliver long term funding, not just for medicines, but health technology.
6: The Taoiseach said there's broader issues to be addressed and not just the role of social media when it comes to those driving dangerously and illegally. Simon Harris has described TikTok's decision not to attend a public meeting of the Oireachtas Media Committee as regrettable and disrespectful. However, Minister Harris also believes there's been a breakdown in respect for authority in Ireland.
9: I have been, as you say, critical of social media companies, 100%. I also know the benefits of them, but I am critical of platforming of illegal activity. But I don't want the conversation to stop there. I think we will have failed to get to the bottom of this issue, this deep-rooted, deep-seated, multifaceted issue, if we say it's just about social media. It's not. There's a huge issue around social media, absolutely. But there's broader issues going on here as well that we have to unpack too.
6: And 700 American products will be subject to Canadian tariffs of up to 50% from next month. The duties are in response to further tariffs announced by Donald Trump, which are due to come into effect in January. A trade war between the two sides continues to escalate after talks broke down last week. That's it for now. More in an hour.
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11: Good evening, I'm David Seagrave. A host of games are underway in the second round of the Carabao Cup. Norwich lead Brian Barry Murphy's Cardiff City by 1-0. Matthias Kvistgaard on the score sheet for the Canaries. There's around 15 minutes gone between Hull City and Stoke, Ipswich and Leicester, and Coventry versus Plymouth, while it's just kicked off between Brentford and Birmingham City, while Nottingham Forest are also underway against Leeds United. Celtic are just 90 minutes away from a return to Champions League group phase football. They hold a 3-0 lead over Lask heading into tonight's second leg playoff tie, which has just kicked off. Troy Parrott has been named on the bench for Real Betis' La Liga tie with Valencia. The Republic of Ireland striker is expected to make his debut for the club this evening, having joined from AZ Alkmaar last week. In Gaelic games, Desi Sloyan has been named as the manager of the Sligo Footballers. He previously held the role jointly with Eamon O'Hara last year, with the county board opting for a reshuffle ahead of the 2027 season. O'Hara will remain in the setup, instead being named as assistant manager. The Waterford Hurlers are hoping to introduce a significant number of new players into its panel. They'll hold open trials later this year as new hurling boss Stephen Malumphy looks to rebuild the squad, while other players will also be invited to train with the panel. In a statement posted to social media, the Daisha County senior management said it's looking to develop the next generation of hurlers in the county. The Irish women's four team have booked their place in Thursday's semi-final at the World Rowing Championships. They finished second in their heat, while the men's team sixth place finish sees them secure a place in the C final. Tadej Pogačar has taken a big step towards winning La Vuelta for the first time by claiming today's fourth stage. It's a fifth ever stage win for the Slovenian cyclist, who now leads the field by over 3 minutes. And racing has been abandoned at Bellewstown this evening. A fall in the opening race saw jockey Dylan Brown McGonigal hospitalised. Further slips occurred in the second, with stewards confirming the remaining races would not go ahead this evening. To hear live commentary in the League of Ireland every Friday, download the Go Loud app now.
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6: Mild and cloudy tonight with showery rain, lows of 13 to 16 degrees.
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0: 98 FM is, of course, the home of the Summer Cash Machine, and it is once again set to make someone's year unforgettable with a giant guaranteed prize loaded right up, and it is ready to go. It is a must-be-won this Friday, the 28th of August, after 3pm, so do not miss out. I've got all the details you need and that winning amount coming your way very, very soon. Yeah. Beyond Chicago and basically double Whitney Houston on the way. After David Guetta first, this is Love, Don't Let Me Go.

0: voice. And speaking of, we lost another beautiful voice today. Miss Dolly Parton has sadly passed away. She is a trailblazer in her own right, not just in country music, but in music in general, with an extensive career spanning across 7 decades. She will be so missed, but her legacy will live through her music, and for that, and I know millions around the world will forever be grateful for. So this is for her. She is a Lil Miss Boo thing. This is Paul Russell on Dublin's 98 FM.
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0: new music courtesy of Shakira and Burna Boy. That is Die Die on Dublin's 98 FM. 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
2: Hey, it's Alex Rowley here. When buying a charger for your phone, make sure it's got the right safety features and it isn't a cheap one that doesn't meet EU standards. Always buy from a reputable source and ensure the charger bears the CE mark somewhere on it. Unsafe chargers can also cause electrocution or fire. Don't buy a cheap charger. Cheaper electrical chargers, poor quality chargers, or chargers which are very light or where the USB port is upside down may not comply with the regulations. The registered company name, trademark, and address of the manufacturer and the EU importer must appear on it, the labelling, or the packaging. When you do have a charger, replace it if it becomes damaged, plug it out when it's unattended, and never charge it on your bed or under your pillow. Dublin Fire Brigade is regularly called out to chargers that have gone on fire and where things have gone wrong. If you check their socials, you'll regularly see advice around fire safety with phone and e-scooter chargers, and you'll see the results of fires from these. And if you do find an unsafe charger, report it to the CCPC.
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Now look, imagine finding a golden ticket for a money can't buy experience at Electric Picnic. Well, Three's golden ticket giveaway has the prize of a lifetime up for grabs, with tickets for you and a friend to the sold out festival. And guys, like, it is literally days. You could count hours at this stage to go until the sold out festival actually takes place this Friday. You could win your very own luxury teepee, access to the best views in the house, plus food and drink tokens, merch, charging, and so much more. 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To win, keep an eye out for Three's golden ticket giveaway across YouTube and TikTok. And of course, T's and C's apply. And right now, we're going to play three songs in a row to get us ready, kicking us off with some homegrown talent. It is brand new music from Jazzy. This is my

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two pillars of Irish, sorry, of dance music right now. It is Sonny Federa and Becky Hill. That is saying, Say Something on Dublin's 98 FM. 98 FM. Sorry, I'm just so buzzing to tell you because obviously Barry Dunn is gearing up to make another life-changing phone call by saying, can you take a cash machine call? I mean, it is 1, 2, 3, 4, 5. Can you take 6 words that are just mean so much in literally 1 millisecond? Can you take a cash machine call? It is, so, sorry, it's 7 words. Oh my God, sorry, Emily. Anyway, huge amount of words, very little words, but just huge amount behind it. Obviously, this is a cash machine call that is going to be worth €200,000. It's tax-free, it must be won. And it's all for less than the cost of a bus fare. I mean, it couldn't make more sense but to enter, honestly. This is life-changing amount of money. So if you want to be on the other end of that phone call this Friday, the 28th of August after 3, then you must enter. And you can by heading on over to 98fm.com/cash machine where you can enter online. 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That is cash to 57557. It's going to cost you €2.50 plus your standard message rate. 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And don't forget that you are playing across the Go Loud network of radio stations. 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You must get your entry in by 3 o'clock this coming Friday, which, as I mentioned, is the 28th of August. We will randomly pick a number after 3, and it could be you that we're calling during Barry Dunn on 98FM. As I say, answer that phone call within 5 rings. Tell us the prize amount exactly, and the cash is yours, and it is €200,000. It is as simple as that, so do not miss out. So just text cash to 57557, and the very, very best of luck. All right, Silva Bumpa is on the way, but first, it is Alicia Keys and Jay-Z. This is Empire State of Mind.

98FM, and it is Emily McAvoy here with you in for Andy Preston, playing you bangers and bops for your Tuesday night, including this one. It's so good. This is Justin Bieber and Quavo. It is Intentions. And it is my intention to play you good music right here on Dublin's 98FM.

0: It's Jamiroquai, Little L, wrapping up another hour right here on Dublin's 98 FM. It is Emily McAvoy here, keeping you company and playing you plenty more tunes after nine. I've got Bruno Mars, Clementine Douglas, and Destiny's Child lined up. I'm ready to go next. 98 FM.
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7: Good evening, I'm Lindsay Dolan. Country music icon Dolly Parton's died at the age of 80. Her family announced the news on Instagram tonight. Known for hits like 9 to 5, Jolene and I Will Always Love You, the singer was one of the most honoured female country performers of all time. Anna Bates reports.
8: Always Love You among a back catalogue spanning almost 50 studio albums. The star won 11 Grammys and 3 Emmys over the course of her career. She cancelled performances in October for health reasons and updated fans in May.
9: Some of the meds and treatments make me a little bit swimmy-headed.
8: Her roots are celebrated at the Dollywood theme park opening in Tennessee in 1986.
7: The health minister says she's working on longer-term solutions to address the issues of funding for drugs. HSE senior management today approved reimbursement for the drug Skyclarys for those with Friedreich's ataxia. That followed a sustained campaign by patients and supporters. Minister Jennifer Carroll McNeill said the deal struck between the HSE and Biogen over the last 7 days is good for patients and taxpayers.
10: We have a budget of about 830 million euros for new drugs this year. The cost of drugs is something that my personal view, and I am working with the Minister for Finance and the Minister for Public Expenditure and Reform on a longer term solution to deliver long term funding, not just for medicines, but health technology.
7: Two 14-year-old boys and a 19-year-old man have appeared in court in County Cork after a stolen BMW allegedly rammed a Garda patrol car near Belgooly. It happened in the early hours of the morning before Gardaí stopped the vehicle near Ballinhassig. All three are charged with knowingly travelling in the vehicle without the owner's consent. The two boys were granted bail while the 19-year-old was remanded in custody with consent to bail. And Lioness star Laisla De Oliveira is to receive a Breakthrough Actress Award from the Critics' Choice Association in the US. The 34-year-old has appeared across 3 seasons of Taylor Sheridan's espionage drama, Zoe Zalander. The award is part of the association's annual celebration of Latino and Hispanic talent. It takes place in October. That's it for now. More in an hour.
11: Look, I'm not going to tell you I found the one in a week. That'd be a lie. I went on a few dates that were fine, forgettable. And that's dating, isn't it? 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And you can't ask for more than that, can you? Go on, take a chance.
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3: Good evening, I'm David Seagrave. Norwich lead Brian Barry Murphy's Cardiff City by 2-0 heading into the final few minutes of their Carabao Cup second round clash. In tonight's other games, Hull City and Stoke are level at 1 apiece. Coventry lead Plymouth 2-1, and that's 1-1 between Stoke and Hull. Brentford are 3-1 up against Birmingham City, while it's goalless between Nottingham Forest and Leeds United. Celtic's 3-goal aggregate lead over LASK remains intact as the two sides square off in Champions League playoff action. It's 1-1 on the night. However, their 3-0 win in the first leg has them on course for a return to group phase football. Troy Parrott could make his Real Betis debut within the hour. He's on the bench for their La Liga clash with Sevilla, having joined the club from AZ Alkmaar last week. In Gaelic games, Desi Sloyan has been named as manager of the Sligo Footballers. He previously held the role jointly with Eamon O'Hara last year, who will remain in the setup, being named as assistant manager. The Waterford Hurlers are hoping to introduce a significant number of new players into its panel. They'll hold open trials later this year as new manager Stephen Malumphy looks to rebuild the squad, while other players will also be invited to train. In a statement posted to social media, the Daisha County senior management said it's looking to develop the next generation of hurlers in the county. The Irish women's four team have booked their place in Thursday's semi-final at the World Rowing Championships. They finished second in their heat, while the men's team's sixth place finish secures them a place in the C final. There's also semi-final action to come in the women's quadruple sculls after their third place finish saw them advance as the second fastest non-automatic qualifier. Tadej Pogacar has taken a big step towards winning La Vuelta for the first time by claiming today's fourth stage. Meanwhile, Eddie Dunbar's 42nd place finish helped catapult him to 38th in the general classification, while Darren Rafferty is 162nd overall. And the Irish Horse Racing Regulatory Board says Dylan Brown McGonigal is conscious following his fall at Bellewstown earlier. The jockey will be out for a number of weeks, but is expected to make a full recovery. To hear live commentary in the League of Ireland every Friday, download the Go Loud app now.
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7: Mild and cloudy tonight with showery rain, lows of 13 to 16 degrees.
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0: machine. We've handed out big prizes all summer long, that is without a doubt. And now there's one more huge reason to get involved, because 98FM Summer Cash Machine is paying out once again this Friday, the 28th of August after 3pm, and the prize pot is bursting with 200k. If you haven't entered yet, do not worry. All of the details you need are on the way. They say that Tuesday is the worst day of the week, but how can it be when I'm playing Destiny's Child and Bootylicious?
4: 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Ooh. Best music mix. Yeah. 98. 98 FM. Yeah.

tour. That is Bruno Mars with 24K Magic right here on Dublin's 98 FM. I hope you're having a lovely Tuesday night. We're nearly halfway through the week, which is great. It's Emily McAvoy here with you, and I'm keeping the vibes up by playing bangers like this from LaBouche. It's Be My Lover.

0: It's one of my favourites that we're playing at the music at the moment. It is brand new music from Peggy Gou and Arya Starr. That is Woman on Dublin's 98 FM. And in case you haven't heard, the Summer Cash Machine is the gift that keeps on giving. Yes, it is paying out huge money once again this Friday after three. Details on how to enter and all the important amount that is the cash machine amount is on the way, plus music from Prosper and Eric Prydz. 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

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And from the old school to the new school, this is Gorgon City teaming up with Jem Cook. 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
0: And I'm telling you, it is an extraordinary amount that is up for grabs this Friday in 98FM Summer Cash Machine. It's an eye-watering €200,000 and it's guaranteed to hit someone's bank account after three on Friday. And lucky for you, taking part could not be easier. I'll give you that exact amount again. It's hard to forget, but it is €200,000. 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Also, then you need to enter. 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Do get your entry in, please, actually, by 3 p.m. on Friday, which is, as I say, August 28th. Just after 3, we will close the lines. We will randomly pick a number, and it could be you getting that phone call from Barry Dunn on 98FM. You must answer that phone call within 5 rings. Tell us the prize amount, and the cash is yours. And it is a phone call worth €200,000. So please do pick up that phone if it rings. And just to make sure that it does ring, text cash to 57557. And the very, very best of luck to you. All right, let's keep going with the tunes. It's a bit of J-Lo and LL Cool J. It's All I Have on 98FM.

0: Another hour on Dublin's 98 FM. It is Groove Armada. And I see you, baby. And that is it from me, Emily McAvoy, for tonight. Back with you again Sunday from 6 p.m. But Catherine McKiernan is on the way next. And she's got music from Crazy Town, Elton John and Rosala lined up and ready to play. Enjoy the rest of your week.
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2: Did you know that Jennifer Lopez once called Michael Flatley one of the sexiest men she's ever seen? 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
8: A very good night from the newsroom. I'm Lindsay Dolan. Country music icon Dolly Parton has died at the age of 80. Her family announced the news on Instagram tonight. Anna Bates has this report.
9: I will always love you among a back catalogue spanning almost 50 studio albums. Working out to find. The star won 11 Grammys and 3 Emmys over the course of her career. Islands in the stream. She cancelled performances in October for health reasons and updated fans in May.
10: Some of the meds and treatments make me a little bit swimmy-headed.
9: Her roots are celebrated at the Dollywood theme park opening in Tennessee in 1986. Jolene, Jolene.
8: The health minister has asked that work begin immediately on providing access to Sky Clarys for patients with Friedreich's ataxia. It's after the HSE senior management team approved the reimbursement of the drug for patients with the condition. It follows what's described as a substantially improved financial offer made in recent days by the company Biogen. Minister Jennifer Carroll McNeill said she's working with other ministers to find long-term solutions to fund new drugs.
11: We want to have medicines that work for people, that reduce illness, reduce the burden of illness, and ultimately reduce the cost of healthcare for the taxpayer by having better and earlier interventions, not just with drugs, but with medical devices, wearable medical devices. And that is a big part of Sláintecare, about moving medicines, you know, closer to home.
8: The Road Safety Authority is urging motorists to respect school traffic wardens as they return to work over the coming days. The Back to School Safety Appeal was launched today, promoting the safety of children on Irish roads. It's reported school traffic wardens have been hit by cars, spat on and sworn at while trying to get children across the road. Michael Rowland from the RSA said they're simply doing their job.
12: School warden has a legal responsibility to ensure the safety of children crossing the roads. If a school warden asks you to stop, you must stop, and you must stay stopped until the school warden lowers their sign and returns the footpath safely.
8: And lioness star Laisala de Oliveira is to receive a Breakthrough Actress Award from the Critics' Choice Association in the US. The 34-year-old has appeared across 3 seasons of Taylor Sheridan's espionage drama opposite Zoe Saldana. The award is part of the association's annual celebration of Latino and Hispanic talent. That's it for now. More in an hour.
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14: Good evening, I'm David Seagrave. It's full time in tonight's Carabao Cup second round fixtures. Brentford have hammered Birmingham City 6-1 while Leeds have beaten Nottingham Forest 2-0. Earlier on, Coventry defeated Plymouth 4-2. Ipswich beat Leicester 3-1. Josh Honahan and Mason Melia also made their first starts for Lincoln City as they defeated Blackpool 4-1, while Brian Barry Murphy's Cardiff City were knocked out after a 2-1 loss to Norwich. Celtic are heading to extra time in their Champions League playoff second leg tie with LASK. The Austrian side have taken a 4-1 lead on the night, cancelling out the Hoops' 3-0 win in the first leg. Troy Parrott has made his debut for Real Betis this evening. The Irish striker came off the bench in the 70th minute as they take on Sevilla in a La Liga showdown. Bruno Fernandes has been awarded the PFA Player of the Year. The Manchester United midfielder set the Premier League's assist record as he helped the Red Devils return to the Champions League. In Gaelic games, Desi Sloyan has been named as the manager of the Sligo Footballers. He previously held the role jointly with Eamon O'Hara last year, with the county board opting for a reshuffle ahead of the 2027 season. O'Hara will remain in the setup, instead being named as assistant manager. The Waterford Hurlers are hoping to introduce a significant number of new players into its panel. They'll hold open trials later this year as new manager Stephen Malumphy looks to rebuild the squad, while other players will also be invited to train with the panel. In cycling, Tadej Pogačar has taken a big step towards winning La Vuelta for the first time by claiming today's fourth stage. It's a fifth ever stage win for the Slovenian cyclist, who now leads the field by over 3 minutes. Eddie Dunbar's 42nd place finish helped catapult him to 38th in the general classification, while Darren Rafferty is 162nd overall. And the Irish Horse Racing Regulatory Board says Dylan Brown McGonigal is conscious following his fall at Bellewstown earlier. The jockey will be out for a number of weeks, but is expected to make a full recovery. To hear live commentary in the League of Ireland every Friday, download the Go Loud app now.
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8: Mild and cloudy tonight with showery rain, lows of 13 to 16 degrees.
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What do you think of that? Brand new music from Hugal and Salto. That is Jamaican Bum Bum. Yes, we'll be having some of that on Dublin's 98 FM. It's Catherine here for your Tuesday night, playing the tunes and reminding you you can win life-changing cash to finish off the summer in style on 98 FM's Summer Cash Machine. All the details coming right up. But first, let's be having some Crazy Town. This is Butterfly for you on the station, playing non-stop dance.

0: Milky Mallgrab, just the way you are on Dublin's 98 FM. Mallgrab, of course, playing Electric Picnic this weekend. If you're going along, know that I am so incredibly jealous. You're probably taking this week to do some last minute prep, getting the tent sorted, getting all your pals together, making sure you're all sorted for the campsite and the whole weekend, looking at the lineup, making your little schedule, or maybe you're doing none of that and you're just going to wing it. Have a ball. I'll be on air on Sunday morning and I'll be thinking of you all having your breakfast in a field somewhere. Hey, if you want to win 200 grand this Friday, it might just set you up nicely for EP this weekend. All the details can be found on 98fm.com/cash machine. 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You know you want to finish your summer in style with that kind of cash in your bank account. On the way, I've got some Blue for you and Ewan McVicker's coming up too.
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0: Jazzy and Chris Lorenzo there. What a belter that is. It's called Invisible on Dublin's 98FM. I'm sure you've heard Jazzy in interviews over the last few months saying how that song was written about a very recent time in her life where somebody within the music industry was jealous of her and trying to keep her in one box. Well, she won't be defeated, our Jazzy. She created a belter from something quite difficult in her life, which is impressive, isn't it? She's doing her first headline show at the Tree Arena next month, or no, October, I should say, almost next month, really. Saturday, October 24th, debut album out the day before. What a queen she is. The Queen of Ireland, as I always say. On the way, some Alex Party. Keep it here on Dublin's 98FM. Yeah!
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Lady Gaga and Ariana Grande, Rain on Me on Dublin's 98 FM. How's it going, Conas Tatu? It's Catherine here for your Tuesday night, playing the tunes with Kygo, Khaled and Griffin on the way. But right now, some Stonebridge. This is Put 'Em High.

0: Superman Lovers with Starlight on Dublin's 98 FM. We are the home of old school in Dublin, and every Sunday morning from 10, the one and only Andy Preston handpicks the biggest tracks in the 90s and noughties and 10s. If you grew up listening to it, we'll be playing it on 98 FM's Old School Sunday. Check it out this weekend. On the way after the news at 11, I've got some Licky Lee and some Danielle Harrell. Keep it here.
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0: A very good night from the newsroom. I'm Lindsay Dolan. The tower lights on New York's Empire State Building have turned to a pink sparkle tonight in honour of the late Dolly Parton. Flags are being lowered across America in honour of the country star who died at the age of 80. Donald Trump said there's never been anyone like her. Fellow country music star Keith Urban said he's heartbroken and has no words. Elton John said he's devastated. Her goddaughter Miley Cyrus said it's a devastating day for humanity. Dolly Parton tribute act Kelly O'Brien says behind the superstar was an incredibly kind woman.
1: We met backstage. She was all kind of dolled up. I told her what I did. She was a huge fan of anybody that was a tribute or impersonator, and she loved all of that. And she was so inclusive and just loving of everybody, and exactly how she was in the media, she was in real life.
0: Friedrich's ataxia campaigners are hoping access to Sky Clarys can be established in the next 2 months. It comes after the HSE senior management team approved reimbursement of the drug today. The health service said the manufacturer Biogen made a substantially improved financial offer. Emily Felix, who campaigned for Sky Clarys to be funded, is hoping the process to access the treatment will be similar to other rare disease medicines.
2: So the most recent was Givinostat for those with Duchenne muscular dystrophy. They got the approval and they received their treatment within a month or two maximum. So we're hoping the same follows through with our treatment.
0: The Road Safety Authority is urging motorists to respect school traffic wardens as they return to work over the coming days. The Back to School Safety Appeal was launched today, promoting the safety of children on Irish roads. It's reported school traffic wardens have been hit by cars, spat on and sworn at while trying to get children across the road. Michael Rowland from the RSA said they're simply doing their job.
3: School warden has a legal responsibility to ensure the safety of children crossing the roads. If a school warden asks you to stop, you must stop, and you must stay stopped until the school warden lowers their sign and returns the footpath safely.
0: Taylor Swift says her 2012 hit, I Knew You Were Trouble, started out as a sad piano ballad. Speaking at the Grammy Museum in LA, she admitted the song changed completely after her producers suggested adding dubstep. She said it ended up being the best thing, and being enthusiastic in the studio can make or break a track. And that's your news for now.
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6: Good evening, I'm David Seagrave. Celtic have missed out in the Champions League group phase for the second year in a row. The Hoops threw a 4-goal lead in their second leg playoff clash with LASK. Callum McGregor's early goal had added to their 3-0 first leg win. However, the Austrian side forced the Hoops to extra time, with Samuel Adniran's goal condemning them to European football's second tier yet again. It's full time in tonight's Carabao Cup second round fixtures. Brentford have beaten Birmingham City 6-1, while Leeds got past Nottingham Forest 2-0. Earlier on, Coventry defeated Plymouth 4-2, Ipswich beat Leicester 3-1. Josh Honan and Mason Melia also made their first starts for Lincoln City as they defeated Blackpool 4-1, while Brian Barry Murphy's Cardiff City were knocked out after a 2-1 loss to Norwich. Troy Parrott made his debut for El Betis this evening. The Irish striker came off the bench in the 70th minute as they defeated Sevilla 1-0 in their second La Liga outing of the season. Bruno Fernandes has been awarded the PFA Player of the Year. The Manchester United midfielder set the Premier League's assist record as he helped the Red Devils return to the Champions League. In Gaelic games, Desi Sloan has been named as manager of the Sligo Footballers. He previously held the role jointly with Eamon O'Hara last year, who will now remain in the setup, being named as assistant manager. The Waterford Hurlers are hoping to introduce a significant number of new players into its panel. They'll hold open trials later this year as new hurling boss Stephen Malumphy looks to rebuild the squad, while other players will also be invited to train. In a statement posted to social media, the Daisha County senior management said it's looking to develop the next generation of hurlers in the county. In cycling, Tadej Pogacar has taken a big step towards winning La Vuelta for the first time by claiming today's fourth stage. Meanwhile, Eddie Dunbar's 42nd place finish helped catapult him to 38th in the general overall classification, while Darren Rafferty is 162nd overall. And the Irish Horse Racing Regulatory Board says Dylan Brown McGonigal is conscious following his fall at Bellewstown earlier. The jockey will be out for a number of weeks, but is expected to make a full recovery. To access three free Off the Ball podcasts a month, download the Go Loud app now.
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0: Mild and cloudy tonight with showery rain, lows of 13 to 16 degrees.
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Danielle Harrell, Dua Lipa, Two Hearts on Dublin's 98 FM. Hey, I tell you who has two beautiful hearts. Rebecca and Brendan on 98FM's Big Breakfast. We're so generous here. Grab a €500 flight voucher after 7:30 tomorrow morning when Rebecca and Brendan play Who's Laughing Now. You can also win an incredible list of prizes on Matchy Matchy after 8. 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Plus, you'll be having non-stop crack with that pair of Big Breakfast beauties. Jason Derulo now.

0: I mean, all I can say is you're welcome for that. M&S presents The Girl Next Door. That is Sal Soul Nuggets, the M&S mix. Yeah, it's pretty classic, isn't it? I love that. I had a nice little bop around studio to that one. Hey, it's Catherine here for your Tuesday night, reminding you we are the station giving away 200 grand on Friday. Yeah, 98FM Summer Cash Machine. 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

0: 54 Ultra, talk to you on Dublin's 98 FM. Can you believe this is the last full week of August? Yeah, it's September next week, which is total madness, isn't it? And it's weird for me because I've been talking about some of the biggest gigs of the summer for months now, and now they're all happening or have already happened. The Weeknd just played Croker at the Weeknd, so to speak. Apparently unbelievable performance. Yeah, I just saw all the clips online and I'm just major FOMO. A load of my mates were there and yeah, big regrets not getting tickets for that. But them's the breaks. And this weekend, of course, we've got EP. If you're preparing for Electric Picnic, I hope you're having fun. So that's all part of the crack, isn't it? Getting ready for it with all your mates, letting the giddiness and the excitement take over. I've got some more tunes for you this evening. John Gibbons on the way, some Mariah Carey too. What a combo. Keep it right here on Dublin's 98 FM. Yeah.
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1: How do you fancy a little treat? A pair of IMC cinema passes. Off to the movies on us if you send us a WhatsApp voice note sharing your little win. Your little win is the small thing that's made you smile. It could be that someone handed you an ice pop unexpectedly.
2: Oh, nice.
1: It could be that you're going to see Mean Girls the musical in the Bord Gáis.
2: Brilliant.
1: Yeah, that's kicking off tonight. Maybe you're going to Bluey's big play at the Three Olympia.
2: So apparently Bluey is brilliant.
1: I need to start watching.
2: Yeah.
1: Your little win also could be like Anthony's.
3: Good morning, guys. My little win is the kids are going back to school this week.
2: Yes, Anthony. I think there are a lot of parents listening who are very excited as well.
1: Celebrations. We'd love to hear your little win this morning on 0877 98 98 98. Brendan, what is your little win?
2: My little win is that I finished a book yesterday that I think you will love. Maybe you've already read it. The Midnight Train.
1: The Midnight
2: it's
1: Train.
2: It's kind of a follow-up-ish to The Midnight Library by Matt
1: Haig. I love The Midnight Library, yeah.
2: I read The Midnight Library years ago and it's just a lovely book that makes you look at life differently and kind of all the possibilities.
1: The what ifs.
2: Yeah. And just live in the moment, the now, the present, be happy, all of those things. It's another gorgeous book. And this time it follows a man who I'm pretty sure is called Wilbur. I think that's the character's name.
1: Yeah.
2: And he's on a train instead of in a library.
1: Interesting.
2: And it's fab again. It's just a really nice, lovely read.
1: Apparently they're making a movie out of the Midnight Library.
2: Yeah, but I don't know if there's any update
1: on that.
2: Not
1: sure if they started filming it or when.
2: I don't know either, yeah. So that's my little win. The Midnight Train by Matt Haig, if you're looking for something to read.
1: Oh yeah, I'll definitely give that a go.
2: What is your little win?
1: My little win is that I was off last week and you know, no matter what you do and no matter how much you like your job, etc. You always have a bit of Sunday night fear the day before going back. Yeah. Do you know after being off? And you're just like, oh gosh, you have to go back into my routine.
2: Can't remember what to do. It's never as bad as you think when you go back.
1: But I was sitting there on Monday or on Sunday evening and I had just watched Line of Duty. Yep. We're watching season 5 at the moment for our podcast, Ryan, right? Mm-hmm. And it's a very tense show.
2: Yes.
1: And I think that made me feel even more kind of up the walls afterwards.
2: Yeah.
1: So I turned around to my husband and I was like, you know, I need to watch something a bit lighter
2: now.
1: You
2: thinking I'm about to be ambushed?
1: Yeah. I was like, here we go, another ambush. But I was like, I need to watch something a bit lighter, you know. We put on something happy, nice, you know, bit of nostalgia. Yeah. The man put on a film I haven't seen for years and I'm telling you, I was howling. It was the perfect medicine. Austin Powers.
2: I've still not seen it. I have to watch it.
1: If you need a bit of a laugh, don't make films like that anymore. Yeah. They are utterly ridiculous.
2: Okay, I'm going to watch it this week.
1: So stupid.
2: Yeah.
1: They are so silly.
2: Was Beyonce in this one?
1: Right, so we started watching the first one. So Elizabeth Hurley is in the first one. I think her name is Vanessa, right? Okay. And she wears the bra with the bullets. So she's in the first one. Heather Graham's in the second one.
2: Yeah.
1: But we decided to watch the third Austin Powers movie, which is Goldmember.
2: Yeah.
1: New character who has a skin condition. Right. And Dr. Evil's in it as well. And of course, Beyonce Knowles as Foxy Cleopatra, who's a whole lot of woman.
2: Sorry, this is what I only realised when we spoke about this recently. I didn't realise that Mike Myers played both characters.
1: I had no idea. Anyway, Austin Powers, because there's rumours that they're making another one now that's all, it's going to be, you know, Dr. Evil's taking centre stage. So that's my little win.
2: Excellent.
1: I'm definitely going to start watching them this week.
2: We would love to hear your little win this morning. Send us a WhatsApp voice note.
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1: We haven't got to chat about this yet, but last week when I was off, I saw the news about Meghan and Harry
2: moving back
1: to the UK. That's unexpected, isn't it?
2: It is, yeah. Did you see Madame Tussauds moved their their waxwork? So I don't know what section they have been in, but the day they announced it, they moved them and stood them in, like, I don't know, it's called like the British icon section or something, and they gave them two suitcases.
1: A gas. Now, there's rumours that Meghan has actually landed a role in, do you know, the Netflix series The Gentleman?
2: Oh, yeah.
1: Guy Ritchie directs it or whatever. Now, I've seen stuff online that it's not true, but apparently she's in talks to have some sort of role. So she's going to go back to acting when she comes home to the UK. There's also been loads of memes, in the last week, declaring that Meghan, the Duchess of Sussex, I'm not sure if she still goes by her title.
2: I don't know what titles they call,
1: she's actually even planning on making an appearance on this show. What's so funny about this, is that coincidentally it turns out that EastEnders is actually set to introduce a new regular character called Meghan.
2: No.
1: right? Who producers describe as confident, gorgeous, and ready to cause chaos. Gosh.
2: Ding, ding, ding.
1: She was first actually mentioned on screen back in April, the 17th of April.
2: Right.
1: A full couple of days before any of this. Or actually, no, it must have been August 17th. Okay. A full few days before the news broke, right?
2: So, sorry, could this be a thing?
1: Brandon, surely not. Sure. No, come on.
2: Well, if Snoop Dogg wanted to be in Coronation Street, maybe Meghan Markle wants to be in EastEnders.
1: There's a huge article about this today in Variety. And apparently now this character, Meghan, is in the Hawkins family. There's a whole new family in, what do you call EastEnders?
2: Albert Square.
1: Albert Square, Walford. There we go. In Walford, right? Or is it not Watford, or is that somewhere else?
2: No, that's a real place.
1: So, this character's been in development for ages, and EastEnders bosses have actually come out and said that this character, Meghan, is not inspired by Meghan Markle, but the character breakdown has given people a chuckle, right? Yeah. So, will I describe this new Meghan Hawkins, I believe. Okay, so it's going to work with a senior member of the team behind the bar,
2: right?
1: In the old Vic.
2: Yeah.
1: They're looking for someone in their 30s. It's the Queen Vic.
2: Queen Vic, yeah. That's a theatre.
1: The old
2: Maybe Meghan
1: can
2: do theatre and TV.
1: Well, she probably will need to, Brendan. Yeah. Everything costs so much money these days. Okay, so they're looking for someone in their 30s.
2: Yeah.
1: They're saying that this person is like an Essex bombshell walking into the Love Island villa.
2: Okay.
1: Funny, fearless, fiercely loyal, quick-witted, impossible to intimidate, doesn't back down from confrontation,
2: right,
1: and is warm, charismatic, and charming.
2: She's going to fit in right behind the bar in the Queen Vic.
1: Yeah, in the Queen Vic, not the old Vic. She's capable of throwing someone out on their ear if they cross a line.
2: Get out of my pub.
1: They've really now given a lot of detail for this new character, Meghan Hawkins, that's coming to EastEnders. And if you're listening right now and you would love to be in Walford, not Watford, in the Queen Vic, not the old Vic. You have until the 1st of September.
2: Oh, sorry, open auditions.
1: Oh, no, they're looking for a Meghan.
2: Okay. Well, look, there you go.
1: Get out of my pub.
2: If it's not Meghan Markle, it could be you.
0: 98FM's All Day Big Breakfast. Here we go. 98FM's Big Breakfast.
1: Yeah. We have been playing this game for weeks. It is not Sophie Ellis-Bexter. It's not Scarlett Moffat. It is not Katie Price. And it's not Cher Lloyd from The X Factor. But if you can tell us who is laughing now, you will win a €500 flight voucher.
2: Hoping to get his hands on that this morning is Sean, who's in Blanchardstown. Sean, you're on 98FM. How are you?
4: Good. How are you?
1: Sean, what's the crack? You're heading off on your holidays.
4: I am indeed. I'm heading to Mexico on Saturday morning.
1: Ooh, oh, wow.
2: Sean, have you been to Mexico before?
4: No, never, no.
2: Nice.
1: Oh my gosh, that's going to be a trip of a lifetime. So you're going to Mexico now. If you win this flight voucher, where would you be off to next?
4: Oh, don't know now. Let who choose that.
2: Okay.
4: I'll let the partner choose that one.
2: Okay, okay. Well, let's see if we can get you on another plane, Sean, after you're back from Mexico. Tell us, who's laughing now?
4: Sharon Osbourne.
2: Is it?
1: Is it Sharon Osbourne?
2: Oh, Sean, it's not.
1: I'm going to be honest, Sean. I thought it was Sharon Osbourne.
2: Did you?
1: Yeah.
2: Sorry, Sean.
1: Oh, that was a great guess. Not.
2: Enjoy Mexico.
1: Bye-bye.
2: Cheers, Sean. Bye. Good morning to Anne-Marie on her way to Maynooth. Anne-Marie, you're on 98FM. How are you?
5: I'm fine, Rebecca and Brendan. How are you guys?
1: Oh, we're great. Thanks, Anne-Marie. What are you doing in Maynooth today?
5: So our CAO offers come out for our incoming first years tomorrow. So we're busily prepping for them coming in the next couple of weeks.
2: Oh, very good. Yeah, back to school, back to college time very soon as well. Anne-Marie, have you been away yet this summer?
5: I have. I was cruising in July, but to be honest with you guys, it seems a long, long time ago.
1: Oh, you need another holiday. Where would you head off to next?
5: Seriously, I'm going to put all the names of the places I want to go in a bag and pick one.
2: Oh, fair enough.
1: Love it.
2: Okay, fingers crossed we can give you this €500 flight voucher, Anne-Marie. Tell us, who's laughing now?
5: Well, I'm a bit old school. Not really, really old, but I think it's Idelle Lynch from Bewitched.
2: Is it Idelle Lynch from Bewitched?
5: Say you will, say you won't,
6: say you do what I don't.
1: Go on, Anne-Marie.
2: Anne-Marie, absolute legend.
1: €500 flight voucher is yours.
5: Oh my God, €500, guys!
2: Congratulations! Anne-Marie, let's take a listen to the full laugh. Let's take a listen to this.
7: Adele, what happened last night? Was it you're a lovely friend, or was it a slightly romantic one?
8: In between both, maybe.
2: There it is!
1: It was when she was on Big Brother!
2: Is it on Big Brother?
1: Sounds like Emma Willis with her.
2: Oh my God, hilarious.
5: I'm so thrilled, guys.
2: You did it.
1: Oh, go on, Anne-Marie. We're absolutely over the moon for you. And we can't wait to find out where you head off to with your €500 flight voucher.
5: Listen, guys, I will let you know. I probably go to multiple places. Who knows? I
2: want
5: it.
2: Go on, Anne-Marie. Congratulations. And thanks for listening to 98FM. Cheers,
1: Anne-Marie.
2: Oh, my God, amazing. It was Adele Lynch from Bewitched. Incredible. What a win.
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1: Exactly. 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You shout back the first word that comes into your head after each. 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
2: 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Good morning to Laura in Walkinstown. You're on 98FM, Laura. How are you?
10: All good. Morning.
1: Good morning to you, Laura. What are the plans for the day?
10: Work.
2: Work. Has to be done, Laura.
10: True.
2: There is something exciting happening in your life, though. What are you hoping to get in the next few weeks?
10: Buying a house.
1: Oh, go on, Laura. Fair play to you.
2: Brilliant. That's a major milestone, Laura.
10: Yeah. Years in the making, lots of savings.
1: Yeah.
2: Fair play to you.
1: Saving away, but it'll all be worth it, Laura. It's very exciting. And now we'd love to give you these prizes. Wouldn't it be lovely to have a robot vacuum in the new gaff?
10: That'd be very handy.
2: Wouldn't it?
10: Work for me.
2: Yeah, nice. Okay, Laura, have you had a think about who you'd like to play Matchy Matchy with?
10: Yeah, Rebecca.
2: Rebecca, off to

0: Okay, Laura, are you ready?
1: I'm ready.
0: Right, your first word is summer.
1: Time.
0: Your second word is bank.
1: Roll.
0: Say that again.
1: Roll. Bank roll.
0: Bank roll. Excellent. And your third word is guide.
1: Dog.
0: Okay, you're saying summertime, bank roll, and guide dog. Are we locking them in?
1: Actually, can I change bank to holiday?
0: Bank holiday. Okay, happy with those, Laura?
1: Yeah.
0: We're locking them in.

0: going to say summertime.
1: Your second word is bank.
0: Bank card.
1: And your third word is guide.
0: Guide. Oh. Guide. I'm going to say, I can't even spell the word guide right now.
1: G-U-I-D-E.
0: Why does that look so strange to me? I'm going to say a guide dog.
1: Have you got a matchy-matchy with Laura in Walkinstown this morning? Two out of three.
0: Oh, Laura,
1: so
0: close.
1: So close. You both said summertime and you both said guide dog.
0: Yes.
1: Laura went bank holiday.
0: Oh, bank holiday. Very
1: many
0: good.
1: Many options. All great answers this morning, Laura. Thank you so much for playing. We're going to send you a 98FM goodie bag. And best of luck now with the keys and the house and everything.
2: Cheers. Thank you so much.
1: Cheers Laura. Cheers. We'll do it all again tomorrow morning. Maybe you got three with Reb this morning. We'd love to have you play and win all of those prizes. 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
0: 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Now, Brendan, you're going to be chatting about finger wrestling.
1: Yeah, it's on the way. I'll explain all. First, though, Britain's new Prime Minister has opened a second headquarters in England. See, another way they have 10 Downing Street.
0: Yeah.
1: In London. Well, Andy Burnham's from up the north, and he's like, I feel like, you know, we should spread the love.
0: Closer to home?
1: Yeah. So he's created what's been nicknamed 10 North, right?
0: Right.
1: And when I tell you, it is perfectly positioned. The office is above a Greggs in Manchester.
0: Sorry.
1: So Andy Burnham wants
0: to dream.
1: Yeah, he wants to split his time between London and Manchester. But that's not the reason why I'm telling you this. So, like, obviously it's above a Greggs, which is like...
0: Yeah, do you remember we went on our friend Hannah's Hen and the accommodation was above a Greggs? Yeah.
1: It was a great old time.
0: I get why the man's doing it.
1: Yeah. So inside 10 North, there is a throne-like chair.
0: Oh.
1: Which was a gift given to Andy Burnham when he finished up as the mayor of Manchester by the team.
0: Right, okay, so he's kept it there.
1: Yeah, so it's got Manchester's worker bee symbol on it and the words, we do things differently here. But the pièce de résistance is something a lot smaller, much cuter.
0: Oh, stop, I was hoping that you were going to say this.
1: Inside number 10 North, there is a cardboard cutout of Larry the Cat. What did you think I was going to say?
0: I was hoping that you were going to say that they've gotten another cat for the other office.
1: What would the northern version of Larry be called?
0: Greg.
1: Greg.
0: Oh, that's so cute that they have a nice nod to Larry the Cat.
1: So a little cardboard cutout when you kind of get into 10 North.
0: Oh, Larry.
1: So the real Larry is staying in London, where he has held the role of Chief Mouser for 16 years.
0: He looks fantastic.
1: He looks great. He's now in his seventh Prime Minister and has also seen off a second government cat called Palmerston.
0: Oh, yeah.
1: They never got on.
0: No, they didn't see eye to eye.
1: No, Palmerston took early retirement and ended up, do you remember this, moving to Bermuda? There was like some ambassador.
0: Was it not just say he went to go live on a farm?
1: No. But he actually did go to live in Bermuda.
0: He's gone to Bermuda.
1: Yeah. Well, then he RIP'd in Bermuda earlier this year.
0: Oh.
1: Yeah, no, just in February.
0: Oh, I'm sorry to hear
1: but
0: that.
1: But he did actually move to Bermuda.
0: Some life that cat had.
1: Yeah, imagine. Yeah. Like, where's Barbazin got? He's gone, he's
0: for
1: moved
0: retirement.
1: To Bermuda. Finally this morning, the annual German Finger Wrestling Championships took place over the weekend. Around 150 people took part. It's the 65th edition of the games.
0: I feel like I've done a thumb wrestle.
1: So, this is what, when I first read this, I thought that's what I pictured in my head, like a thumb wrestle.
0: You're trying to pin down the other person's thumb.
1: That's not what this is, right?
0: What does this entail?
1: So, two opponents sit facing each other.
0: Yeah.
1: And between them, there's a low wooden table. And you're on like a low wooden stool, right?
0: Very
1: and then
0: comfortable.
1: You each loop your middle finger.
0: Oh.
1: This camera's in the studio. Through a small leather strap. And the aim of the game is to pull on the leather strap with just your middle finger and to try and drag the other person across the wooden table towards
0: you. You're using the strength of your middle finger.
1: So whoever manages to pull the other across the table wins. I've watched the videos. It looks so painful, right?
0: Dear.
1: Everyone is chatting in German in the video, so I won't play you that. But they used words like excruciating and brutal.
0: Oh, dear.
1: Here's a small bit of what it sounds like with everyone watching.
0: Not very pleasant.
1: No, not at all. One of the lads afterwards was showing his finger to the camera

0: and in my opinion, it looked like he needed to go to hospital. Like, it was... Yeah. Competitors are divided into different weight and strength categories. Most matches only last a few seconds, but some can go on for a full minute.
1: Was it a riveting watch?
0: It was kind of fascinating to watch, but like I was holding my own hand in.
1: Yes.
0: I could feel the pain. That is Brendan's bit.
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1: Guys, my big back is getting on stage. I said what I said, but Ramesh can't say on the podcast live and unfiltered. I promise you, you'll be wake as water leaving the place because nothing is off limits. 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
4: A very good night from the newsroom. I'm Lindsay Dolan. A teenage cyclist has died following a hit-and-run collision in County Meath. The crash involving a van and a bicycle happened at Nugentstown near Kells shortly after 8 o'clock tonight. The cyclist was pronounced dead shortly afterwards. The van failed to remain at the scene. The road remains closed with local diversions in place. Gardaí are appealing for witnesses or anyone with dash cam footage to come forward. The tower lights on New York's Empire State Building have turned to a pink sparkle tonight in honour of the late Dolly Parton. Flags are being lowered across America in honour of the country star who's died at the age of 80. Donald Trump said there's never been anyone like her, while fellow country music star Keith Urban said he's heartbroken and has no words. Elton John said he's devastated. Her goddaughter Miley Cyrus said it's a devastating day for humanity. Dolly Parton tribute act Kelly O'Brien said behind the superstar was an incredibly kind woman.
5: We met backstage. She was all kind of dolled up. I told her what I did. She was a huge fan of anybody that was a tribute or impersonator, and she loved all of that. She was so inclusive and just loving of everybody, and exactly how she was in the media, she was in real life.
4: Friedrich's ataxia campaigners are hoping access to Sky Clarys can be established in the next 2 months. It comes after the HSE senior management team approved reimbursement of the drug today. The health service said the manufacturer Biogen made a substantially improved financial offer. Emily Felix, who campaigned for Sky Clarys to be funded, is hoping the process to access the treatment will be similar to other rare disease medications.
6: So the most recent was Juvenistat for those with Duchenne muscular dystrophy. They got the approval and they received their treatment within a month or two maximum. So we're hoping the same follows through with our treatment.
4: Ex-Strictly pro Giovanni Pernice said he was left hung out to dry by the BBC's handling of his exit from the show. The dancer left in 2024 after his partner Amanda Abington accused him of inappropriate and bullying behaviour. The broadcaster upheld some of the actress's complaints. Speaking to the Daily Telegraph, the Italian said he found himself spiralling mentally. And that's your news for now.
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7: Good evening, I'm David Seagrave. Celtic have missed out in the Champions League group phase for the second year in a row. The Hoops threw a 4-goal lead in their second leg playoff clash with LASK. Callum McGregor's early goal had added to their 3-0 first leg win. However, the Austrian side forced the Hoops to extra time, with Samuel Adniran's goal condemning them to European football's second tier yet again. It's full time in tonight's Carabao Cup second round fixtures. Brentford have beaten Birmingham City 6-1, while Leeds got past Nottingham Forest 2-0. Earlier on, Coventry defeated Plymouth 4-2, Ipswich beat Leicester 3-1. Josh Honan and Mason Melia also made their first starts for Lincoln City as they defeated Blackpool 4-1, while Brian Barry Murphy's Cardiff City were knocked out after a 2-1 loss to Norwich. Troy Parrott made his debut for El Betis this evening. The Irish striker came off the bench in the 70th minute as they defeated Sevilla 1-0 in their second La Liga outing of the season. Bruno Fernandes has been awarded the PFA Player of the Year. The Manchester United midfielder set the Premier League's assist record as he helped the Red Devils return to the Champions League. In Gaelic games, Desi Sloan has been named as manager of the Sligo Footballers. He previously held the role jointly with Eamon O'Hara last year, who will now remain in the setup, being named as assistant manager. The Waterford Hurlers are hoping to introduce a significant number of new players into its panel. They'll hold open trials later this year as new hurling boss Stephen Malumphy looks to rebuild the squad, while other players will also be invited to train. In a statement posted to social media, the Taoiseach County senior management said it's looking to develop the next generation of hurlers in the county. In cycling, Tadej Pogacar has taken a big step towards winning La Vuelta for the first time by claiming today's fourth stage. Meanwhile, Eddie Dunbar's 42nd place finish helped catapult him to 38th in the general overall classification, while Darren Rafferty is 162nd overall. And the Irish Horse Racing Regulatory Board says Dylan Brown McGonigal is conscious following his fall at Bellewstown earlier. The jockey will be out for a number of weeks, but is expected to make a full recovery. To access three free Off the Ball podcasts a month, download the Go Loud app now.
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4: Mild tonight and mostly cloudy with showery rain. Mostly cloudy with light and patchy rain in the morning with lows of 13 to 16 degrees.
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1: Everyone may have forgotten Peter Parker, but New York still needs Spider-Man.
2: Something bad was going to happen, and the only way to stop it was to make everyone forget about me.
1: 4 years after Doctor Strange's spell erased Peter Parker from the memories of everyone he loves, Peter has built a new life protecting New York from the shadows. But while Spider-Man has become one of the city's most trusted heroes, Peter is more alone than ever.
2: And sometimes Spider-Man has to do the hard thing, even if it breaks Peter Parker's heart.
1: Things get even more complicated when MJ and Ned return to New York just as a mysterious telepath begins attacking government facilities and taking control of anyone who gets in the way.
3: Spiders have 3 life cycles. When between cycles, it can leave the spider vulnerable to threats.
1: Packed with familiar faces, new threats, and plenty of Spider-Man action, Spider-Man Brand New Day is in cinemas now.
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